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0: 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And now, here is today's Thought of the Day.
1: Ambition is the great fire. It's the liberator of the unconscious person, you know? It's like the first requirement of all action is desire. It's ambition. And ambition has gotten such a bad rap lately, you know? A lot of sort of new age spirituality folks, which I would count myself sort of part of, started bemoaning the idea of having ambition. You know, it's like, oh, ambition, they started equating with greed, which is really unfortunate because there is no action without first ambition to do something. We have to set an intention to make an action, and that intention is to do something often more, right? That's ambition. And so we have to think in our lives, what is it that I am ambitious about? What do I want to accomplish? What things need to change? You know, I remember the first time I sort of started in this motivational space, I got to hear Les Brown, and he has a famous saying, you know, he says, you gotta be hungry. You gotta be hungry to change your life. And he just goes on and on about having hunger and desire. And I think that's so true. And when I say it's the liberator of the unconscious person, I literally mean that. The person who's wandering around half awake, who can't change their life, who can't break through, who's just going through the rhythms and the routine of life without any spice or zest or passion or enthusiasm, they're usually lacking ambition. You know, they're lacking that bigger picture for themselves, that deep desire, that hunger for something that is more satisfactory, more meaningful, more engaging in their lives. They're lacking what I call their charge, you know? So much of our internal charge, our excitement for life, our excitement for tomorrow, comes from our ambition to do something meaningful with ourselves. And so we have to separate our belief in this current culture that ambition is tied to greed, because it's two completely different things. Somebody had to have the ambition to make everything that you see. Everything around you was built by a man or a woman who had the ambition to create it. The cosmos, the universe, nature was built by the ambition of a god or a creator. I mean, everything starts with ambition.
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0: This is Hour of Power on 933 KFM. And now, here is today's Thought of the Day.
1: Ambition is the great fire. It's the liberator of the unconscious person, you know? It's like the first requirement of all action. And if we don't have clarity about what it is that we want, we can't change. You know? No goals, no growth, no clarity, no change. So what is it you're really after? And I don't like to just stop with that question. I like to ask to go one more level. What is it you're really after? And is it after what you are you after enough for yourself? Are you limiting yourself based on your current competencies? A lot of people do that. They narrow their vision or their ambition for tomorrow based on what they can do today or who they are today without realizing they can develop their mastery, their skills, their competencies, their knowledge, their experience without realizing they can become a better person. They can live into their highest self. They can live into the type of person who could accomplish those goals, who could have those things. So never limit your ambitions based on your current competencies. Never limit yourself today based on your current inadequacies, because those can be irrelevant tomorrow. The main thing is to have aim in life, to have your own aim, to have your own ambitions, not the ambitions somebody told you you should have or someone told you you're supposed to be after, because that's how we all get on sort of, you know, sometimes a corporate treadmill, or we get on those things where we just start trying to live a life that's not even our own because we're just going with everybody. But ambition liberates that. Your individual ambition, who you want to become, what you want to do, what you want to contribute. And the highest forms of all ambition usually come down to your creative expression, your contribution, and your connection with others.
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0: 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And now, here is today's Thought of the Day.
1: Ambition is the great fire. It's the liberator of the unconscious person, you know? It's like the first requirement of all action. What is it you want to create in this world? And I mean, get your hands dirty doing, you know? Not just create some PowerPoint once in a while for some corporate thing, but something real and meaningful that you consider art for yourself, whatever that is. Even if it is a PowerPoint presentation, right? But to do something that you find artistic and meaningful, that's our human drive for creative expression. Then, what about contribution? What's your ambition to give and to serve greatly for others? What do you really want to give back or give to others? What is it? And what about connection? You know, the ultimate ambition and aim to have, I think, for a lot of people is their relationships. To operate and have a love that knows no bounds. I mean, a love that is extraordinary, that is amazing. You can't improve your relationship with your family or your spouse or those that you serve unless you have, in some sense about you, that desire to love or give or connect more. So today, get clear. What is it you want? And is it big enough for yourself? Not limiting yourself based off your inadequacies, your competencies, but based on what you truly desire. Last challenge, take whatever that is that you come up with and 10x it. Take it by 10 times. What would be 10 times that ambition? Not just because it's silly, I know it's kind of silly, but to take that ambition that you initially have, which is usually what we usually want, is an impulse based on who we are today. I just challenge people, don't think bigger for yourself, because you are immense.

0: You are magnificent. You are powerful beyond your current understandings. So break through that another level. Challenge your brain to think even bigger for yourself, even if it's just as an activity to break the bounds of your current beliefs and behaviors. You deserve something extraordinary in your life, but at first, you have to want it.
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coming up. Another hour filled with better information, the best music, and more fun in the morning. This is the Mighty Breakfast. Good morning.

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1: Good morning, it is the 6 o'clock news. I'm Jocelyn Nachibule. The Police Directorate of Traffic and Road Safety in the Uganda Police has revealed that a total of 178 vehicles were impounded on day one of the 100-day crackdown operation on dangerous mechanic condition public service vehicles across the Kampala metropolitan area. The Directorate's spokesperson Michael Kananura says the impounded commuter taxis are currently being held at various police stations within the Kampala metropolitan area. According to the breakdown, in KMP East, 53 vehicles were impounded. In Kampala Metropolitan South, 62 vehicles were impounded. And Kampala Metropolitan North, 63 vehicles were impounded. The operation is aimed at ensuring that all public service vehicles operating on roads are roadworthy, properly maintained, and compliant with the required safety standards. Kananura urged all PSV owners, operators and drivers to prioritize the safety of passengers and other road users by ensuring that their vehicles are regularly maintained and kept in a safe and roadworthy condition. He added that a mechanically unsafe vehicle is not only a danger to its passengers but also poses a serious risk to other road users. The operation continues this morning. Now, the trial of opposition figure Dr. Kizza Besigye continues today with a defense team expected to challenge the prosecution's evidence in the treason case against him. The trial, which resumed last week, is proceeding in Dr. Besigye's absence after the court ruled that his conduct had previously disrupted proceedings. Yesterday, the state presented audio and video recordings before the High Court in Kampala as evidence in the treason case against opposition politician Dr. Kizza Besigye and his AD Haji Obeid Lutale. The recordings, comprising a 15-minute video and about 2 hours of audio, were allegedly captured during a meeting in Geneva, Switzerland, on the 29th of October 2023. Prosecution witness and American private investigator Andrew Wilson told the court that the meeting involved Dr. Besigye, Joel Wakaima, and Frank Chihiri. Wilson claims he was contacted by one Wakaima, who allegedly informed him of plans to overthrow the Ugandan government. He later says he was contracted to gather intelligence on the alleged plot. The witness told court that he secretly recorded conversations using cameras and audio devices hidden in gadgets, including a watch, power bank, USB charger, key holder, and neck accessory. The devices have been identified by Wilson and admitted into evidence by trial judge Emmanuel Baguma.
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1: Now, President Donald Trump has threatened to hike U.S. tariffs on automobiles originating in Canada as the trade war between the two neighbors continues to heat up. Trump says that he will increase tariffs on Canadian cars and trucks, as well as auto parts, from 25% to 50% as of 1st January. It comes after the U.S.-Canada trade talks collapsed late last week, with each side accusing the other of making unreasonable last-minute demands. The war of words followed several U.S. and Canadian officials saying the talks are suspended with no set date to resume.
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3: NCBA Bank. Go for it.
1: Also, the U.S. has removed Syria from its list of state sponsors of terrorism after 47 years, lifting what it said was the final major barriers for private sector investments in the country and its reintegration into the global economy. U.S. Secretary of State Mark Rubio said the move was in recognition of the Syrian government's positive actions to fully distance itself from acts of international terrorism. The Trump administration says has embraced Syria's new president, Ahmed al-Shara, a former militant who had an American bounty on his head as the leader of an al-Qaeda offshoot.
0: KFM Sports News.
1: And finally, in sports, the Federation of Uganda Football Association, FUFA, has warned the referees and other football stakeholders against match fixing and other forms of corruption ahead of the 2026-2027 Uganda Premier League season. FUFA Competitions Director Sean Mubilu issued the warning during a Uganda Premier League media day for Chigezi Homeboys, technical staff and players at Kalu Hotel in Kabale Municipality. Mubilu's warning followed allegations by Chigezi Homeboys technical director Brian Alnaitwe that some referees have demanded bribes from clubs and players in exchange for favoring particular teams. He also warned that individuals involved in betting could intimidate those who speak out against manipulation. And that's it for now. I'm Justine Chibule. Keep it to KFM. Good morning.
4: 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Good morning, Kampala.
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0: these new days of, you know, whining and twerking. Hey. We had proper disco days. These guys here,
1: they only twerk.
0: Yeah, today
1: they are belly dancing.
0: I don't know. These days you go to the club and first of all people are not dancing. Yeah, like dancing.
1: People when you go to the club.
0: You listen. I do. You listen. Yeah. You go to well, a bar. Let's say a bar.
1: Okay.
0: And you know, there's a hard jam that's playing, and people are not dancing. People are just sort of.
1: Yeah,
0: like they're slithering like snakes. And, like, what's happening? Back in the day, let me tell you, if you went to the disco, if you are not sweating, you are not dancing. You are not in the disco.
1: Everybody nowadays is a budonia.
0: I don't get it.
1: Just be there having rich people just, swag.
0: You know, like,
1: you know, that's how budonia is.
0: Like, what are we doing, guys?
1: Rich people swag. So everybody is a budonian in the club.
0: That song there is just to remind you of the good old disco days. Strike it up there, Black Box. Getting us off to a fabulous, awesome start on this 25th day of August 2026. Good morning. Yeah, Tuesday is here. And if you were wondering whether the week has started, yeah, it has now officially begun. Some people usually wait for Monday to first slide away. Then they can say, okay, catch to andike week. It appears and we have no option. It's a lovely day, the 25th day of August 2026. It's B-Wall here and Becky.
1: It's payday.
0: Yes.
1: Hello, Badanga, we miss you very much.
0: Those of you who work in places where on 25th there's a kaching.
1: The mighty breakfast misses.
0: Yes. It's a good day, guys. We hope that as you're getting yourself ready to get paid, you're having a fabulous day. And in case you are not getting paid today, don't worry. We have some money to give away in the show. Lots of it throughout the show. We have some entertainment for you. We have some music, some information. And as always, we look at what's happening in the paper. Yesterday, Becky, was a very tough day for Bana Uganda. Especially about Nakampala, people who use taxis.
1: There was a bit of a bind
0: fun.
1: On the road.
0: It was not
1: it was
0: fun
1: a bit
0: at
1: of
0: all.
1: A bind on the
0: hey,
1: road.
0: and for us who've been struggling with these horrible taxis, you know, we're having a joyous time. We're having, you know, a fabulous time. But in the city, people were struggling. People were stuck. People were stranded.
1: I think the border industry was like, we love it.
0: Yeah, they were thriving.
1: We love it for you.
0: They were thriving. Listen, call us up now and wake up some of your people. 0393-933-933-0393-262-933-0393-262-934. Wake up some of your people and let us know where you are, what you're doing, why you're up at this time, why you're not asleep, resting like other normal human beings. KFM, good morning.
2: Good morning, KFM.
0: Good morning to you. Who are we talking to?
2: I'm talking to Posiano.
0: Posiano.
1: In Nakaseke.
0: How's Nakaseke?
2: Nakaseke is fine.
0: Mm-hmm.
2: It's such a good morning.
0: Okay, uh-huh. Okay.
2: No one complaining.
0: This is good.
2: I'm taking much time. Let me wake up. I called Michael, Mr. Brian Nikachiri, Father the President. And press all the security personnel. Thank you for your doing too much work.
0: Okay, fabulous. KFM, good morning.
3: Good morning.
0: To you.
3: This is Zedek.
0: This is?
3: Zedek.
1: Yes, Zedek. That's a nice name.
0: Interesting name. What can we do for you, Zedek?
3: I'm here in West Corner.
0: In?
3: West Corner.
0: Best Corner.
3: Corner. Rest Corner.
0: Where is Rest Corner?
3: Muyanga.
0: Hey, sounds rich. Okay. So
1: this old money.
0: Yeah, I can see.
3: I'm working up all the freedom fighters in Uganda.
0: Oh, that's so nice.
3: And I wish you could play for them a song.
0: What song might that be? We'll see what we
3: Freedom.
0: Can.
3: Freedom by Akon.
0: Freedom by Akon.
3: Yeah.
0: To all freedom fighters, huh?
3: In Uganda.
0: Okay, let's see what we can do. Ona, what's up? Someone says, good morning, Biwol and Becky. Thanks for the show. Mwanje Joffrey from Kazoku, Chisawe. I'm enjoying the show. Blessed day to all Boda riders. listeners. Boda riders, Bebaliko.
1: You guys have given them a shout out because Bebaliko. Yesterday they saved the day.
0: Hey, Bebaliko.
1: Boda.
0: And on that note, actually,
1: I need my baby.
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0: All right. On this lovely, fabulous 25th day of August 2026, the headline here in the Daily Monitor is "No Ride Home," and this is because people are stuck in town. But yesterday, the Ministry of Works and the Uganda Police said they are not relenting. And yesterday we woke up taxi drivers telling them, you know what, this is era, this is a new regime. Today we want to wake up all traffic officers, and we want to say, guys, yes, please. Obama gonna call a mutia. And Becky, you, there are some secrets here you shared yesterday about how these guys operate. Today we want all traffic officers to help us and keep your foot on the ground, like temuva kumeini. Insist that, you know what, this is chisanja kuna
1: sleep.
0: Yeah, kuna sleep. And no matter how much you give us, even if you fold 1k, 2k, 5k, 10k, 20k, 50k, whatever, even if you fold cheats from above, we are not going to allow DMCs on the road. So on that note, we are hoping and imploring police officers, traffic police officers, please keep at it. You have started well. Maintain the momentum.
1: Maintain the momentum.
0: Yes.
4: 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Getting you up with a

0: Simmons and conscience on policemen. And we're saying, policemen, please stand your ground. Please stand your ground. It's going to be a temptation coming your way from these DMC drivers to make you sort of waver. But please stand your ground. And we trust that you will do the right thing, because yesterday the city was, it was clean. It was neat. And for once, at least in a long time, the traffic on the road was sane. It was it was pretty cool. It was pretty cool. D Mighty Breakfast is what you're listening to. It is B-Wall and Becky this 25th day of August 2026. And we have lots coming up for you in this hour. Actually, there's money we want to give away towards the tail end of the hour. But Becky was saying that the people now who are working are kolakati, beba boda. So if you're a boda guy, there is a jam that we used to listen to back in the day from Moni and Mosh. Diggy. This one is playing for you guys.
1: But you're telling them to do other things.
0: Yeah, please.
1: Diggy.
0: Yes, Ngoni and Mosh on Diggy right here on 933 KFM. 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

0: Okay, so Becky, I'm going to go out on a whim here and ask, do you know the Diggy dance?
1: Yes, I do.
0: You do, eh?
1: Dude, I'm that old, man.
0: Nice. I don't know. I didn't think that this would be your kind of...
1: I'm a journalist. I make it my point to know things.
0: To know things, yeah? Okay.
1: I might not look like I know them, but I do.
0: Mm-hmm.
1: Yeah.
0: Impressive. Ngoni and Mosh on Diggy here, bringing us to 27 minutes after 6 a.m. Good morning, B-Wall and Becky. Thanks for the show. A good morning to all traffic officers. This is Samuel Taylor. Yeah, traffic officers, Yonayona Jamuri. A very good morning from myself and Becky, and also from Samuel Taylor, who says tough times have arrived.
1: Have they?
0: Tough times have arrived.
1: Can you imagine if now they start to do the crackdown on borders? Then they will really be tough.
0: Yeah. By the way, that one, that one will be chaotic, but will be much welcome to be.
1: No, seriously. Mm. First of all, the only people I know in Uganda who never follow any traffic regulations.
0: Yeah, border guys.
1: Border guys, they drive on the wrong side of the road.
0: Yeah.
1: They do not respect traffic lights.
0: No traffic lights.
1: Right of way, Annie.
0: They do what they want.
1: The road is ours.
0: Are you suggesting they should collect them also?
1: Everybody walk around us.
0: Are you suggesting they should collect them also?
1: My dear friend, we are going to have a tumble.
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0: Without a doubt, be the first to know right here on 933 KFM, the 25th day of August 2026. It's a Tuesday, and in front of us here, as always, is a copy of the Daily Monitor, which you can get on the stands at 2,000 shillings, or you can get a digital copy at 90,000 shillings for an entire year. You could also get it at only 11,000 shillings for a month, 3,500 for a week, and just 1,500 for a day. That's if you're getting the digital copy. So in the headlines today, no ride home as expected. High and dry. Commuters were left stranded yesterday after the police commenced a crackdown on taxis in dangerous mechanical condition. Border riders and drivers of private cars not licensed to carry passengers cashed in on the desperation of commuters. And there's a picture here of lonely commuters in the taxi park. Passengers stranded at the old taxi park in Kampala yesterday after the Uganda police force commenced a 100-day operation against taxis in dangerous mechanical condition in the greater Kampala metropolitan area. This story has been covered on pages 2 and 3. And commuters have been stranded in travel chaos. Thousands of commuters in Kampala metropolitan area were left stranded yesterday as borders cashed in by hiking fares after a police crackdown removed from the streets hundreds of rickety taxis. Some of the owners and drivers of passenger service vehicles in dangerous mechanical conditions simply parked them to avoid being seized by law enforcement officers. Still in the Daily Monitor, crackdown on DMCs takes taxis off roads. That's my follow-up story. And still in the Daily Monitor on the same issue, how bad roads increase physical strain on vehicles. Now, the Daily Monitor reports here that taxi operators have raised concern over the condition of roads in and around Kampala, saying potholes, uneven surfaces, and dusty stretches are contributing to frequent mechanical breakdowns and increasing their maintenance costs. So it's not just a problem of DMC, it's also a problem of the roads. And I'm still on that story. Taxi operators speak out on DMC operation. For years, some taxis in Kampala and its surrounding areas have continued to carry commuters despite having worn out tires, broken windscreens, faulty doors, and other mechanical defects, raising concerns about the safety of commuters and other road users. This concern gained urgency yesterday after the Ministry of Works and Transport, together with Uganda Police Force, launched a 100-day operation targeting taxis in dangerous mechanical condition. All of that is in the Daily Monitor. It's been covered quite extensively. Moving on to page four, still on the front page of the Daily Monitor, there's a bit of a story here on the Besigye trial. Apparently, the state witness has said Nairobi evidence is lost. Interesting. Page 4 of the Daily Monitor carries that story. A witness says Nairobi evidence was lost. The treason trial of veteran opposition politician Dr. Kizza Besigye took a dramatic turn yesterday after an American prosecution witness told court that crucial video evidence from a meeting in Nairobi, Kenya was lost after police officers interfered with the recording device. This is not good for the case at all. Now, prosecution witness Andrew Wilson tells court Kenyan police allegedly seized recording devices after the November 2024 abduction. Get that story in the Daily Monitor. Byanyima protests Besigye's return to prison cell. Now, Miss Winnie Byanyima, the executive director of UNAIDS, has asked the government to allow her husband, veteran opposition politician Dr. Kizza Besigye, to travel to Geneva, Switzerland for specialized medical treatment. In a post on her X account on August 24th, Miss Byanyima said she was concerned about Dr. Besigye's deteriorating health after he was returned to detention. There you have it. In the Daily Monitor, still, God delivered me from the jaws of death, says the First Lady. Reflecting on surviving a severe life-threatening illness this year, First Lady Janet Museveni on Sunday delivered an emotional testimony of personal healing and national restoration during the 20th anniversary celebrations of Covenant Nations Church at Covenant Hill in Maya, Wakiso District. The event marked a historic double occasion for Uganda's first family and the wider Christian community. The First Lady's public thanksgiving for her recovery and the consecration of her daughter, Pastor Patience Kokundeka Museveni Rwabwogo, as an Episcopal Bishop, making her the first woman to be ordained to the office of Bishop in Uganda. And of course, still in the Daily Monitor, MPs summoned Uganda Airlines officials to answer audit queries. It seems Uganda Airlines, the ghosts of poor management, are still following them around. The Parliament's Committee on Commission Statutory Authorities and State Enterprises, COSASE, has summoned the top management of Uganda Airlines after officials failed to appear before the committee to respond to queries raised in the Auditor General's report of 2025. Parliament formally invited the officials on August 20th and had evidence that the communication was received, but the MPs were surprised that they did not turn up yesterday without an official communication. That is in the Daily Monitor. And interesting here that security has issued new guidelines for National Cleaning Day activities. Get all of that in the copy of the Daily Monitor today. Meantime, in the Business Daily,
1: well, in the inside pages of the Daily Monitor, yes, you have the Business Daily pull out for you, talking about hotel chains taking an interest in Uganda. Global hotel brands, how many do you know?
0: That are in Uganda?
1: No. globally? How many hotel chains do you know?
0: I don't know, like 6 or 7, maybe. But there's so many. I know there are very many.
1: There are very many. Yeah, there are very many. There's a picture here of the Marriott, by the way. Mm. It's one of the many. Mm. Now, global hotel brands are not simply new entrants into the hospitality industry in Uganda. Mm. Apparently, their arrival signals that international businesses see Uganda as a market worth basing on.
0: Mm.
1: Well, you can find more on that in the Daily Monitor and see if there's so many hotels, both local and international. I feel like on each stretch you could see about 3 hotels.
0: Yeah,
1: like when you're driving,
0: many,
1: you move and you see the next 3. There might even be more than 3. Mm. Anyway.
0: Mm. There are many hotels, yeah.
1: There's so many hotels. AI is taking the fight to mobile money fraudsters, and this is a gentleman from one of the biggest telecoms in Uganda, and he's telling us how they are using AI to detect these fraudulent schemes while empowering their customers to avoid exposure.
0: Interesting.
1: Very interesting. Mm. I would love to read that one in detail. Get yourself a copy of the Daily Monitor and see. The price of inheriting a family business. This is a very good piece saying businesses built on relationships, but can they be maintained long after the proprietor is gone? Mm. What does that mean for you as a person who has inherited the business? You know, we never actually think of that. We keep talking about the longevity of business. Mm. When the person dies, your business should go on. But what does that actually mean?
0: Yeah.
1: Well, get yourself a copy of Daily Monitor and look at that. And if you have children, the Rainbow Magazine is in today's copy of the Daily Monitor. Please make sure you get one for them. It's full of information on P7 candidates.
0: Oh, the candidates.
1: And the candidates themselves are telling you what to do. Focus on revision, appreciate your parents, avoid oversleeping. These kids are clever. Join family projects, build. As usual, these kids are in P7. Anyway, you should get yourself a copy of the Daily Monitor. There are puzzles, there's trivia for you to actually indulge in. There's pros, Mushu Scary PLE Dream. I saw Little Miss Uganda. Did you know there was a Little Miss Uganda?
0: I've heard of it in the past. I didn't think it was serious, but it appears it is.
1: It is. She is 6 years old.
0: Ooh.
1: In P2.
0: I don't know what to think about it.
1: She's 6 going on 45. Because the girl's quite intelligent. I mean, I was looking through everything that she was saying, and I said, get this one out of school. I'm just imagining. Anyway.
0: I don't know what I think about Little Miss Uganda, that entire concept. I don't know what I think about it. But
1: Pageantry generally for children.
0: It's tricky.
1: Pageantry for adults is already...
0: It's already a problem.
1: Now pageantry for...
0: I don't know, man.
1: But this one seems to have a good head on her shoulders, and I hope she doesn't lose it. Mm. For starters, she says she wants to be an air hostess.
0: Ooh.
1: Because she thinks they look really smart. And she loves to travel. So she would love to do. The girl has a reason behind why she's choosing.
0: Mm,
1: but her advice to her peers is, fellow 6-year-olds, listen, that farming is not bad.
0: Farming is not bad.
1: That's what I said. This girl is 6 grand 45.
0: Okay, yeah. I got some solid advice over
1: there. Anyway, did you know apples and ground nuts could be a snack?
0: Together. Apples and ground nuts.
1: So you put the way you make a PB&J, you put you slice an apple, put peanut butter, and put ground nuts.
0: I'm not going to try it. I'm here visualizing it. Interesting.
1: It is very. Anyway, get yourself a copy of the Rainbow Pullout. They have a lot. I'm not going to finish all of it. There's a lot in the Rainbow for you today. Mm-hmm. They have also told us why we get hiccups, a very natural phenomenon.
0: Yeah.
1: Told us of a few remedies, which I think you've heard of, and said do not go the extreme way because it's a natural thing.
0: It's
1: a natural thing. It's a natural thing. But also, overeating has shown up again. If you overeat, it is your. Anyway, the 9 to 5 and the struggle to stay financially well, Jemoli.
0: Yeah.
1: Our 9 to 5.
0: Yeah.
1: For us, we shouldn't talk. We are 6
0: by
1: to 10.
0: For us, we are very strange. 6 to 10.
1: We are 6
0: Yeah.
1: Anyway, cost of travel advisories in the tourism industry. And of course, they're telling us about Inside NASANA's plan to tackle floods and wetland loss. Very pertinent article given the weather recently.
0: The weather, yeah.
1: Mm-hmm.
0: All right. Yeah, your copy of the Daily Monitor, as we said, is on the stands at only 2,000 Ugandan shillings. You can also get it at 107 Kenyan shillings or 950 Rwandan francs. You could also access it at 1,600 Tanzanian shillings. When we come back, we want to find out from you, how was yesterday if you are a person who uses taxis, and how is this morning? How did you go home yesterday, and how are you going to work today? In the meantime, King Promise and Young John with Terminator, 18 on to 7 a.m. DMIT Breakfast, be all on Becky. Good morning.

0: yeah, if you are surviving or if you are planning any other means.
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0: 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Good morning. You're going to want to step away from your radio.
3: Hola.
0: Or not. We can just switch you off. I suppose that's easier. somebody here says, good morning, B-Wall and Becky.
3: Good morning.
0: Thank you for waking us up. Also saying good morning to traffic officers. Yeah, traffic officers are a hot cake this morning. Good morning.
4: Hello. Good morning.
0: Good morning to you. Who are we talking to?
4: You're speaking to Marvin.
0: Yes, Marvin. Yes, are you a taxi driver?
4: No.
0: Oh, you're
4: driving to work.
0: Oh, you're driving to work?
4: Yes, I'm driving to work.
0: Uh-huh.
4: And there's one realization I have made.
0: Uh-huh.
4: And that is the realization that we actually have so many commuter taxis on our road.
0: Oh, because you're realizing it
3: yes,
0: now.
3: We
0: yeah,
3: do.
0: Yeah.
4: The journey that used to take me about 2 hours from my place in Kawempe.
0: Uh-huh.
4: To Clement Hill in Kampala.
0: Yeah.
4: It's taking me about maybe 30 minutes right now.
0: Wow.
4: Because so many taxis are not on the road. So that shows you how many DMCs we have been having on the road.
0: That's true.
4: The amount of taxis that we have in Uganda. So for me, it is a win. It is a win, I can say that.
0: Okay,
3: you can
0: well
3: get
0: done.
3: To work in 30 minutes.
0: Get to work safe, all right?
3: I can get to work in 30 minutes. You know, I actually found a taxi in the morning and it had its double indicators on.
0: Uh-huh.
3: And I was half tempted to stop and ask if he had a problem.
0: Oh, like now you're feeling for them.
3: Like I was half tempted. And then I was like, I'm going to be late.
0: it's a good time to drive around Kampala, you know, if you're not driving a taxi.
3: Also, if he thought that he was on the road early so that he wouldn't be grabbed, my friend, there were police officers stationed on the road.
0: Yeah.
3: Even at that time. I left my home at 5.
0: And officers were already stationed?
3: There were officers stationed everywhere that I passed.
0: Impressive. As we say, traffic cops, you guys are doing the Lord's work. And, we couldn't be more thankful. We couldn't be more thankful.
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0: this very interesting Nigerian man, Davido, with you, bringing us to about 8 minutes on to 7 o'clock. 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Better information, the best music. B-Wall Becky with you on the Mighty Breakfast. Mm-hmm. And speaking of mighty things, there's also a mighty mattress.
1: Oh, yeah. Oh, yeah.
0: It's called Ross von Bonlack Spring Mattress. If you want lasting quality, mm-hmm. this is the mattress for you.
1: Exactly.
0: Mm. We talked about comfort. We talked about ambience. What? This is the mattress for you if you want a mattress. You're not going to buy one next year and then the other year. No.
1: Yeah.
0: This one will stay with you for a while. 0781-096-849. That's 0781-096-849 if you want to get one for yourself.
1: Absolutely. And in case you don't have money to get it, we'll give you a head start. We have at least 50K for you to start with.
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4: Good morning.
1: Good morning to you. Who are we talking to?
4: Robert.
1: Okay, Robert, we've got 3 categories for you. You ready?
4: Yes.
1: Technology, math, and the Daily Monitor.
4: Technology.
1: That's what you want, eh? Okay. Question number one. What is the name for a portable computer that folds?
4: A laptop.
1: Perfect. Question number two. What is the term for harmful software such as viruses or ransomware?
4: Come again.
1: What is the term for harmful software such as viruses or ransomware?
4: RAM.
1: I'm sorry, what?
4: RAM.
1: RAM, like random access memory? No, it is malware. I hear RAM. KFM, good morning. Good morning.
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1: Good morning. Who are we talking to?
5: You're speaking to Senyonjo again.
1: Senyonjo?
5: Yes, please.
1: All right, Senyonjo, I've got 3 categories for you. You ready?
5: Yes, I'm ready.
1: Okay, your categories are science, pop culture, and the Daily Monitor.
5: I'll go with Daily Monitor.
1: Fabulous. Okay, first question for you.
5: Yes, please.
1: How much is it to subscribe for the Daily Monitor for a month?
5: That is 900,000.
1: Okozotia nawe. A month.
6: Okozotia babu.
1: That would be a very expensive paper, my brother.
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1: Annually is 90,000. Monthly is 11,000. And weekly is 3,500. Daily is 1,500. We'll try one more person. What do you think, Becky?
6: One more.
1: Cool.
6: One more.
1: Good morning.
7: Hello.
1: Becky says you'll be our lucky person today. Are you ready?
6: Yep.
7: I'm ready.
1: Okay. We've got 3 categories for you. You ready?
7: Yes.
1: Category number one is technology. 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
7: Yes, please.
1: Okay. Question number one. There is a very wonderful podcast that you'll find on the 933 KFM website. Who hosts that podcast?
7: Patrick Kamara.
1: Very correct. Still on the same podcast. What time does it drop and on what day of the week?
7: It's from 11 every Friday.
1: Fantastic. I love it. And question number three. This one I really hope you get it. Do you listen to the sports program that happens on Saturdays? Problems have arrived. Problems have arrived.
5: It is heavy.
1: Sorry? First of all, do you listen to the program? Do you know the show? Do you know the program we're talking about? KFM Sports?
5: This one from midday.
1: Okay, so here's the question. What time does that show run?
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1: Yes, the sports show on Saturday.
5: Run from midday to 1 p.m.
1: My guy, you're 1 hour late.
6: Ah.
1: 1 hour late. The show begins at 11 a.m.
6: You are done so well.
1: Sorry, you are going so well, but anyway, we shall be back in the next hour.
6: Sports is not his thing.
1: It's not easy. The Mighty Breakfast continues. Good morning.
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16: Good morning, it is the 7 o'clock news. I'm Jocelyn Nachibuli. The Police Directorate of Traffic and Road Safety in the Uganda Police has revealed that a total of 178 vehicles were impounded on day one of the 100-day crackdown operation on dangerous mechanical condition public service vehicles across the Kampala metropolitan area. The Directorate spokesperson Michael Kananura says the impounded commuter taxis are currently being held at various police stations within the Kampala metropolitan police area. According to the breakdown, Kampala Metropolitan East 53 vehicles were impounded, while in the south, 62 were impounded, and in the north, 63 vehicles were impounded. The operation is aimed at ensuring that all public service vehicles operating on roads are roadworthy, properly maintained, and compliant with the required safety standards. Kananula urged all PSV owners, operators, and drivers to prioritize the safety of passengers and other road users by ensuring that their vehicles are regularly maintained and kept in a safe and roadworthy condition. He added that a mechanically unsafe vehicle is not only a danger to its passengers, but also poses a serious risk to other road users. The operation continues this morning. The trial of opposition figure Dr. Kizza Besigye continues today, with a defense team expected to challenge the prosecution's evidence in the treason case against him. The trial, which resumed last week, is proceeding in Dr. Besigye's absence after the court ruled that his conduct had previously disrupted proceedings. Yesterday, the state presented audio and video recordings before the High Court in Kampala as evidence in the treason case against opposition politician Dr. Kizza Besigye and his AD, Haji Obeid Lutale. The recordings, comprising a 15-minute video and about 2 hours of audio, were allegedly captured during a meeting in Geneva, Switzerland, on the 29th of October, 2023. Prosecution witness and American private investigator Andrew Wilson told the court that the meeting involved Dr. Besigye, Joel Wakaima, and Frank Chihiri. Wilson claims he was contacted by Wakaima, who allegedly informed him of plans to overthrow the Ugandan government. He later says he was contracted to gather intelligence on the alleged plot. The witness told court that he secretly recorded conversations using cameras and audio devices hidden in gadgets, including a watch, power bank, USB charger, key holder, and neck accessory. The devices have been identified by Wilson and admitted into evidence by trial judge Emmanuel Baguma.
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16: President Donald Trump has threatened to hike U.S. tariffs on automobiles originating in Canada as the trade war between the two neighbors continues to heat up. Trump says that he will increase tariffs on Canadian cars and trucks, as well as auto parts, from 25% to 50% as of 1st January. It comes after U.S.-Canada trade talks collapsed late last week, with each side accusing the other of making unreasonable last-minute demands. The war of words followed several U.S. and Canadian officials saying the talks are suspended with no set date to resume.
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18: NCBA Bank. Go for it.
16: Also, the U.S. has removed Syria from its list of state sponsors of terrorism after 47 years, lifting what it said was the final major barriers for private sector investment in the country and its reintegration into the global economy. U.S. Secretary of State Marco Rubio said the move was in recognition of the Syrian government's positive actions to fully distance itself from acts of international terrorism. The Trump administration has embraced Syria's new president, Ahmed al-Shara, a former militant who once had an American bounty on his head as the leader of an Al-Qaeda offshoot.
2: KFM Sports News.
16: And finally, in sports, the Federation of Uganda Football Association, FUFA, has warned the referees and other football stakeholders against match-fixing and other forms of corruption ahead of the 2026-2027 Uganda Premier League season. FUFA Competitions Director Sean Mobilu issued the warning during a Uganda Premier League media day for Chigezi homeboys, technical staff and players at Kalu Hotel in Kabale Municipality. Mobilu's warning followed allegations by Chigezi homeboys technical director Brian Alinaitwe that some referees have demanded bribes from clubs and players in exchange for favoring particular teams. He also warned that individuals involved in betting could intimidate those who speak out against manipulation.
19: Betting and match fixing are different, but one leads to the other. Betting companies are victims as well, because for them they are a platform of entertainment that enables fans across the world to predict and win. The players in the game are not allowed to determine their own results. That is match fixing and manipulation. We will push this campaign. We will educate people to know the distinction. Right now, if I chose to bet, I will receive an email if I reach Kampala. Because I'm a competition director, because I'm working in FUFA at the highest level. Right now, every name in this room, once it involves, and it's going to be so tough for you players. You might want you want to bet, you are being followed. Coaches, stay away from betting.
16: And that's it for now. I'm Jocelyn Achebole. Keep it to KFM.
20: 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Good morning, Kampala. This is the Mighty Breakfast. Provocative, interactive, and fun.

0: The sons of Dante Thomas on Miss California, bringing us to 12 minutes after 7 a.m. on the Mighty Breakfast. Beanie Wall and Becky, this lovely 25th day of August 2026. If you're just joining us right now, good morning to you, wherever you are. We hope that you're waking up feeling okay. Here it's okay because the sun now has come out and we can officially start a bright and sunny day. Coming up in this hour is a number of things. First of all, there's obviously the news on the half hour. We've got information, we've got entertainment, but we also have some very important content we want to share with you. We teach right here on the Mighty Breakfast, and today is no exception. This entire week, we've been trying to help you as you get to those advanced stages in your life, as you start to worry about, okay, so that thing called retirement, how do I deal with it? Right here on the Mighty Breakfast, this entire week, we are prepping you precisely for that.
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3: NCBA, go for it. Indeed, retirement planning is what is on the plate this entire week.
0: Yep.
3: We told you why you should actually plan your retirement and plan it early. Today we want to delve into one of those things that you can do in planning for your retirement.
0: Yep.
3: The first thing is set your retirement goals and estimate how much you will need. What does that look like practically? Because when we say set your, you're like, God, what you call about
0: age? Yeah. Yeah.
3: Well, it's simple. You picture the retirement you want. You ask yourself, when I am 65 or 60, okay, let's bring it down.
0: Yeah.
3: When I am 60, what kind of life would I want to live? Because at 60, right now, I'm sure my firstborn will be like 40 something.
0: Yeah,
3: that's an adult.
0: That's
3: an adult.
0: Yeah.
3: The next brother somewhere in his 20s, nearing 30.
0: Yeah.
3: The younger one, 20, they're adults.
0: Yeah,
3: really. So when my children are flown the nest, if I have children at all, what does life actually look like for me?
0: Like?
3: Does it look like me sitting at home taking a cup of tea and gin nuts in the evening?
0: Mm-hmm.
3: Does it look like me walking around my vanilla plantation? Whatever that is for you. Because I don't know what it is for people.
0: Mm-hmm.
3: Some people would love to travel. Some people would love to.
0: Absolutely.
3: Some people would love to be on a farm somewhere.
0: Yes.
3: And just seeing their cows graze. And, you know, animal farm.
0: Yeah.
3: Whatever that dream looks like for you, picture it and then write it down very succinctly.
0: Okay.
3: Then the next step will be put a monthly price to that life.
0: Okay. Monthly price to the life.
3: Like for me to live that life that I have envisioned.
0: Yeah.
3: I'm traveling every quarter of the year.
0: Mm.
3: I am maybe
0: attending, concerts around the world.
3: Concerts, seminars.
0: Yeah.
3: I am launching a book.
0: Yeah.
3: Whatever. What's the monthly price to that? Like, what does the month look like in terms of finances?
0: What you'll spend on it.
3: What I'll spend on living that life.
0: Okay.
3: Like, when we're telling you to envision, we're not telling you to envision broad.
0: Because
3: goals can be broad, yes. But now break down those goals into day-to-day, week-to-week, month-to-month.
0: Okay.
3: And then think about, in a day, how much would I spend? And do it based off of the times you're living in now.
0: Don't
3: project current situation.
0: Yeah. Okay.
3: And then, after you have broken it down month per month into days money, don't forget, by the way, to put emergencies, healthcare,
0: important.
3: Exactly. Then you work backwards from that target. Okay? How many years do you have until you get there?
0: Until you get to that age.
3: Then calculate how much you need to save.
0: Okay, that's more practical.
3: It's
0: more practical.
3: Like between now and 60, how long do I have? Okay, for this amount of money, how much would I need to save so that at 60 I start to live like
0: this? To live that life.
3: Exactly. Remember, the earlier you start, the less pressure you put on your future
0: self. That's very key. And we mentioned here yesterday that the best time to start was
3: yesterday,
0: but the second best time is
3: now.
0: Fabulous. There you have it. So start saving today so that you don't stress your children. My children hate me. Let your children enjoy their lives. You know, let your children enjoy. So there's a song I want to play you. This is called Back Outside. When we come back, We want to talk a little bit about the education system. You may or may not know this, but Uganda is preparing to overhaul its primary school curriculum with the National Curriculum Development Center, saying this review will seek to reduce the workload on learners, strengthen life skills, and deliberately identify and develop children's talents. So we shall dive into that in a bit. And in the next hour, we shall also be in conversation with somebody from NCDC.
3: The National Curriculum Development Center.
0: Absolutely. Just to sort of get a taste of what is this big thing they're planning for us. In the meantime, back outside. 17 after 7 a.m. D Mighty Breakfast, B-Wall and Becky on this Tuesday morning. Good morning.

0: 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A good morning to all of you who are listening to us all around the world. And speaking of listening to us all around the world, www.kfm.co.ug, and you can listen to us from just about anywhere as long as you have access to the internet, even as far as Mars, Pluto, Venus, and Uranus. If you can access the internet in those places, you can listen to us right here.
1: Is there internet on Mars? Melody has been asking stupid questions.
0: I don't know, man.
1: Do you think there's internet in outer space?
0: Not now, but there will be.
1: Wi-Fi?
0: There will be. Because with the things that Starlink is doing, I don't think it's impossible.
1: You think Elon Musk will eventually expand the internet?
0: We shall conquer.
1: To the universe.
0: We shall conquer. And speaking of expanding, you might not know this, but the government planned or is planning to merge UNEB and National Curriculum Development Center. The idea is, the Minister of Education and Sports is planning to put them together into a single institution, right? Now, this proposed merger is among a number of reforms that are contained in the forthcoming curriculum.
1: What's the reason? Because those two, yes, they're in the same ecosystem, but they do totally different things. What's the logic behind it?
0: Well, the merger is part of a wider set of reforms that are aimed at improving efficiency and reducing costs in government entities. Yeah.
1: I don't know about the efficiency, but I understand the costs.
0: I'm pretty sure there'll be a bit of efficiency, because when you're working closer with people of a different institution, you know, there's less lag time. There's, you know, fewer emails. There's, you know, so there's that. But apart from that, the more profound issue is that, you know, National Curriculum Development Center is planning to overhaul the entire education system, the curriculum, so that we shift away from this cramwork, from this, you know, kids getting stuck in class and having all this homework and being theoretical, to a more practical, skills-based sort of education, which is what we've been clamoring for a lot. Now, what will be happening in the next hour is we shall be talking to somebody who is very well placed to tell us what exactly is happening at the Curriculum Development Center. We shall be speaking to Bernadette Nambi Karuhanga, who is the director of the National Curriculum Development Center. But as we prepare for that conversation, just a quick question for you, Becky. I mean, as a parent who has school-going children, trying to inculcate that culture of having skills, trying to inculcate the culture of being practical, right? Trying to inculcate the culture of understanding and appreciating that exams are not the beginning and the end of your life, right? How hard is it? And secondly, do you think, is that your role? Is it a teacher's role? Is it the school's role? Is it the government's role? Who does that?
1: Well, the funny thing is, there is no part of you parenting your children that is anybody else's role. The kind of human being that you later on present to the world as a full-grown adult is absolutely your responsibility, as a parent. You can't say the government didn't do this, my neighbor didn't do that.
0: Really?
1: My parents didn't teach me. You are the one in charge now.
0: So if a child fails, you have failed.
1: You have failed.
0: It's an indictment on parents, eh?
1: No, but it is what it is.
0: It's factual,
1: Actually, that's why I get angry at people who have kids and then they say, I didn't want kids in the first place. Like, then why are you being irresponsible?
0: Right.
1: Or you should indulge knowing that a child will come. And if a child comes, that's a great responsibility. It is. Children are beautiful things.
0: They are.
1: They can tire you, but they are wonderful things. Yeah. And it is very nice to see them shape up into what you need. So, yes, it is your responsibility as a parent to teach them, and you can find other people to help you alongside this journey, because you're not the most skilled teacher
0: that there is.
1: You can find people who know how to do this thing better, partner with them to help your child actually get what it is that they need.
0: Well, what would you say to a parent who says, the school spoiled my child?
1: Why did you choose the school? Like, if you noticed that the child was getting spoiled, why didn't you move them?
0: Oh, you should have moved them. So the responsibility, the buck ends with the parent, basically.
1: It's you. You decide for your child. I do not think certain things can be delegated. There are things you can delegate.
0: Yeah.
1: But your child's growth in all spheres of life, yeah, mental, physical, mm, emotional, spiritual, yeah, is on you.
0: I suppose even the environment your child grows up in, you, the parent, choose.
1: You dictate that. Yeah. You dictate that.
0: You can decide.
1: You dictate that.
0: Yeah.
1: So someone telling me, oh, no, let me do this for you. You can outsource this as a parent.
0: Apana.
1: Sebo. Wabagu wa muza.
0: Okay, listen, as I said, in the next hour, we'll be speaking to an expert from NCDC to tell us a bit about the curriculum. There's somebody here who's burning to share an opinion. KFM, good morning.
2: Yes, good morning, Bigol and Becky.
0: Good morning to you.
3: Thanks for the show.
2: Thank you so much for listening. Always fun.
1: Wonderful to know.
2: Yeah. My comment is very simple. The new curriculum is long overdue.
0: Very true.
2: It's welcome.
0: It's very welcome.
2: But now,
0: there's a but.
2: Let's look at the other stakeholders who are involved.
0: Okay.
2: Do these schools have what you need to put the new curriculum in place?
0: Good question.
2: Look at the computers. Do the schools have them? Do the schools have the lab? I think, yes, let the new curriculum come. But we should also look at the big picture of this thing. Today, we are still having ghost teachers.
0: Ooh.
2: In schools, teachers are still complaining over their pay. Now, how would they be motivated to implement some of this new curriculum to our children?
0: Okay, fair point.
2: And finally, I agree with Becky about parenting. Please, parents, if your child fails, they are going to point at you your child failed to attain education. So take responsibility as a stakeholder in this new curriculum, also as a parent.
0: Thank you.
2: To understand what your child is learning.
0: Okay, some brilliant thoughts there. Thank you very much. We are going to pose these questions in the next hour to the folks from NCDC to explain to us that, you know, we're rolling out this wonderful, lovely thing, but are the schools prepared for it? Mm-hmm. Are the teachers ready?
1: Are the people that are taking the children to the schools ready?
0: Yeah, that will be happening in the next hour. For now, though, the news is up next.
4: 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Up next, KFM News Now.
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11: Public transport mess blamed on poor roads. African leaders to give young innovators room to modernity and transformation, and scores displaced by Nevada fires. That and much more at the top of the hour.
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0: Cassandra Elizabeth Ventura, better known as Cassie on Is It You? I don't know where she is now or what she's up to, but I like that she's gone off the press for a bit, probably somewhere healing, you know, getting better, trying to get, you know,
1: raising her babies.
0: Her life together, raising her babies, yeah? That's nice, that's nice.
1: With her new man.
0: Oh, because she really, really went through a lot. She really went through a lot. Yeah, brings us to 23 minutes on to 8 a.m. DMIT Breakfast, B-Wall and Becky. Just about to be joined by Gistin.
2: All the sports stories, all the updates, all the results. It's the best of sports on the Mighty Breakfast.
0: Yes, good morning, Madam Gistin.
3: Good morning, B-World. Good morning, Becky. My mom.
1: Good morning.
3: Good morning.
1: I know it is weird. It's making you sound like a head teacher.
3: and you know, the people that give titles the best, I think, are taxi conductors. Counselor,
0: hey. Chairman, engineer, sister.
3: Good morning.
0: Yeah,
1: we are.
0: Good.
3: Fantastic. Mm. Today is KCCA Day.
0: Yes.
3: The reason I'm speaking about this is because I think we need to take up that culture as well. It happens a lot in Tanzania, especially when it does come to Yanga and Simba. Every single year, they always have their Simba Day, their Yanga Day, but also because it's an important day where so many things are done quite differently. Things like announcing the squad, because, you know, it's a day that brings together fans, you know, to meet and greet and share so many things as fans of one club. It's a good day. You know, it seems like KCCA is scheduled for today. They are pretty much going to do the same. Announce their squad for the 2026-2027 Uganda Premier League season. Unveil their kit officially.
0: Nice.
3: See the fans right there at the People Mondi Stadium in Lugogo. They're going to unveil the technical team. The technical team, I'm hoping, will also use the moment to speak to the fans and... But also because one of the things that has caused a lot of criticism for KCCFC in the recent past has been the state of their bus. The team bus has really, really been ramshackle. But it was taken Neck that does that assembles cars.
0: Yes.
3: You know, where it was reworked and now it looks really, really good. Somebody's name is the Impala. So it's also going to be officially, officially handed over unveiled, because it's been really, really, making rounds, but not officially. And then on top of that, you know, the day will conclude or come to an end with a game between KCCFC and I think the Nakao Market Best 11. Nakao Market is just, I think, a branch of the KCCA fans. So it's a big one. It's a big day. They used to do it. They started the concept doing it, but some years they didn't do it. So I was again, you know, when club performance is with their Guatemala, or took a look at the attack.
0: But they're back now. That's what's good.
3: But I'm glad. I'm glad that they are bringing it back. And it should be consistent. Performing so well or not, just make it a culture. Because at least people will appreciate that you do it, regardless of everything else. So it's on today. Remember, the new Uganda Premier League season starts this very Friday. So we're just days away. But yeah, I guess they'll be doing that. We can't wait to see what the squad looks like. We can't wait to see what the kid looks like. And I guess they're going to be open at 11 a.m. So if you have some time on you, as you are a KCCA fan, you know where to be for today.
0: Okay.
3: Now, that's out of the way. Let's think about the final game of game day one of the English Premier League.
0: Oh, yes.
3: Which was the game between Fulham and Chelsea. For me, the biggest storyline of that game, it was the two fresh faces in the English Premier League, first of all. Zabi Alonso on one side and then Abelo on the other side. But also away from that, the two men that were at Real Madrid, remember when Zabi Alonso was sacked, it was Abelo who stepped in.
0: Yes.
3: On a short stint to replace him. So they all left and, you know, joined Chelsea and Fulham respectively. So yeah, the two faces first off yesterday, but it was Chelsea that came out on top in that 5-goal thriller.
0: What a game! Oh my goodness!
3: Yesterday he played like the coach. You know, sometimes when we're speaking about players, we're just thinking about their abilities and how we know them.
0: Yeah.
3: Some of these players, you keep saying, he's a great player. He can do this. Name is Habikula. What you know in your head. But I think yesterday, everyone who watched that game, every single ability that Cole Palmer possesses was at this play.
0: Absolutely.
3: I know, when he plays, Chelsea plays.
0: When Palmer is good, Chelsea is good. That's true.
3: When he's in the mood, Chelsea is in the mood.
0: That is so true.
3: Yesterday, goodness me, he stole the show. And that's when Xabi Alonso's reign as Chelsea manager got under with a really Premier League victory at Neighbours Fulham in the opening match. He produced some really, really good display at Craven Cottage. First off, he laid on a very, very good ball for Joao Pedro's opener, which was, I think, about 31 seconds.
0: Yes, you know, like just immediately after kickoff. I'm like, what's happening?
3: You know those goals were, Becky, you're like, Taiwangari, what's Tai Molina?
0: Hey, you're getting ready.
3: You're like, go!
1: You snooze, you lose.
0: Yeah.
3: You know, 31 seconds of the clock, and they were already 1-0. But also, the scoring did prove to be the winner with a very, very a typical Cole Palmer ice cold finish.
0: That boy.
3: His goals are just so special. Very, very. He was completely unplayable. I can't even put it into perspective.
0: Yeah.
3: And Alonso will definitely be very, very delighted that the club's record summer signing, Morgan Rogers, also marked his league debut and did so in great fashion. Because if you score on your debut, it's a huge tick.
0: It is.
3: Morgan Rogers' assist was from another debutant, Martin. So if you have players that you just brought in and they're starting this way, it gives you a certain level of excitement. But it was another finish for them, because you

0: I think
1: Alonso is going to go into the market to get a keeper, because this man here
2: is a joke.
0: I actually think they should have gotten a goalkeeper as one of those big signings, because that's the best way I can describe Robert, that on a very making a Akidenga, Teriam Nyiziza, I think she could do a better job. Yeah, that's the best way I can describe Robert Sanchez. Sanchez
1: and the strange thing is, they have a 21-year-old, a sudden Penders on the bench as the keeper. No one even knows him. Like, I don't think he has ever gotten any playing time. They're in trouble. Yeah. They really, really need a proper keeper. They do.
0: They do. So that's it for now, guys. Okay. I will catch you again in the next hour.
1: All right. Gendo nyoko kachai. Good morning.
3: This is the Mighty Breakfast, the irresistible threesome. With better information and the best music.
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0: Big Tony, Slick, bringing us to 4 minutes to the top of the hour. DMID Breakfast, B-Wall and Becky on this lovely 25th day of August 2026. Becky's looking out the window and seeing things, yeah. Seeing people, watching
1: you know,
0: people.
1: You know how back in the day they used to write on walls like, they should write Tofukawano for that gentleman.
0: There's a guy apparently in the distance who is...
1: in broad daylight, he just unleashed his things.
0: Listen, get yourself a copy of the Daily Monitor because there are some comments, there are very interesting comments. So they asked some taxi drivers, yeah, why has your taxi been impounded? And some very hilarious responses here. Somebody, Stephen Wabwida, says, I was stopped and asked to turn on the water for the windscreen wipers. It was impounded because the water splashed off the windscreen. The taxi was towed. Another guy, Muliki Seboa, my boss had instructed me to drive the vehicle to the motor garage very early in the morning so that it could be panel beaten, sprayed, and have the lights and indicators replaced. This is when it was impounded. Another guy says, thieves stole my car number plates on December 24th last year. I have been trying to replace them until last week when the car was impounded. Another guy says, police said they impounded my car because it looks ugly. It had so many dents from the scratches of borders and the dents we get from traffic jam when other vehicles hit us. Basically, it is everybody's fault except the driver. It's very hilarious. Get yourself a copy of the Daily Monitor and find out more about this crisis here that has hit the city in a very interesting way because we've been getting some information that people are struggling to come into town. There are no taxis on the roads. And as we said, obviously, the border guys seem to be they're making a kill, for lack of another word. They're enjoying today. When we come back in the next hour, we'll be talking about the curriculum. And we did mention that we shall be in conversation with Dr. Bernadette Nambi Karuhanga, the acting director of the National Curriculum Development Center. We want to try and understand this preparation Uganda is making to overhaul its primary school curriculum, with NCDC saying this review will seek to reduce the workload on learners, strengthen their life skills, and deliberately identify and develop children's talents. All of that comes in the next hour. For now, though, the news is up next. It is still B-Wall and Becky on the Mighty Breakfast this 25th day of August 2026.
2: 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This is the Mighty Breakfast. Good morning.

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7: Public transport mess blamed on poor roads and scores displaced by Nevada fires.
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7: Good morning, it is the 8 o'clock news. I'm Jocelyn Nachibule. As the crackdown operation on dangerous mechanic condition public service vehicles across Kampala metropolitan area enters day two, tax operators are raising concern over the condition of roads in and around Kampala, saying potholes and even surfaces and dusty stretches are contributing to frequent mechanical breakdowns and increasing their maintenance costs. The first day of the operation saw nearly 200 DMCs impounded. The drivers say they support efforts to remove DMC vehicles from the city roads, but want the government to first address the potholes and other road defects that they say are contributing to faster wear and tear of vehicles. Samuel Kalonji, a taxi operator on the Busabala Chimney Road, says the condition of the road has increased the frequency of his visits to the garage. At the tail end of this newscast, we shall be speaking to Christopher Sekajigo, a seasoned mechanic, about what really is a DMC and what causes the state of affairs.
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7: The war in the Middle East has affected Uganda's target to have first oil as earlier expected. The government had anticipated to have first oil by the 31st of July this year, but this target has not been achieved due to some factors. The U.S.-Israel conflict with Iran directly and indirectly affected at least 14 countries across the Middle East and surrounding regions through military strikes, retaliatory drone and missile fire, regional blockades and infrastructure disruptions. According to Ernest Rwondo, the outgoing chief executive officer of the Petroleum Authority of Uganda, a lot of equipment had been loaded on boats in the United Arab Emirates, and when the war broke out, the consignments were delayed but are now expected by the end of September. Rwondo made the remarks during his last visit to the Tilenga project in Bulisa district.
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7: African scientists have called on the continent's leaders to give young innovators ample space to transform and modernize the systems governing their respective countries in line with global developments. The former principal of Makerere University College of Health Sciences, Professor Nelson Sewankambo, says empowering young people to rethink existing systems will enable African countries to define their priorities and develop solutions to challenges affecting their communities. Professor Sewankambo made the remarks at the opening of the 9th African Forum for Research and Education in Healthy Conference organized by Mbara University Science and Technology.
9: Can the innovation reach those who are in greatest need or who need it most? Can it move beyond the pilot stage to scale? Can African institutions and countries sustain what we are doing? If the answer to any of these questions is uncertain, then our work is not finished. This is especially important as external assistance declines, resilience cannot mean merely surviving the next to the next funding. It must mean building African institutions.
1: KFM International News, powered by
0: NCBA Bank. Go for it.
7: Fire crews are still working to contain a large wildfire that has forced tens of thousands of people to evacuate near Reno, Nevada. The fire, which continues to burn on the outskirts of the city, has claimed over 15,000 acres of land, injured 7 people and destroyed 32 homes. By Monday afternoon, officials said they had made progress and controlled 27% of the blaze, but evacuation orders are still in place for 23,000 residents. And finally, day one of the police operation against vehicles in dangerous mechanical condition saw several commuter taxis impounded yesterday. But as the 100-day operation enters day two, many motorists are asking what really constitutes a DMC, as they are commonly known. This morning, we speak to Christopher Sekajigo, who has been a mechanic for over 20 years.

0: Government, through the Ministry of Works and Transport, has moved to impound all public service vehicles operating in dangerous mechanical condition. According to the Works and Transport Minister, Fred Byamukama, vehicles that fail structural and safety compliance must immediately be withdrawn from service and their operating licenses revoked. The directive issued last week is being implemented by the Police Directorate of Traffic and Road Safety. And as a result, a number of culprits have already been netted. But just how does a motorist tell that their vehicle is in a dangerous mechanical condition? Christopher Sikajugo is a mechanic and has been at it for over 20 years. And I ask him, at what point does a car become a DMC? Or ganyaginya, as they are commonly known.
1: We have the poor and the delayed preventive maintenance. If you don't maintain the car as per its servicing, of course, it will end up the DMC. We also have the high mileage and vehicle aging. When the cars become older vehicles naturally experience more wear.
0: He also points to driver's misuse of the vehicle as another probable cause.
1: Also the fact of the driver's misuse. Yeah. Accelerating, loading, speeding, yeah. And braking, it also attributes to the cause.
0: Sikajugo adds that the poor state of the road also plays a major role.
1: Mm. Then we have the point of the poor road conditions, the potholes, the rough roads, the bad terrain, excess suspensions, the tires, and the other wear. Then we may also have element of overloading, carrying the loads beyond the vehicle's recommended capacity.
0: And did you also know that underutilizing your engine's capacity could also be detrimental?
1: Also, Africa short trips. Mm. How does it happen in this? This is so tactical,
2: yeah.
1: In that engines were made to operate in their normal operating temperatures.
2: Mm.
1: But the challenge is, once you don't start the engine to attain its operating temperatures, that also attributes to the wear and tear of the engines.
2: Mm.
1: How? A bit technical. I have to dig it deeper for someone to understand.
2: Mm.
1: Because then if say you start a car, the oil, by the time you start, it will need to attain its operating temperature, so the oil will, the lubrication will have a smooth kind of rotation into the engine.
2: Mm.
1: So if it doesn't get those temperatures, it can also cause that problem.
2: Mm.
0: He also advises motorists to ensure regular vehicle inspection to avoid preventable crashes and save lives.
1: The inadequate vehicle inspection that can also attribute to. Then environment disclosure as well. The heat, the rain, prolonged outdoor parking can accelerate that deterioration.
0: Other factors include cracked windscreens that affect the driver's visibility. According to Minister Fred Byamukama, the 100-day operation is meant to ensure that public transport is safe, roadworthy, and fit for purpose. However, not everyone is happy with the initiative. Some of the passengers who were left stranded by the scarcity of commuter taxis yesterday did not have any kind words for the minister. But they were not alone. The Opposition Forum for Democratic Change Deputy President Hassan Kapsfungaro is also concerned that removing DMCs from the city roads will create scarcity, which will worsen the already bad public transport situation which the ordinary citizen is grappling with. Well, with another 98 days still to go, there is no telling how this operation will go, and as to whether or not it will be successful, your guess is as good as mine. In the second part of our explainer tomorrow, our focus will be on car tire health and how it contributes to or compromises road safety. This report is compiled by KFM's Ibrahim Khalil Manzil.

0: Thank you, Ibrahim Manzil, and that's it. Good morning.
1: Coming up, another hour filled with better information, the best music, and more fun in the morning. This is the Mighty Breakfast. Good morning.

0: better information, the best music. 933 KFM, Champion Girl. Fik Famica bringing us to 13 minutes after 8 a.m. on this lovely, sunny, and brilliant Tuesday morning, the 25th day of August 2026. The city is looking calm and peaceful because taxis are nowhere to be seen. But coming up in this hour, we've got quite some money to give away. Much later on, the Mystery Sound, we also have some news, some information. But right now, we want to get into conversation. We've been telling you about, you know, this thing that we have been loving. There's been a lot of news about the curriculum being changed. And we are getting information that you guys are about to start enjoying. Before we even say anything, the National Curriculum, the national curriculum for, the guys who are responsible for creating the curriculum that your kids study, whether in primary or secondary or, you know, all of those levels, they are ready to talk to you, yeah? And I must say that for us here on KFM, what we like to do is get the newsmakers and speak to them and ask them about what exactly is happening. So this morning, we are in conversation with somebody from the Curriculum Development Center just to talk to us a bit about this wonderful and revolutionary idea that they have developed. On the line with us is the one and only the director of National Curriculum Development Center, Dr. Bernadette. Am I getting that right? Dr. Bernadette, yeah? Doctor, are you with us?
1: Yes,
0: Dr. Bernadette Nambi Karuhanga.
1: Yes.
0: Yes. A very good morning to you, Doctor.
1: Good morning, Biwo, and good morning, Capital FM and listeners, and thank you for giving us the opportunity to come and share.
0: Okay, so thank you for joining us. So first things first, this is actually KFM. Yeah. And you're listening to The Mighty Breakfast, B-Wall here and Becky, right?
1: Yeah, thank you.
0: All right. So, Doctor, let's go straight into the meat of it. This revolution you guys are starting, what's the idea? What's happening? What are you trying to do to the education system? Some of us enjoyed it. Why are you changing things?
1: Thank you very much, B-Wall, and thank you, listeners. We enjoyed it. I was part of those who studied the curriculum.
0: Yes, yes.
1: But along the way, we had challenges. If you may recall, when we were still learning at that time, we used to do a lot of activities. We used to also focus more on holistic learning.
0: Yeah.
1: But along the way, when we started having new entrant on the market, new liberalization of education, we found ourselves drifting away from our earlier plan.
0: Yes.
1: And we became too knowledge-based. We started focusing on grades, on passing exams, on teaching knowledge as opposed to holistic learning, where we were emphasizing values, where we were emphasizing skills, and where we were focusing on application of knowledge. So because of that drift, which has gone on for a long time, the National Curriculum Development Center, which is an agency of government under the Ministry of Education and Sport, and which is vested with the responsibility of developing curricula and curriculum-related materials for pre-primary level, primary level, and secondary level, thought it necessary to help our country go back to the basics, such that we revamp our curriculum and to emphasize the fostering of values, generic skills, which we call soft skills, skills like communication, skills like innovation and creativity, skills like problem solving, critical thinking, and the like, IT skills, and all that. So that is basically what we are saying. We want now to focus more on values, on soft skills, because the soft skills are most needed in the marketplace.
0: Yes,
1: for example,
0: yes.
1: I may have excelled, but if I'm not a good communicator, if I'm not a critical thinker, if I don't have leadership skills, I may not thrive in the marketplace. So we are trying to help our teachers and the learners to go back to the true meaning of learning. Learning which is holistic. Learning which helps us to acquire the things that will help us to survive in today's market.
0: Okay.
2: Doctor, I wanted to ask a question. We know that the curriculum is being rolled out in 2028 and in phases. You're starting with P1 to P3, right?
1: Yeah.
2: So we've also been told that you're reducing the workload for these children.
0: Yeah.
2: What specifically are children doing less of, and what are they now going to spend the time on in this new curriculum?
1: Yes, we have received several complaints from the public, but also we have noted that the current curriculum is stressing the learners.
0: Yes, that is true. That is true.
1: And the children wake up. I'm sure when you're coming to the breakfast show, you can see children coming
2: Yes, we do.
0: Yeah, little kids, yeah.
1: Yes, exactly. And then they leave at 6. That's
0: right.
1: When the parents leave work, then they take this child after 6. The child gets home at 8 and the child is given homework. So the children are not allowed to thrive. They are not given an opportunity to think beyond what's given in the classroom. They are not given an opportunity to be creative. Some of us, we were lucky when we were growing up, we would play, we would run up and down, we would sleep and rest. This is not happening to the children of today, majority of them. The parents and the teachers think that when they camp these children, then they make sure that they are killing them.
0: Yeah.
1: So what we are saying is we want to reduce the cycle time in at the school, the amount of time the child must be at school, we are reducing.
0: Yeah.
1: But that also goes with the reduction in the content. So we are looking at the concepts which we think are critical for these children to study at that level, such that they can be able to also play and devote their other skills, which we think are critical for survival. Learning is not only about content and bombarding these learners with questions and answers and questions and answers. So for us, when we started our curriculum, we look at the concepts which are critical, we spread them through the year. So now you have schools teaching children everything meant to be taught in 3 terms, in 2 terms, because the children must do question and answer in the last term for the exams. As if the focus is on examination. So we are saying we want to unpack that curriculum and reduce on the load so that the children study what is sufficient for their level and for their age.
2: So for a P1 to P3 kid, what exactly does that look like? Because you're saying soft skills, it could be financial literacy, you mentioned communication, which is a good one, emotional intelligence. Are they going to be standalone subjects, or are they going to be embedded in the already existing subjects?
1: These soft skills are going to be integrated. Actually, we are integrating them in the actual subjects of mathematics, subjects of English, local language, Swahili. Of course, Swahili, we are starting with at primary 3.
0: Yes.
1: Because of, again, the East African community, but also the African Union has picked it up as our language, but also internationally it's recognized.
0: Yeah.
1: Then we also have other languages like the performing arts, like the art and technology, the creative arts.
0: That's nice.
1: So we integrate these in those ones such that when, for example, I'm teaching about a concept, I ensure that I develop the learner's skills of creativity within that concept, or the learner's skill of respect or teamwork within that concept.
0: Okay.
1: So when we are packaging it, we are integrating those soft skills and values. But this time, we are being intentional. We are not just teaching them. We are being intentional and identifying those activities that can foster those rich soft skills that we think are important to all learners in the 21st century.
0: Okay, yeah, very, very groundbreaking stuff, very remarkable. I'm curious to know, Doctor, you know, one of our challenges here in Uganda, especially as a nation, is we have the knack of developing very, very wonderful ideas, you know, good frameworks, but the execution, right? And I want to ask you now, how do you then make sure that schools actually follow through and have this curriculum followed to the dot. Because, you know, now that, you know, private schools are going to look at the curriculum and say, you know what, for us, we want to create our own thing. How are you going to make sure that schools follow suit, learners are actually being taught the curriculum that you have put forward, and, you know, head teachers and teachers are basically following suit? How are you going to sort of, you know, make that happen? The enforcement, for lack of another word.
1: Yeah, thank you, Bill. You know, when you're designing the curriculum, you must ensure that there is alignment between the fifth private curriculum, that's what you've designed, the implemented one, which is now taught by the teachers, and the assessed curriculum, which is assessed by the National Examinations Board. We, as the National Curriculum Development Center, we are working closely with the Ministry of Education and Sports and the teachers, because the teachers form part of our writing panels. They are a composition to the people who write the curriculum, and they are also a composition to the people who assess the curriculum. And we are also working closely with the Uganda National Examinations Board. And we want to ensure that before we roll out the curriculum, the teachers are trained such that when they go to the classroom, they know exactly what to do. But we are also working with the Directorate of Education Standards at the Ministry of Education and Sports, because they are the ones who monitor the implementation of the curriculum.
0: We want
1: also to closely work with UNEP, because our country believes that when you do not face something, you do not have to bother with it. So UNEP will help us to ensure that this time around, the assessment is emphasizing the acquisition of skills.
0: I see.
1: Such that the questions that are being examined are questions that foster understanding, so that we do not have the challenge of having to just teach knowledge and bring it back.
0: We want
1: to design the curriculum in a manner, and the assessment guidance in a manner, that the assessment focuses on real life situations. Not just questions and answers, but we shall also conduct training of teachers, and also conduct training of the head teachers,
0: who are the first teachers
1: at school level. And the directors of studies and the deputy head teachers in charge of academics. So we are also thinking that after we've done that, we shall follow up with support at the school level.
0: That's crucial.
1: Teacher support at the school level, so that the teachers are continuously supported. Considering that we have changed the approach, which we call the pedagogy in curriculum language, we think that the teachers need to continuously be supported for some substantial amount of time, until such a time when they will forget the way they've been doing things, and their mindset is now channeled to a new dispensation. So we are thinking that with those efforts, with the support of the head teachers, when we have finished training them, and also the support of the Ministry of Education and Sports through the standards agency, we shall be able to achieve, and also UNEP. We believe that this time around, the implementation will be effective as opposed to previous years.
2: Well, Dr. Bernadette, our time is fast spent. We have so many questions for you. I think we should come and meet you in person.
0: Yes.
2: And ask you for an extensive interview.
0: An extensive interview.
2: But if we, I mean, in a one sentence, maybe, if there's a Ugandan parent listening to you this morning, what one thing do you want them to understand about the new curriculum?
1: I want to help our parents appreciate that it's high time we stop emphasizing and focusing on exams. Exams alone will not equip our learners with the required skills in the world today. Learners who may have gotten their first grades and their first classes may not survive if they do not have the skills which are required in the marketplace. So let's allow learning to take place as opposed to just passing exams.
0: Fantastic. Thank you very much, Doctor. We shall keep in touch with you, because once this rolls out, we shall need an update from you on how things are going on the ground, right? Thank you for making time with us.
1: I'll be very excited. Thank you too for the opportunity.
0: All right. All right, and that's what we do on the Mighty Breakfast. We bring the newsmakers in front of you so they can answer the tough questions. So parents, embrace this new curriculum.
3: 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It's the bottom of the hour. Up next, KFM

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5: Public transport mess blamed on poor roads as Ugandans choose train over commuter taxis, and UK drone factories may face attacks. That and much more at the top of the hour.

0: Once upon a time, these two boys were innocent. Justin Bieber and Jaden Smith. Since then, a lot has changed. Justin Bieber has been through it. Jaden Smith, it's been through him. Jaden Smith, had some episodes where he seemed to veer off the path that his old man Will Smith had set for him. And news was rife that he was becoming a bit of a situation. But children of celebrities, for us, we don't understand them, basically. That's all I will say.
1: Nepo babies.
0: We don't get them. That's like they go through things.
1: They are privileged. They were born with silver spoons.
0: Yeah. They go through things and you're thinking, how can you, like Chameleon's boy right now, we are looking here, we're looking at him and judging him. But man, those kids go through lives we just dream of, man. Lives we dream of. The Mighty Breakfast is what you're listening to. B-Wall and Becky. And now we are going to be joined by Gistin for some sports.
2: All the sports stories, all the updates, all the results. It's the best of sports on the Mighty Breakfast.
0: Hey, madam, Tulifena.
3: Tulifena, good morning.
0: Good morning,
1: Justine.
3: First of all, I need to make a correction. When I was thinking about the KCCA bus, I say that they refurbished their old bus, right?
0: Uh-huh.
3: Which is true, they refurbished their old bus,
0: however,
3: but they also bought another new bus.
0: Wait.
3: So they have two buses.
0: They have two buses.
3: And yes, and what is going to happen is... Uh-huh. The brand new bus, I think, is going to be given to the senior men team, right?
0: Uh-huh.
3: Then the refurbished bus, which also looks good, by the way, is going to be used by the junior team and the women.
0: Wow. That's a first in Uganda, isn't it? That's a first in Uganda.
3: Yeah. I mean, that's some really serious work.
0: This is,
3: investing that much in transportation. Yeah.
0: Impressive.
3: So I got that correction from Joshua. Joshua, thank you for listening to Kay.
1: Nice.
3: But also, I think Becky Bewall, we can all agree that there are people we need to find solutions for.
0: Who are
3: Raymond Qatar.
0: Why do you bring chaos here?
3: We need to have this conversation. There are people we need to find solutions for once and for all. The president saying, if someone follows you, stop and do what? I think Raymond is at that level where we need to actually stop and sort ourselves with Raymond.
0: you know, sometimes, and this has happened sometime back at a Burna Boy concert, where somebody was in the crowd complaining. Burna Boy said, you know what? So maybe Raymond
1: Tagine, he also has management back at his house. I think we should talk to management.
0: Hey, management might arrange it.
3: I think he represents a certain fan base. You work up.
1: He's the president of that fan base.
0: Chaos.
3: And you think about Namongo Blazers.
0: Right?
3: I think they're saying.
0: You're talking about cricket. The man wants to talk about champions. You're talking about tennis.
3: So you want me to say that Arsenal won the English Premier League in Game 7 of Namongo? Anyway,
0: let's behave ourselves, Raymond, and your other hoodlums.
3: The transcendent line day is really coming.
0: Yeah.
3: The 1st of September is the day. So teams are in that rush hour. Teams and players are in the rush hour.
0: Mm.
3: And I think there is a trend that is increasing of players who, when they notice the team is being slow in terms of releasing them to go wherever they want to go, then the players start to pull their own plans.
0: Yes.
3: They start to do things. And then they're not showing up for training. And then they don't suppose they're not in the right mental state. So they get, I don't know what is their contract. I am always an advocate of someone who stands up for themselves. As long as you're doing so in what is allowed in your contract, because it's them that sign the contract anyway.
0: Mm.
3: So let's do like a quick roundup of who's going where or what the speculation is saying. Starting off with Manchester City, that looks like they're also going to be buying everything there is. Now, the reports indicate that they have agreed to sign the winger, Alan Elias from Palmeiras, in a deal that is worth up to £34.2 million.
0: Banange, oil money.
3: He's only 22, so he's a young guy, he's Brazilian.
0: Yeah.
3: He is expected to come in as a replacement for the compatriot Savinho, who looks set to join Spurs. I did speak about Savinho and Omar Mamouche, because City are reported that are going to pay a fixed fee of £32 million. Then there's going to be 2.2 in add-ons, and the medical is, I think, scheduled to take place in the next couple of days. But while they do that, they definitely remain in advanced talks to also offload the Egyptian Omar Mamouche against his pass.
0: Yeah.
3: Because his talk and Savino's talk started at the same time, but it looks like Savino's transfer is a little bit ahead of Omar Mamouche, but nevertheless, they do remain interested in seeing him. The reports also indicate that midfielder Nico Gonzalez could be on his way out as well before the transfer window closes. Yes, but luckily for him, he has interest from a number of teams, including Newcastle, so he just might stay in the English Premier League. So that's City. Nottingham Forest are working on a deal to sign Chelsea striker Liam Delap. No, is that the situation Chelsea like yesterday?
0: Delap, yeah, he's been there for, I think, just one season.
3: Yeah, but the report in case of the 23-year-old has been made available for sale by Chelsea for $50 million.
0: What is this?
3: Yeah,
0: but things are inflated. Yeah. The man has spent an entire season on the bench. They're selling him for how much? 50?
3: That's the thing. For me, that's the problem. That
0: what is this?
1: You're not good as a player.
3: You're good as a cash cow. Yeah, regardless of whether it's quality or not.
0: The market is now inflated.
3: Exactly. Arsenal in advanced talks with Saudi Arabian club El Hilal over the sale of Gabriel Martinelli. They won 50.
0: Banangi. Ne Gabriel Bagaramutu, 53?
3: Yeah.
0: Uh-huh.
1: You have to make back some money. You guys, it's business. It's nothing personal.
0: That's
1: please.
0: Too much money. That's too much money.
3: But why did you want to get 50 miles out of
0: it? You know, it's just ridiculous.
3: Not to be honest with yourself, but anyway, the 25 is free to leave the club this summer. The manager has made it clear that the attacker is not really in his plan.
0: Yeah.
3: So that's why he's free to leave. There's been discussions, I think, in the last 24 hours with the deal now quite close. But a final agreement is yet to be reached, and it will be up to Martinelli then to decide whether he wants to go and play there, because it's been a deal, I think, for him from Galatasaray that he has turned down. So that is also a different part of the story.
0: That would be a huge profit, because I think they got him at about £6 million. If they're selling him for 50, anyway, get a muscle.
3: It's not like we have so many abilities of Martinelli.

0: is that he wants to move, right?
1: He does.
0: And while he wants to move, Atletico Madrid are being funny. So the other day, she did on Sunday when they had a game.
1: Yeah.
0: And guess what?
1: Drama.
0: Atletico Madrid booed.
1: Imagine that.
0: Alvarez, like,
1: a hero like that, good.
0: Because remember, like I said, the deadline is on the 1st of September, which is just days away.
1: Yeah.
0: And now the Argentine World Cup future does remain really, really one of the hottest topics because Atletico don't seem like they're about to bend. I think people are like, in this life, I think we can apply some life things into football. If someone says, I want to be.
2: Let him go.
0: Sometimes you have every right to keep them at that place.
1: Yeah.
0: But do you really think you're going to get
1: him? Yeah, he's going to be toxic.
0: It's going to be toxic.
1: Let him go.
0: I don't see how it helps.
1: I
0: think clubs want to stamp their foot because with human beings, if you don't stamp your foot,
1: people can walk over you.
0: Wait and see how this story develops because either way there must be the ending of this story.
1: Yeah.
0: Whether he stays, we'll be waiting to see if the mood for him does stand, the mood for the fans does stand, so the fans now appreciate that he's allowed to say and he's still the player, or if Atletico finally then and please. We don't want to exist here, so we'll be ready to see how this story ends.
1: Okay, you're not going to tell us about Baleba?
0: No.
1: All right. The Mighty Breakfast, B-Wall and Becky, we are still here. When we come back, I think we have some money to give away on the Mystery Sound.
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0: Yeah, Britney Spears for you there. Born to Make You Happy. 4 minutes onto the top of the hour. 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
0: All right, the numbers to call are 0393-933-933, 0393-262-933, or 0393-262-934. Let us know what that mystery sound is. And for a while now, we have been at 5 million Ugandan shillings. Take this money, please. KFM, good morning.
2: Yes, good morning.
0: Who are we talking to?
2: Kasaja Bob.
0: Kasaja, what is this mystery sound?
2: Nothing like it's been someone on or switching on of what they call a piano.
0: Switching on a piano?
2: And a tricky piano, eh?
0: No. KFM, good morning.
3: Good morning.
0: What is the mystery sound?
3: The mystery sound is called a printer.
0: A printer?
3: Yes.
0: No, my love, it's not. KFM, good morning.
2: Yes, good morning.
0: Yes, what is this mystery sound?
2: I have two answers.
0: Let's hear them.
2: One is the electric sparkling.
0: And the other?
2: The other one is someone flushing water into the toilet.
0: Wrong on both counts, unfortunately. On WhatsApp here, somebody says, the mystery sound is honey extractor machine. I don't believe I ever had that, but it is wrong anyway. KFM, good morning.
4: Good morning.
0: Good morning to you.
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0: No, it's not. KFM, good morning.
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0: cell
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0: Alexa. 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Maybe one last person. KFM, good morning. Yes, what is the mystery sound?
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0: Switching on an oven. Unfortunately, none of you has the answer. When we come back in the next hour, more money for you to win on the Brain Buster. For now, though, the news is up next. Good morning.
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13: Public transport, a mess blamed on poor roads, and UK drone factories may face attacks.
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13: Good morning. It is the 9 o'clock news. I'm Jasmine Nachibole. As the crackdown operation on dangerous mechanic condition public service vehicles across Kampala metropolitan area enters day two, a section of Ugandans this morning are choosing the lorry transport over commuter taxis. This follows a police crackdown on taxis that are in bad condition that left many passengers stranded as transport fares were also doubled. A number of passengers from Mokono, Saita and Boyogerere, among other places, have been seen taking seats on the train to Kampala, becoming an alternative to unsafe PSVs. KFM Stephen Mbide is on this train. Stephen?
14: Yes, Jocelyn?
13: Good morning.
14: Good morning to you. We are coming from Namave. I've been using the train. The reason as why I've used the train this morning is because of the operation that was mounted by Uganda Police yesterday, and that saw many taxis out of the streets because they appear to be native by the Uganda Police. But today, numbers are rising on the Uganda train, this Uganda Radio train coming from Mukono at 6 a.m. But also at 8 from Namave, so many people have been using this train. Just now, people are just disembarking from the train, and I want to engage some of them on how they found this experience, because I know some of them saw the experience yesterday, but also yesterday on the train, there were many people aboard, and that caused a lot of suffocation. Some of them were suffocating, but also others felt it uncomfortable. Let me engage this gentleman. Good morning to you, sir.
15: Good morning, sir.
14: Where are you coming from?
15: I'm coming from Boyogerere. Yes, please.
14: And how have you found the experience?
15: The experience has been very excellent. At least within the time that at least you have been not expecting. And it coincided with the time that at least when the taxis are off the road. But in addition to that, my experience using this train, I always try to come at around this time and even at 6 o'clock. Because it is very fast, we take about just only 30 minutes from Kampala to Boyogerere, or less than 25, and then you plan your journeys very well compared to the...
14: Let's talk about the congestion aboard. In the evenings when people are going back to, last evening when they are going back to Boyogerere and Mukono, many people are packed, but also today, at 6 a.m., but also at 8, people have been many aboard. What should be done to make sure in this current situation, when the taxis, some of them are off the road, but also we only have one train service?
15: In this very political situation, in my opinion, I would request the Uganda Railways at least to add an extra coach that could at least accommodate most of the passengers, because when they are stuck within at least one coach and they don't have anywhere to sit, and most of them are standing, then they always suffocate, and even they have the funds cannot grow the sufficient air that at least to make them breathe. But at least one coach can at least mitigate the congestion and make at least people much, much easier and very comfortable.
14: Thank you.
15: Thank you.
14: Let me give you this getting off this here. You in Uganda they say it's Yamalembe. You are engaged. You have been traveling with these people from Kono Namanve. This is your boss. Good morning, sir.
16: Good morning to you, the listeners.
14: Live on KFM. You have big numbers here about the generator train. What is the experience so far? And are you making are you kidding it? Are you making a lot of money out of this experience with taxis off the road? Some of them.
16: We always making good trips from here to Mukono, and then the second trip from Namanve to Kampala. So right now we are experiencing an influx of passengers because the taxis are not operating, and we have comfortable and safe mode of transport.
14: And many people are aboard. Some of them can even suffocate, especially in the evenings and early mornings.
16: No, in the evenings and early mornings, we have quite a big number of people, but we have good ventilation. We have fans on board. We have ventilators everywhere. So we are adding on even more coaches. This week, we are adding on more 3 coaches such that we can carry our people very well. We have more 5 being cleaned and washed on. So we are increasing more coaches. People should come and expect good services.
14: Well, we will count on you to see those coaches coming. But Jocelyn, allow me give you, I have seen some of my colleagues coming from the direction of Mukono, Namanve, where you get it, coming from eastern side. If I can allow only one to speak to you about the experience, but also
17: it should be in
14: changes between yesterday and today.
17: Stephen, that should be in seconds.
14: How are you?
18: I'm okay.
14: Live on KFM.
18: Oh, that's good. Hi, good day.
14: I'm okay, and tell me about your experience.
18: The experience is good. Yeah, it's good. It's cost effective, time management. Yeah, and I've been a regular customer of this train.
14: But I'm missing more numbers coming on buses yesterday.
18: Yes, and today was even more than yesterday. Yeah. So they should also add on some boats and also some coaches.
14: Thank you so much, Jocelyn.
17: All right, thank you so much, Stephen.
14: You're welcome.
17: Thank you so very much. As you know, like yesterday, it is a developing story, and we shall keep your tabs as everything, you know, goes on. Now, day one of the police operation against the vehicles in dangerous mechanical conditions saw several commuter taxis impounded yesterday. But as the 100-day operation enters day two, many motorists are asking what really constitutes a DMC, as they are commonly known. This morning, we speak to Christopher Sekajugo, who has been a mechanic for over 20 years.

0: Government, through the Ministry of Works and Transport, has moved to impound all public service vehicles operating in dangerous mechanical condition. According to the Works and Transport Minister, Fred Biamukama, vehicles that fail structural and safety compliance must immediately be withdrawn from service and their operating licenses revoked. The directive issued last week is being implemented by the Police Directorate of Traffic and Road Safety. And as a result, a number of culprits have already been netted. But just how does a motorist tell that their vehicle is in a dangerous mechanical condition? Christopher Sikajugo is a mechanic and has been at it for over 20 years. And I ask him, at what point does a car become a DMC, or ganyaginya as they are commonly known?
1: We have the poor and the delayed preventive maintenance. If you don't maintain the car as by its servicing, of course, it will end up the DMC. We also have the high mileage and vehicle aging. When the cars become older vehicles naturally experience more wear.
0: He also points to drivers' misuse of the vehicle as another probable cause.
1: Those are the factor of the driver's misuse. Hashtags relating, loading, speeding, and braking. It also attributes to the cause.
0: Sikajugo adds that the poor state of the road also plays a major role.
1: Then we have the point of the poor road conditions, the potholes, the rough roads, the bad terrain, excessive suspensions, the tires, and the wear. Then we may also have element of overloading, carrying the loads beyond the vehicle's recommended capacity.
0: And did you also know that underutilizing your engine's capacity could also be detrimental?
1: Also, African short trips. How does it happen in this? This is so tactical in that engines were made to operate in their normal operating temperatures. But the challenge is once you don't start the engine to attain its operating temperatures, that also attributes to the wear and tear of the engines. How? A bit technical. I have to dig it deeper for someone to understand. Because then if you start a car, the oil, by the time you start, it will need to attain its operating temperature, so the oil will, the lubrication will have a smooth kind of rotation into the engine. So if it doesn't get those temperatures, it can also cause that problem.
0: He also advises motorists to ensure regular vehicle inspection to avoid preventable crashes and save lives.
1: The inadequate vehicle inspection that can also attribute to. Then environment disclosure as well. The heat, the rain, prolonged outdoor parking can accelerate the deterioration.
0: Other factors include cracked windscreens that affect the driver's visibility. According to Minister Fred Biamukama, the 100-day operation is meant to ensure that public transport is safe, roadworthy, and fit for purpose. However, not everyone is happy with the initiative. Some of the passengers who were left stranded by the scarcity of commuter taxis yesterday did not have any kind words for the minister. But they were not alone. The Opposition Forum for Democratic Change Deputy President Hassan Kapsfungaro is also concerned that removing DMCs from the city roads will create scarcity, which will worsen the already bad public transport situation which the ordinary citizen is grappling with. Well, with another 98 days still to go, there is no telling how this operation will go, and as to whether or not it will be successful, your guess is as good as mine. In the second part of our explainer tomorrow, our focus will be on car tire health and how it contributes to or compromises road safety. This report is compiled by KFM's Ibrahim Khalil Manzil.
2: Thank you, Ibrahim Manzil. 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
1: Better information, the best music. 933 KFM is what you're listening to. The Mighty Breakfast on this 25th day of August 2026. B-Wall and Becky on this lovely Tuesday morning. The sun is officially out.
2: Yes.
1: And it's safe to say it's going to be a bright and sunny day. And there's somebody we are trying to get our hands on. Let's see if we can get this person. Let's see. 772. Okay, let's see if this person can pick up our call. Let's see. Okay, we're having a bit of a challenge there. This person is trying to dodge us. They're trying to dodge us. But we are going to get them. It's still the Mighty Breakfast. It's B-Wall and Becky. Actually, what we're going to do, yeah? Let's play them a song, right? As we get them ready. As we try to get this phone call. Because we have to get this individual. Over here, gala. What are you gala? So let's first say enjoy Joshua Baraka here as we try to get this person. It's the Mighty Breakfast, B-Wall and Becky. Good morning.

0: Braka. Dive in, bringing us to 20 minutes after 9 a.m. The Mighty Breakfast, B-Wall and Becky, this lovely Tuesday morning, the 25th day of August 2026. There's somebody we have been incessantly trying to get, but he seems to be eluding us. Hey, okay. But we'll keep trying. We'll keep trying all the way till 10 a.m. We shall keep trying to get this person, because the message we want to deliver to them is a pretty solid message. We have been given clear instructions that if we don't deliver the message, we are out of a job. Yeah, we're here till 10 a.m., myself and Becky. In this hour, we've got some money to give away much later on what we like to call the what? What do we call it, Becky? Mm-hmm. The money we're going to give away?
1: Oh, no.
0: The Brain Buster. Hey, well, we have someone we're going to be giving away later on in the hour. But also, if you are a first-time listener, thank you very much for listening to the show. We do this thing Monday through Friday right here on The Mighty Breakfast, 6 a.m. to 10 a.m., Becky and myself. And what we do is we wake you up, play you awesome music, give you some entertainment, talk to you, you know, give you some money, and make sure that by the time you get to work, by the time you check in at your desk, at least you're thinking straight, you're feeling right, and you're ready to attack the day. And today, because it's the 25th day of August, many people have been paid. Becky very, very reliably informed us that a good number of people are being paid today. Mm. So if you're getting your money, feel free to share with us as well. Mm. We wouldn't mind breakfast. I particularly wouldn't mind. There's that hectic Java's thing that they have.
1: Oh, quite love it. CJ's?
0: Yes, that one, yes. Jesus. What? Yes. Yes. Yes. Thank you for the correction. It's apparently it's no longer called Cafe Java. Yeah. Now CJ's.
1: But yeah. Do you see the power of branding?
0: I know.
1: Because people keep on saying, Jagaloli called get one daddy name.
0: So, as you do that, get yourself a copy of the Daily Monitor. And the reason why you should get yourself a copy of the Daily Monitor, obviously, you know, you're going to find out about what's happening on the papers, why commuters are stranded, and there is a bit of travel chaos. But outside of that, as always, the Daily Monitor has business opportunities for you. Get yourself a copy and see. There's a public notice there from... Toro Cement, they're telling you some pretty cool things. And apart from that, obviously, later here, this is something we were talking about yesterday, Olara Otunu. And Munini Mulera writes that Otunu is the best choice for UN Secretary General job. And somewhere in here, he says, you know, a man from a small and broken African country arrived at an institution famous for producing paper and left behind laws that bind and machinery that runs. Few international officials of any era can claim as much. And here on The Mighty Breakfast, we are giving our shout outs to Olara Otunu and hoping that his kakuyege goes well, because we think he not only does he deserve that position, but he's the right person for it. The Mighty Breakfast continues. We shall try to get this person on call. In the event that we do, we will we'll be right back here to share some of that good news with you. Otherwise, good morning. We hope that you're having a fabulous morning. In case you're not, here is something that might make you smile. We're going to play you a track here from, where is this one? Yes, this is Robert Nesta Kelly. This is, I wish. It brings us to 24 minutes onto the top.

0: 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It's the bottom of the hour. Up next, KFM News Now.
1: 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We make dreams possible. And when health takes an unexpected turn, help is there when it's needed most. And because legacies matter, what people build does not end with them. It's passed on.

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0: wanna do the right thing. 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

0: You are listening to Jam by Fally Ipupa on 933 KFM. D Mighty Breakfast is what you're listening to. Let's see what's happening here. Hello. Hello.
1: Yes, good morning.
0: Good morning to you.
1: Yeah, can you repeat that for me?
0: The song?
1: Yes.
0: The song is called Jam. It's by Fally Ipupa.
1: Okay. I see. Thank you.
0: All right. Have a super duper day. The Mighty Breakfast, B-Wall and Becky, on this lovely Tuesday morning, the 25th of August, 2026. Let's get some money coming your way.
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5: Good morning.
0: D Mighty Breakfast, good morning to you.
5: I want to win that money.
0: Please win it. What is the answer?
5: Jacob was a bot.
0: But now, you said you want to win the money until you're giving us a wrong answer. What's happening? Listen, guys, call us up, answer correctly, and you take the money. Just like that. We are talking about 970,000 shillings. KFM, good morning.
5: Yes, good morning.
0: Good morning to you.
5: I want to win this money.
0: Please do, please do.
5: Okay, my answer is Edward Kiwanuka II.
0: Uh-huh.
5: In 2011, he was a Speaker of Ugandan Parliament, while Rebecca Litwala Kadaga was our Deputy Speaker. So, Edward II resigned in 2011, and Rebecca Kadaga succeeded him. At that time, Kadaga was at the age of 55, making the history of the first woman to be the Speaker of Uganda's Parliament.
0: Also well researched, but extremely wrong. KFM, good morning.
6: Hello.
0: Yes. Hello. What is the answer?
6: Albert Einstein.
0: What about him?
6: He was a German-born physical physicist, best known for developing the theory of relativity.
0: Relativity, you mean?
6: Yes, yes.
0: Okay. Is that it? I'm trying to understand where the 55 comes in.
6: Where the 55 comes in?
0: Uh-huh.
6: I think he was born in 1855, but that's it.
0: He was actually born in 1879. He died.
6: Very correct.
0: Yeah, unfortunately, that is not correct. You tried, but not good enough. KFM, good morning.
7: Good morning.
0: Yes, what is the answer?
7: The answer is Leiden B.
0: The answer is?
7: Leiden B. The answer is...

0: as long as you give us a correct answer, you take the money.
1: 1950.
0: Over Dotty, I want to make a sent. Anyway, this will come back on the Turbo Charge K Drive with Yada and Emeka. And the question is still the same. He helped me make history at 55. Who was he? And today, you have 970,000 shillings awaiting you, as long as you answer this correctly. Good morning.
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0: ebirungi biri maso. Radio Mose alongside Weasel Ngenda Maso. That brings us to about 6 minutes to the top of the hour on this lovely, fabulous 25th day of August 2026. B-Wall and Becky waking you up and getting you up and out into the streets to go and hustle and look for that kamani. Today's a very special day as we come towards the end of the show, because there is a gentleman we have been trying to get in touch with for the entire duration of the show. Actually, you know, busy people are very tricky to get. We've been trying to call Mr. Kim Karisa, because it turns out yesterday was his birthday.
1: Exactly. And he turned the big 50.
0: Yeah, and he's one of those people who this whole media fraternity in Uganda owes a lot to. He's the proprietor, he's a philanthropist, and currently the CEO of Next Media. And here at KFM, The Mighty Breakfast, we thought we would, give him a phone call and, wish him a happy birthday. Becky would sing for him. But the man is abnormally busy. So...
1: B-Wall is the one going to sing for him now.
0: Please let me not embarrass myself. This is an important man. I can't just bring my croaky voice. Becky, do the honors. Sing for Kin.
2: Happy birthday to you.
0: Yes.
2: Happy birthday to you.
0: Yes.
2: Happy birthday, dear Mr. KK. Happy birthday to you.
0: Yes. Happy birthday to you, Kim Karisa. We know that you probably are in a meeting or something, but one of your people will let you know that the guys at KFM on The Mighty Breakfast decided to call you up. You were busy, obviously, but they delivered a message of goodness, of cheer, of success, of basically every good tiding. May this celebration be everlasting. May your businesses prosper. And may this friendship in the media fraternity continue. So happy birthday
1: long
0: to you.
1: Long may it rain.
0: Yes. Happy birthday to you, Kim Karisa. We hope that you enjoy that golf session and you make 18 holes. Yeah. We hope that
1: you
0: enjoy that golf session. Yeah. And on that note, as we head out of this place, we want to wish you all a fabulous morning. We hope that you had a great morning with us. In case you did not, we'll try again tomorrow. We'll try again tomorrow. And the day after that. We do it Monday to Friday, 6 to 10. Becky, what are you going to do for the rest of the day? You have a busy day.
1: Lots of work.
0: But do you ever not have a lot of work to do?
1: Tomorrow is relatively...
0: A bit chill.
1: A bit chill.
0: So tomorrow I want to buy for you breakfast.
1: Oh, Sunday.
0: Yeah, since you want to be very busy. I'm buying you breakfast on condition that you're not busy.
1: Yeah.
0: If you're busy, then apana. So you won't be busy.
1: I'm not that busy.
0: Guys, catch you tomorrow, same time, same place. Have a lovely day.
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12: Good morning, it is the 10 o'clock news. I'm Jocelyn Nachibule. Today marks day two of police crackdown on dangerous mechanic condition public service vehicles across Kampala metropolitan area. Following what transpired yesterday, while it was launched this morning, a cross-section of Ugandans have chosen the lorry transport over commuter taxis. Yesterday, many Ugandans were seen stranded on different roads as many of the taxis in bad condition were impounded. A total of over 200 taxis were impounded at the end of the day. A number of passengers from Mokono, Seta and Boyogedere, among other places, have chosen to travel by train to Kampala metropolitan area, becoming an alternative to unsafe PSVs. Meanwhile, taxi operators are raising concern over the condition of roads in and around Kampala, saying potholes and even surfaces and dusty stretches are contributing to frequent mechanical breakdowns and increasing their maintenance costs. The drivers say they support efforts to remove DMC vehicles from the city roads, but want the government to first address the potholes and other road defects that they say are contributing to faster wear and tear of vehicles. Local leaders in Alebtong district are seeking for over 250 million shillings to rehabilitate some roads which have been badly destroyed by the heavy downpour. KFM's Santo Ojok has more.
13: Alebtong District LC5 Chairperson Ambrose Omamungam said that the worst is the 17-kilometer road which connects Umoro Sub-County and Alebtong District.
14: The roads are very bad, and we have Umoro Road which connects to Alebtong Town Council. It is in our budget. We are just waiting for when the government will release fund and we make sure that we work on this road. But the problem is that the ministry has not yet released any fund.
13: Umoro Sub-County LC3 Chairperson Isaac Apenyo Mukwas said the road has not been well maintained and it is now in a very bad state.
14: This road was destroyed by rainfall because of poor maintenance since independence. If it was maintained well, the rainwater would not destroy the road. But these roads do not have the offshoots and the rainwater washed away the road.
13: He added that the area is now not accessible by a motor vehicle due to the bad status of the roads there.
14: This road should be well graded, at least to first class Maram, so that we can have vehicles transporting from Lira to Umoro. But now, if you want to go to Lira very fast, you have to use a motorcycle.
13: For KFM, I'm Santo Ojok.
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12: Sections of NEPI farmers is asking government to consider procuring future farm inputs locally after pesticides they found to be problematic under the Uganda Climate Smart Agriculture Project were rejected by the leaders.
16: The call for locally procured agricultural inputs in the district came in 2 months ago when any non-farmer-to-farmer input distributors, a Kampala-based distributors, got an expired sample to pesticides in the district for supply. Mark Oshanda, one of the farmers in the district, says since farmers receive agricultural inputs procured from the center, they end up being supplied with the fake and the poor quality seeds, which has been a challenge to farmers in the rural areas. And this call for farmers to be empowered and sensitized against the bad act. For KFM News, Patrick Okapa reporting from Mebi.
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17: NCBA Bank. Go for it.
12: Andrei Fedorov, an advisor to the Kremlin, says there might be a semi-military response against UK drone factories by unknown sources over the sharing of military blueprints with Ukraine. His comments on the BBC News Night comes as UK Prime Minister Andy Burnham says he plans to travel to the US next month with European leaders to lobby US President Trump on Ukraine's defense needs. The UK has also agreed to hand over blueprints for British-made components for the Scalp missile, a French version of the UK's Storm Shadow cruise missile. The blueprints will allow Ukraine to produce the long-range weapon domestically.
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12: And finally in sports, Blacks Power FC have signed veteran defender Bashir Asiku from Calvary FC ahead of the new Uganda Premier League season. The experienced centre-back, who has previously played for Vipers and Express, joins the Lila based side to strengthen its defence. Asiku has already joined the squad for pre-season training. The newly promoted side earlier unveiled Simon Peter Mogera as their new head coach. The Lila based side extended contracts for Rajab Fazi, Joshua Omara, Michael Siu, and Emmanuel Okech. And that's it for now. I'm Jocelyna Chibule. Keep it to KFM.
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18: 933 KFM, but information and the best music. Good morning. It's Tuesday, 25th of August, 2026. A beautiful day. Let me tell you one, and case you haven't noticed, of course, one of those stories has definitely made it in the news in the last couple of days, and more recently, yesterday and even today. For some reason, Kampala roads are clear. Now, if you know, you know, because taxis have been regulated on the road, especially DMCs. So for that reason, it's like getting to work is a little bit easier. But then also do understand that it has caused some kind of difficulty for people, especially who use commuter taxis every other day headed to work to run errands. So, yeah, that is another thing that definitely needs serious intervention as soon as possible, because I can only imagine if you have to be at work at 10 o'clock and you probably have to wake up, you have to be on the road, standing by the roads at around 6 a.m. because you have to get the earliest taxi, because you're not even sure if you're going to get the next one. So yeah, that is what is happening in Kampala, and that's a conversation that we are definitely going to have on the hook, and then you let me know what you think about it. But it's time for your 10 at 10. Get in touch on the call lines on 751-933-900. 0701-933-940-393-933-973-0747-032192. That is our WhatsApp line. Happy Tuesday. One of the oddest days, by the way. So the Elijah Chitaka fans who have been asking, where did he disappear to? He gave us daily bando and the bando expired. What is happening? If I remember correctly, I mean, I didn't really attend the Vinka concert, but I did watch, and Elijah Chitaka, definitely being a part of Swang's Avenue, was on that stage. He got to put up an amazing performance. So those who haven't seen him making news and blogs and vlogs and all of that, at least they got to see him on stage. But besides that, he has this new song. It's called Rita. I don't know if you have listened to it, but maybe it's going to be your very first time too, and we don't know who Rita is. But let's listen to it. Must be some girl that he was talking about. Good morning, my name is Agi Owase. It's time for The Hook.
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old school R&B Soul Tuesdays. How are you doing? It's 25th of August 2026. Neo, learn something about this guy. Let me tell you one. When it comes to Neo's music, like from the very first song to the very first album up until the last one, he did not miss. That is a true fact. I mean, if we are to name, actually this is quite challenging, because if they asked you to name the top five R&B artists of all time, Neo's name shouldn't miss on there. But then when you think about others, let's say if you ask me, I have like three off head: R. Kelly, I have Neo, I have Chris Brown, I have Usher Raymond, and then there is one slot left for like so many other people to fight for. You, but yeah, that's the magic about the early 2000s R&B. Most of the artists just did a great job. I mean, we don't have as much of that lately, but yeah, you can always look back at it like, we really had great music. Florida, not forgetting about him, he's also part of this record. If anything, it's his. Neo is a featured artist, taking us back in time, 2009, the album Roots. So before we get into your song requests, you listened to the Elijah Chitaka song. It's very intentional to start with it because you have been asking about him. And if you listen to it keenly, do you like it? Do you not like it? I've already had a couple opinions saying it's not giving. Like, you cannot have given us Daily Bando and then the song after that is Rita.

0: What is it giving? If you ask me, it's giving introduction ceremony. This is the kind of song that you would play for the people who love those kinds of vibes, where probably the bride is coming out, and you know, that's what it's giving on my end. And then also, it has an Afrigo band aspect to it. So I don't know if Elijah Shtaka is venturing into that kind of music. Also, we could say he's versatile, and that is why he has done something different from Dawa, something different from Daily Bando, and he said, "Let me give you this so that you know I'm not just that artist. I can do pretty much everything." So I don't know if you like the song or not. Your opinions are welcome in case you'd love to talk about it. Let me know what other song we can add into the playlist. KFM.
1: Yep.
0: Good morning.
1: Good morning, Wesley.
0: Yeah, I'm good. Thank you. How are you doing?
1: I'm doing fine.
0: Uh-huh. Talk to me.
1: Talking to your fan.
0: Okay, what song would you like for me to play for you?
1: Play for me 5 o'clock, but keep playing if you're carrying.
0: 5 o'clock. I don't find it. Mm-hmm.
1: You will play for me One in a Million by Baby Rex.
0: Baby Rex, One in a Million. KFM.
2: Yes, my Aggie.
0: Hi, how you doing?
2: I am okay. Thanks for that show.
0: I'm good. Did you listen to the Elijah Shtaka song?
2: I listened, Rita.
0: Tell me, what's your opinion on it?
2: Okay. Mm. On a scale of 10, can I give it 6?
0: 6. Why 6?
2: Maybe it's the first time to listen to the song. Maybe I'll get with the time.
0: Yeah, okay. You wanted to grow on you, for it to first grow on you, so that you give an okay.
2: Okay.
0: Yes.
2: I'm going to take on the throwback.
0: Okay.
2: Vicola by Good Life.
0: Oh, and Irene and Tally. Okay, KFM, good morning.
3: Good morning.
0: Yeah, how are you doing?
3: I'm okay.
0: What song would you like for me to play for you?
3: Play for me, Mama.
0: Come again?
3: Mama by Lucas and...
0: I did not hear that song.
3: Mama by Lucas and Tisha.
0: Oh, Mama! Okay. KFM.
4: Hello, KFM.
0: Yes, good morning.
4: Good morning, how are you?
0: I'm good, thank you. How are you doing?
4: This is Don Edaru.
0: Don Edaru, what song would you like for me to play for you?
4: How are you?
0: I'm good, thank you, Don.
4: Yes. I'm speaking from Bugol over here.
0: Okay.
4: But I want to request for a song.
0: Well, what song would you like to listen to?
4: But there's a song, I don't know the title of that song very well. That song which Rick Ross and there was Rick Ross, T-Pain and Akon.
0: Rick Ross, T-Pain and Akon. Okay, let me figure that one out for you. KFM?
5: Morning, Wase.
0: Good morning, how are you doing?
5: I'm doing well, maybe you?
0: I'm well, thank you.
5: Thanks so much for the great show.
0: Thank you for listening in.
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0: Vibes Cartel?
5: Class.
0: Okay. All right, we're talking your 10 out of 10. Oh my days. If you ask me for a song and I'm not able to play, trust me, I tried my best. And probably couldn't find it, and any other day I could. But this song by Joyner Lucas and Chris Brown is called Mama. I know I have talked about it quite a number of times, but maybe there is someone that's listening in for the very first time and they do not know the story behind it. So Lucas Joyner, in this song, you will hear him talking about his life and, you know, applauding his mom, because he was raised by a single mom who was working many jobs. And like here in Uganda, where you can find like probably someone has like one job, if you're living in places like America, you might have to actually take on like 5 jobs, because life is like kind of, it's difficult, by the way. I know when Basaba almost coming. Yes! They're almost setting foot in Kampala in December. Actually, they'll set around November and they'll be, you know, splashing money wherever. When you see them all looking good and then having all this money, because when you bring the dollar to Uganda, man, it's like you're rich. So when you see them, trust me, sit them down. Some of them, especially if your dream is like to move to America, sit them down and ask them, what's the true story behind the American dream? And they will tell you. Those who are really honest, they're going to tell you, man, it's not easy. You have to work your ass off every time. You take on 3 jobs, take on 5 jobs, and so that you can afford the bills. Yeah, so Lucas Joyner was talking about that and from his journey from grass to grace. And also when you listen to Chris Brown, because he featured someone who shares the same experience as him. Like, he could resonate with the song. And Chris Brown said, you know what, yeah, we can do this. Why not? Lucas Joyner is not a popular artist, but he is a great singer and songwriter. So if you can relate to this kind of song, well, there you have it.
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0: Selena Gomez sang this song in 2014, The Heart Wants What It Wants. She actually puts a lot of emotion in this. Now, the story behind it is because she had an on and off relationship with Justin Bieber. Let me tell you one. There is a time when the entire world thought that Justin and Selena Gomez will definitely have their fairy tale ending, because I mean they looked so cute, you know, those little couples. I mean, they were still teenagers when they were dating, and yeah, it almost looked like the perfect couple. And they did have an on and off toxic relationship, and guess you do not know. So Selena Gomez in 2014 got pen and paper and wrote this song, and it said, it was actually Ryan Seacrest asked her, so is this song actually about Justin Bieber? I said, yeah, that's pretty much what it is, because I'm talking about the heart wants what it wants. Save your advice, because I don't care. Like, a lot of people are saying, Selena, we don't see this going anywhere. And for her and the other, she's like, man, this is what I want. This is what my heart wants. But you know, they say the heart is deceitful sometimes. You have to put the heart aside and use your mind to think logically about things and situations and get discernment about them. Otherwise, the heart can lead you where you're not supposed to be. So this song is actually didn't see that coming. I'm not laughing because it's a good thing to laugh about, but yes, that goes to show you that sometimes you don't have to trust your heart fully. How about you also use your mind? So this one takes us back in time. And by the way, Justin Bieber said, oh, when I listened to the song, it was beautiful and I loved it. First greatest hits album back then for Selena Gomez, and it is what it is. Sometimes the sad situations can actually help you get something beautiful out of it. Well, Mats, you're the one that requested for that song. It's your 10 at 10. My name is Agit Wase. 15 minutes on to 11 o'clock, Tuesday, 25th of August, 2026. Good morning. How are you feeling? KFM.
1: Good morning, my sister wife.
0: Eh? Say what?
1: Well done.
0: Thank you for listening.
1: My sister wife, you're forgetting already that you're in a pipeline.
0: You see, the problem is you want me to be your second wife. And for me, I can't be a second wife, just so you know.
1: Thanks for the playlist.
0: Thank you for listening in.
1: play for me, Olunaku by Silva Chagulani.
0: Olunaku, this day, right?
1: Yeah, by Silva
0: Chagulani. Ah, KFM. Bulunjo Sizotia. What song do you want me to play for you?
2: Only when it's you, see breezy.
0: Only when it's you, see breezy. Yes. KFM. Hi, good morning.
3: Morning, blank check here.
0: Blank check, yeah, talk to me.
3: Yeah, good morning, Aggie.
0: Yeah, how are you doing?
3: Not bad. By the way, there's something I want to tell you.
0: Yes, please.
3: Do you remember there's a certain Friday when DJ Mick didn't show?
0: Yes, yes, I was the DJ. I did all the selections.
3: Exactly, and you just don't know how much I enjoyed that day.
0: Are you kidding me?
3: Exactly. I liked how you segmented your songs.
0: Uh-huh.
3: From the 90s, yes. R&B,

0: something like that. A win is there for Aggie only.
1: Okay. I hope my boss is listening in.
0: With the callers, we'll be calling in to rate you, to rate that segment. How was it? To be asking us, how was I on this one?
1: Yes.
0: We'll be giving you 7 stars on that.
1: Ah! Thank you. My boss is listening in, so I hope he had the message. All right.
0: I wish they could do us faster.
1: Okay.
0: Yeah, when it comes to music, we on that, man.
1: Oh, okay. Thank you. I appreciate
0: you're
1: that.
0: You're a 10.
1: Oh, thank you. Oh, clock it. Okay, what song can I play for you? Oh, you just called to say that. That's beautiful. Okay, FM. Hello.
2: Hello.
1: Yes, who am I speaking to?
2: Good morning
1: to you.
2: Ivan, eh?
1: Yes, please, Ivan.
2: You play for me, Need You, DML, Fireboy.
1: Miss You, Fireboy DML.
2: Need You.
1: Meet You, Fireboy DML. I love the way you put DML, Fireboy. Not the other way around. Kevin.
2: Hello.
1: Yes, good morning.
2: Good morning, how are you?
1: Good, thank you. How are you doing?
2: I'm doing great, Aggie. You're Gambati.
1: Which language are we speaking?
2: We are speaking Luganda and English.
1: No, in Luganda there's no Gambati.
2: No, I'm saying I'm good, Aggie. You're Gambati.
1: Man, you've confused me. It's like you're speaking Rutoro, Rinyankore, which one? I'm hearing no Gambati or Gambaki. Like, what language are we dealing with?
2: Then I say, I'm safe. You said, how are you? And then I say, I'm good. Agi Ogambachi.
1: Ogambachi. Oh, Ndibulunji. Did I get it correct?
2: Yes.
1: Okay. What song can I play for you?
2: Katisoko, Unzekiria Kaimba Kam Makai Avantu by Epas.
1: Epas, which one?
2: Avantu.
1: Epas, what have people done? Okay, speaking of people, in the next hour, we're going to be pretty much talking about that. Let's get into Only When It's You. That is Chris Brown, Ella May. I have a certain liking for this song. You have no idea. My name is Aggie Owase. Good morning.
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0: given the last, the past events that happened on the 20th of August, I'm talking about a story that's been making rounds on social media. Jovia, who was allegedly murdered by her friend Rose, listening to this song pretty much speaks about that whole situation. April sang the song Awantuwabi. It's like, don't trust anyone anyhow, Lee, because you never really know the true intentions that they harbor in their heart towards you. So you got to be careful. That is a story that we are definitely going to be talking about in the next hour. Yes. Happy Tuesday, 25th of August, 2026. My name is Aggie Owase. On to the Brain Buster.
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0: Alrighty, so 970,000 is up for grabs. He helped me make history at 55. Who was he? That is the question that we have. And this is an answer that I'm seeing on our WhatsApp line. Barbara, you are saying, by the way, thank you for trying. You always do. The answer is Steven Gerrard. He was Ranger Football Club manager. He helped captain Tavinia Gems win the 55th title on 7th March 2021. Unfortunately, that's not the answer. KFM. Good morning to you. Who am I speaking to? What's your answer? Nah, that's not the answer. Alrighty, catch you in the next hour.
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0: Zeddy Kenza for you and Ninyola, Mbilo Mbilo, the remix. Now, I do know that around the time when Eddie released the song, when you would ask most African artists whether they would be coming to Uganda or you find them somewhere else, and you're like, okay, which Ugandan artist do you know? Pretty much most of them will say Eddie Kenza. Yeah, he was in his prime around this time. He was literally the name that they attached to Ugandan music. Yes, that is absolutely true right there. Good morning. It's Tuesday, 25th of August 2026. My name is Aggie Owase. So here we go.
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0: And before we get into the conversation, right, I would like to play for you the song. It may not pretty much talk about what I'm going to get into in regard to the story of Jovia and her friend Rose, but just pick out the one word that's the most important, which is jealous, right? And this is a song by one of my faves. I'm talking about Nick Jonas. Just take out the word jealous and forget the other parts of the lyrics, and then we can get into the story and chat about it.
1: The best music

0: That is Nick Jonas for you. The song is Jealous. All right, so I want us to get into the story that has broken a lot of hearts, including my own, because I've been following up on that story and I'm like, what a devastating end to a little beautiful girl's life. Hey, you know, every other time they tell us to really be careful with the people that we bring into our lives. I know it is something that we pretty much do not have control over, because as much as you can be someone's friend, as much as you can be someone's acquaintance, as much as you can be someone's colleague, as much as you can be someone's boyfriend or girlfriend, you may not entirely know how they truly feel about you, what they think about you, what they intend to do to you. It's like we live in that kind of illusion of not knowing, and just pray to God that the people that we are surrounded with actually have good intentions towards us. Now, you see, when some of us, we talk of the fact that this is something that I have said on air, and the people who know me know me. I don't have a lot of friends. I don't. It's just a decision that I woke up at some point in my life and said, I don't need a lot of people in my circle. I have acquaintances, I have colleagues, but I don't have a lot of friends, because I don't know, but if you get it, you get it. Because friendship is something that's really difficult, and it's, for many people, they will label something that's not friendship as friendship. Friendship is deeper than you being surface level with someone. Friendship is someone understanding you on a deeper level, someone that you can open up to and tell them about your life, tell, like, expecting them to either come through for you or just listen to you, give you advice, hold your hand when you need it. Like, for me, I do not take friendship for granted. So by the time I can label someone as my friend or take them as my friend, they truly have to be very meaningful to me in many aspects of my life. But to each their own, at the end of the day, this is very subjective. How you define friendship and what it means to you is totally something from what it means to me. So Jovia, actually, I've watched one of the videos that she posted on her social media on TikTok, and she was excited. And she's saying, the caption was, there is a time when she was praying for a best friend. You know, you pray to God, you're like, please give me a best friend, someone that is my person, someone that I can always run to, someone that's, you know. And she got this girl in her life, and she was very happy and super excited. You could tell, Bambi, that is something that she wanted. So she was living in her house that she rents, and she had been there for 7 months. And later on, her friend, this her best friend, talked to her, just like, you know, you would reach out to your friend and like, hey, I don't have where to sleep or where to live. I don't have a roof over my head. So please, if you could extend a hand, can I come and live with you? And she said, why not? And that's how they started living together. So fast forward, at least now that the tragedy has already happened, on the 20th of August, between midnight and 6 a.m., that's when Rose allegedly stabbed Jovia. Actually, I'm using stab, but it's much more tragic than that, because some of the stories tell you, I don't know, they cut her in the stomach, they cut her in the neck. Like, by the time someone can kill you like that, that means they actually hate you. You cannot tell me that you love someone or you loved someone and you can kill them in such a gruesome manner. It means you harbored a lot of hate towards them, but they were not able to see them. That's maybe because you're putting on a facade of being a good person until when you got a disagreement. Always be keen. When you get a disagreement with someone, how they act, whether it's out of anger, whether it's out of impulse, I promise you, you need to be keen and be very, very careful. That's how you know who this person is. When someone is angry, you get to know who their true self is. So they had an altercation with her friend in the night. The neighbor, a neighbor had, and even texted Jovia, like, is everything okay? Jovia did not respond. But later on, the neighbor got the message of, yeah, we are fine, everything is good. Who was responding? The friend who had just murdered her. So after that, you know, she locked the house and then she stepped out. They said even the landlady or landlord, the caretaker, was able to see her moving out. Like nothing happened. Like nothing is going on. So a couple of days, Jovia's people are trying to reach out like, hey, what's up? Like, is everything good? Because you're not in communication. Even at work, they realized Jovia is not coming through. And yet she's someone who has always been at work. So they got worried and they had to reach out to where she lives, the caretaker. They're like, oh, okay. And they thought everything was good, went to the door was locked. And then after that, they tried to see through the window only to see some, you know, stains of blood. So they broke into the house, got in there, and it was a very tragic scene for them. They found Jovia in a pool of blood, having been murdered by her own best friend. After murdering her, she just disappeared like nothing happened. Yo, that story is truly heartbreaking. I don't know about you, if you have been able to see it somewhere on social media. Actually, the police has put out a statement already in regard to that, and I'll be reading it out to you, but I want to know your opinion. What do you think of this story? Like, what lessons do you learn from it? Like, what is it? What do you make of it? On the conversation this morning.
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0: So Rose and Bruno Mars are pretty much saying, meet me at the apartment. Yeah, if you're trying to be cooler like that, you're going to say, just meet me at my upper chair. Yeah. Good morning. How are you doing? Well, this song was actually one of the songs that transitioned into 2026, one of the upbeat songs that the new generation loves, of course. I mean, when you look at most of the music that we listen to, and for me, I'm a fan of K-pop. You know why? It's just something about their music that's playful. It's beautiful to dance to jump to. You don't have to be serious all the time. Like, loosen up, have some fun. That's what this music exactly is giving. Song of the Year at the 2025 MTV Video Music Awards and International Song of the Year at the 2026 Brit Awards. Aperture. Good morning. How are you doing today? KFM.
1: Hi, Aggie.
0: Hello. How are you doing?
1: Blank check here. I'm okay.
0: Blank check. So I gave, I was talking about the story of Rose and Jovia earlier. You probably have encountered it somewhere on social media, have you?
1: Yes, I had it from him. I hadn't seen it anywhere. So.
0: You haven't? You hadn't?
1: From you.
0: You had it from me?
1: Mm.
0: Okay, so what do you make of it?
1: There's a story I've been having, and I've actually come to confirm it now.
0: Mm-hmm.
1: Is that you guys never have besties, like the way you want to call them, best friends.
0: Mm.
1: You actually have users.
0: Users?
1: Exactly.
0: It's like...
1: And you're there thinking you have a best friend, she's actually using you for what you can offer to her.
0: Oh my God.
1: I'm telling you.
0: Can you imagine?
1: It's actually men that have genuine friends, but girls...
0: Even men, even some men are not genuine friends. I said some, not all. Can we agree on that?
1: Okay, yeah, I'll take your word on that.
0: Mm-hmm.
1: Though, I've seen girls that call themselves best friends to others, and they're actually users. Most of the times, they're just using them.
0: Users?
1: No, like that Rose.
0: Yes.
1: She used her for the accommodation thing.
0: Yeah.
1: That's it. Girls, actually, when you're in a group of three, as you're calling yourself friends, the very first person to leave the group becomes the topic. Is that gossiping about the one that has left?
0: Yes.
1: That's it. Girls, they don't have best friends like the way they call them. They are not friends.
0: Mm-hmm.
1: They are just using them for things like they can offer the company.
0: Mm.
1: In case she wants to go somewhere, she has someone to accompany her.
0: Yes.
1: In case she's bored, she calls you for gossip. Things
0: yeah.
1: like that.
0: Okay. Thank you, Blank Chick, for sharing your thoughts. Yeah. And we always like, bestie. Oh, my bestie. Are they truly besties? Kevin. Good morning.
1: Yes, Aggie.
0: Yes, good morning.
1: Good morning. Hi.
0: Good. Thank you. How are you doing?
1: Man.
0: Yes.
1: Yeah, I'm okay.
0: Mm.
1: But about that story.
0: Mm.
1: And anyway, for me, what I'm thinking is...
0: Yes.
1: Things are going to get worse even than that. You know why?
0: Mm-hmm.
1: You see, people nowadays, like teens nowadays, around 20 to 25, around there.
0: Okay.
1: These are the people who can speak or who can give themselves to somebody whom they don't know. They don't know where you came from. They don't know what you do. Because you speak to the person,
0: yeah,
1: and you give in your everything. Now you end up dealing with thugs. You end up dealing with
0: hypocrites, haters, all of that.
1: You understand? Because you don't do some research. You don't know these people. You just meet someone on the way or at school. You see?
0: Yes.
1: You meet someone from school, and then in real life, they do other things. At school, they do other things. You don't know these people, but you try to think, these are my people. I know them from school. Blah, blah, blah, all level. Mukwan.
0: I hear you. Thank you for sharing, KFM.
2: Yes, Agi.
0: Hello, good morning.
2: Good morning. I apologize about that echo.
0: Okay, the story of Rose and Jovia. What's your take?
2: It's so, so unfortunate that the friend has lost their life in such circumstances.
0: Yes.
2: I've heard from the Black Check.
0: Uh-huh.
2: I think that's the name
0: Yes.
2: Yes. Most of the people I've encountered, whom I call my friends, I always use KFM as because you have spent like some good time with most of them.
0: Okay.
2: And the ones who have come into my life, they are real friends to me.
0: Mm.
2: Since 2018, okay. When the family came on board.
0: Okay.
2: So me, I've not encountered someone who's a pretender.
0: Oh, you so
2: on my side, especially the male guys. I've stood with me. I've stood with them. So we the friendship is so bold.
0: Okay.
2: The ones I've encountered. Mm. The female ones, some.
0: Mm-hmm.
2: Some of them, they are your pretenders.
0: Are they listening in right now?
2: Yes, some of them are your pretenders. I'm not disclosing any, but they are pretenders.
0: God damn.
2: They are not genuine friends. Okay. They are not.
0: Wow.
2: Now, look at the scenario. Are you at campus? Then you get a roommate who's your fellow gender. You said share the room together.
0: Mm.
2: You know? Do you know that your friendship, most of you, it lasts for a short time because of some similar things. And you see the attitude of your friend. Be like, what's happening on here?
0: Yeah, like, who are you? I don't know this version of you.
2: you get the point.
0: Yes.
2: So, and yet your roommate, I don't know how you can that night comes and be like, am I going to make it the next day?
0: Yes.
2: Because something has come up and you didn't sort it out as friends, but things keep on boiling.
0: I hear you, man. Yeah.
2: So for that scenario, really, it's a big lesson. Please, previous call talks of we have met at school, let's think at school, but in reality, people are real pretenders. They are not facts. They are not real friends.
0: Okay. Thank you for that advice. And please, me, I'm going to give you my advice on how... Because, sometimes it's even hard to tell who is good, who is not, until something tragic happens. Like, you trust and, telling you. KFM.
3: Yes.
0: Hello, good morning.
3: Good morning, Wase. How are you?
0: Good, thank you. How are you doing?
3: Doing well. Wase, you first allow me to thank you for such tremendous invitation.
0: Thank you for listening in.
3: Yeah, how is your hello, by the way? Amezaneza.
0: Nachibazo.
3: Oh, God. God is great.
0: Yes, all the
3: Thanks
0: time.
3: Thanks for the wonderful work you are doing for this nation, Agi.
0: Thank you for listening in.
3: Yeah, now, I've just heard that story from you, by the way.
0: Okay.
3: Yeah, now, Agi... Where can I get from?
0: You just tell me what you think about like the story, the way I said it. Like, what do you make of it? Like, what do you think about it?
3: Now, Agi, me personally, from my childhood, I respect 100% somebody whom I would choose to be my greatest friend.
0: Okay.
3: I give due respect because, first and foremost, I know what can hurt me. It is the same vein that can have that particular greatest friend.
0: Okay.
3: So a person whom I eat in the same plate day by day, I give maximum respect. So I cannot come out. Though she or he has brought something that can make me upset, I just break down or I just discard all ties.
0: Okay.
3: I tell that particular friend or my greatest friend, I've discarded all ties.
0: Yes. Okay.
3: But we keep in touch. I cannot commit such a thunderous mistake.
0: Okay. But what if you never get the chance to act?

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1: The music people are releasing these days. One sentence. Slick. Slick. Slick. People are just going to sing one word. Just one word. Those are Nigerians. Now, the moment Ugandans start singing, it's
0: The K Drive. The K Drive.
1: Hey, so boy, Emeka. Romantic Mochega. 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Jagaran Koko.
2: Two words.
1: Jagaran Koko. 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

0: If only Happy Ever After did exist. Maroon 5 and Wiz Khalifa saying that. Pay for one. Yo. It might be rain. It might be going to rain cats and dogs this side of Namwong. I didn't even carry my cardigan. I feel to cry right now. All right, so I'm going to read out for you the police statement in regard to the incident of Jovia and Rose. So police in Kampala metropolitan area have arrested, this is a statement that they put out, have arrested a suspect in connection with the murder by stabbing of Namuulia Jovia, which occurred on the 20th of August 2026 in Mukalazi Zone, Bukoto 1 Parish, Nakawa Division, Kampala District. The suspect, identified as Turindomkama Patricia Rose, was arrested on the 24th of August 2026 in Kampala. And according to the Kampala Metropolitan Police spokesperson, Rachel Kawala, the suspect was arrested at her friend's house in Mbuya, Nakawa Division, Kampala District, and is currently in police custody. She says at the time of her arrest, the suspect was reportedly planning to flee the country to Iraq. Can you imagine? To Iraq. And preliminary investigations indicate that she had applied for an Iraqi visa on the 21st of August, 2026, one day after the incident. And she adds that investigations are still ongoing. Please be careful, the people that you call your friends. Very careful. Let's find out what is making news. Catch you in the next hour.
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5: Scientists are challenged on innovation and Iran fully prepares to counter U.S. economic sanctions.
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5: Good afternoon, it is the 12 o'clock news. I'm Jocelyn Nachibole. The Prime Minister, Robina Nabanja, has asked scientists to focus on creating innovations that are tailored to solve challenges facing Africa, while addressing scientists at the ongoing 9th African Forum for Research and Education in Health at Munyonyo. The Premier noted that currently Africa is grappling with various diseases, including cancers, which require innovations that can save people's lives. She says the government is ready to continue investing in innovations to ensure and promote improvement in the country's service delivery to counter the different challenges.
6: On behalf of the president, who this morning directed that I come here to see exactly what is happening. I think everybody has seen that the drainage channel has been constructed. In the meantime, as you construct the drainage channels and fix the caravans, I'm of the view that construction can go up, but down here.
5: In court, the Mwangatu Magistrates Court has adjourned the defense hearing of a case in which 9 youths are accused of defaming Pastor Robert Kayanja. The case was adjourned after defense witness Dr. Bambale failed to appear in court. Principal Magistrate Grade 1 Adams Bialugaba fixed the 7th of September 2026 for continuation of the defense hearing. Defense lawyer Humphrey Tumwesije told court that Bambale had informed him that he was held up in Moroto after the helicopter that was expected to pick him up failed to arrive. Meanwhile, Chief State Attorney Jonathan Mwaganya withdrew the prosecution's earlier objection to Bwambale's testimony and medical reports. The magistrate also ruled that Bwambale's qualifications were not an impediment to his testimony, noting that although he is registered as a dentist, he holds a master's qualification in pathology. The 9 accused youths have denied the allegations and are currently presenting their defense. Magistrate Bialugaba cautioned the defense team to take the scheduled hearing date seriously, saying the case is already under the backlog category and needs to be concluded. Authorities in Buyende District have finally arrested a traditional healer accused of murdering his wife before secretly burying her behind the shrine. The suspect, identified as Agre Kanusu Lubale, is said to have murdered Elizabeth Kayanga, whom he has been working with in the shrine, found in Namakunu village in Bugaya sub-county. The Buyende LC5 chairman Sharifu Mongalaina told Kevin that the suspect was found hiding in Luka district where police got him. According to Mangalaine, the suspect is now being held at Buyende police for interrogations. However, locals in Namakunu village disclosed that the two had disagreed over money they had gotten from a client, and Iluwale decided to murder the wife.
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5: Now, Sanctions of Nebi Farmers is asking government to consider procuring future farm inputs locally after pesticides they found to be problematic under the Uganda Climate Smart Agriculture Project were rejected by the leaders.
8: The call for locally procured agricultural inputs in the district came in 2 months ago when a renowned farmer-to-farmer input distributors, a Kampala-based distributors, got an expired sample of pesticides in the district for supply. Mark Oshanda, one of the farmers in the district, says since farmers receive agricultural inputs procured from the center, they end up being supplied with the fake and the poor quality seeds, which has been a challenge to farmers in the rural areas. And this call for farmers to be empowered and sensitized against the bad act. For KFM News, Patrick Okaba reporting from Mebi.
5: Thank you, Patrick Okaba.
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9: NCBA Bank. Go for it.
5: Elsewhere, Iran has said it is confident it can counter widened U.S. sanctions after Washington announced that it described as an economic D-Day against the country to try to isolate it from the global economy. Iranian Economy Minister Ali Madinazeda said Tehran was fully prepared for the sanctions, which he said would lead to another defeat for the U.S. Announcing a raft of new measures, U.S. Treasury Secretary Scott said any nation financially partnering with Iran would be isolated, and that banks and businesses dealing with Iran would share its isolation if they refuse to cut ties. The moves follow U-turns and extended deadlines from the White House in its efforts to end the conflict.
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5: And in sports, Shamusa Najoma has completed a move to FUFA Women's Super League newcomers URA Ladies on a 2-year contract. The versatile midfielder joins the tax collectors after leaving Kampala Queens, where she spent 2 seasons and helped the club win the 2024-2025 league title and last season's FUFA Women's Club. Najoma becomes URA's ladies' first major signing as the club strengthens its squad ahead of its debut season in the Women's Super League. She is the second Kampala Queens player to leave the club this window following Catherine Nagadia's move to Egypt. And that's it for now. I'm Jocelyn Achibule. Keep it to KFM.
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Okay, you are headed this side of town and you're still at home. Let me give you some of the essentials that you do not need or you should leave behind. You need your cardigan. You need a raincoat. That's if you need it. If you don't need it, then don't carry it. But the cardigan, you definitely will need it. If you need an umbrella, please, by all means, carry it. You need a flask because it's raining cats and dogs. It's cold, man. I mean, the weather was deceitful in the morning. So I woke up and I thought it was going to shine throughout the day. And I wore my tiny weenie top. Look at me right now. I'm suffering. It's cold outside. I'm sitting under SC. It's like there's no winning for me. Can someone send me a cardigan right now before I freeze? 14 minutes after midday. It's Tuesday, 25th of August, 2026. My name is Agi Owase. Good afternoon. How are you doing? Yeah, it's a chilly weather this side of town. So make sure that you have whatever essentials for the weather. Alrighty, so Sing for Cash will be coming up in a bit. But here is Craig David, Hypnotic.

0: comes to the music, I am not about to let Chris Brown be. I know it wasn't me that he was talking about in this song. He was talking about the people that are haters. He was talking about people who are always in his business. He was talking about the people who are always trying to put him down. He was talking about people who are always trying to put him against people. You know, like the people who just cannot understand him for who he is. And it's like, you know, just let me be. Just let me do my music. Just let me perform for my fans, because that's pretty much what my path is about. If you do not understand it, well, just leave it to my fans. Tuesday, I mean, what a response right there. Yeah, I mean, that's a better way to respond. Tuesday, 25th of August, 2026, 23 minutes after midday, time for Sing for Cash.
1: Sing for Cash. Sing for Cash. Impress your buddies. Amuse the judge. Sing for Cash. In association with Mirinda.
0: Okay, so our two contenders that we have today. I know it's raining. Please do not give the excuse of, oh my God, oh, I say it's chilly. I don't have the energy. If you don't have it, please, I think you should cover yourself in your bed and sleep and continue sleeping. And then tomorrow, we can resume with you, Ketheb. Hi.
2: Good afternoon, Azri.
0: Good afternoon. Who am I speaking to?
2: Speaking to Timothy from Okono.
0: Timothy? So what song would you like to sing?
2: What Do I Know by Joshua Brock.
0: Okay, What Do We Know? Let's go. We're about to find out.
2: Tondeka munyumba nawe. Yagala kubera nawe, yeah man, yeah, 2, 3, 4, 5, 6, 7 million, every day I pray for billions, yeah, broker, what do you wanna do, my killing, don't you know we run this city, look at your sweet antities, came from the bottom to the ceiling, only have a dream, not a shilling, only have the faith on the ceiling. Some of my cheese still with me. It's so lonely, other talk, they were lying. I said, I'm looking one day, but why do I know? I'm going to jump with you, but why do I know? Wherever I go, they say, why do I know? Even when I made it out, they say, why do I know? Feeling like a young Mandela. Holding it up for the love. Oh, and you got to bless us in us. I said, I'll be number one, but why do I know? Yeah, that's it.

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1: Hi,
0: Andy. Hi, who am I speaking to?
1: This is Shakira.
0: Shakira, okay. Hello, KFM.
1: Good morning, Andy.
0: Good afternoon.
1: Sorry.
0: Noella, what song do you have in mind?
1: Andy?
0: What song would you like to sing?
1: I'm going to sing Anaconda by Latmeka.
0: Okay.
1: That's that?
0: Yes.
1: Okay. You already know me, last maker. In another world, it's instrumental. Sang a ten and go put the baker. It all song for night. La vez que la is anaconda, anaconda. 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

0: some good competition this afternoon. Noella decided to sing Anaconda. That's a song by Latineka. And then, on the other hand, Timothy... What do I know? Joshua Baraka, man, I'm torn. If you know, you know. Let's find out in the next hour who you're voting for. Stay, Guy Will, and Cindy, the remix. My name is Aggie Wase. Good afternoon.
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0: hope that Dave and Tim's are actually on the same wavelength right now. You know why? Because they have tried so hard to hide their relationship from us. They don't want us to know. I remember the very first time they had their performance and, you know, they were performing their song Rain Dance, one of my favorite songs at the moment. And, you know, they were running away from each other. It almost seemed like there was no chemistry. But now that they performed again in the UK, and you could see, but this time around, Tim's was blushing. They still did the same thing of running around in circles, trying to put on a facade of we're not together. I mean, it could be true that they're not, because they haven't come outrightly to say whether they are or not, but on the look of things, this second performance, Dave and Tim's, you can't fool us. Something is going on the law.
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0: Okay, so let me talk about the pop princess Ariana Grande. Now, previously, of course, she was okay, looking good, doing film, doing music. But the last couple years, she has been looking like something is going on in her life. And of course, the speculation is Ariana is mentally unwell. Ariana is physically unwell. Is she having her meals or not? Because you could tell that she had lost weight. And of course, the people that care about her, her fans who have been there for the longest, are like, Ariana, what is not happening? But now that she has released her 8th studio album, which is Petal, and also concluded her tour, she's actually taking a break off of social media, a break from the public, so that paparazzi is not going to be all over the place. And you'd think they'd stop. Just a couple of days ago, she was in the UK with her boyfriend, Ricky Alvarez, who happens to be a photographer, a videographer as well, and a dancer. And they were just having a private moment at a restaurant, you know, having lunch. And tell you what, of course, there will always be someone snooping. So they took some pictures of Ariana when she was having lunch with her boyfriend and they put them out on social media. For me, what made me happy is the fact that there is someone who said, Ricky, let her eat, in a sense of like, yeah, like be there, let her have her meal so that she can be better. We don't know whether she wasn't having her meals. That is an assumption. But for me, I love it that she has decided to take a break from the public eye and public scrutiny and just decide to focus on her mental and physical well-being. Whenever she decides to be back, we shall be here. Because I'm a fan. I have been for the longest, and I'll be waiting for when she decides to make her comeback. Ariana Grande for you. Good afternoon.
1: The Hook.
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0: one of the songs that trended the most on TikTok just a couple months ago. Talk about Sabella, whereby people were talking about the people in their corner, their friends, those that they hang out with, their family. You know, one thing that I realized is take advantage of your moment when you still have it. Because trust me, if it weren't for TikTok, we'd never have known about the Sabella song. It had its time just a couple months. And right now it's like everyone has forgotten about the trend. So if you're lucky enough, you have a song and there are those trends, please take advantage of them and make the most of it, because you just probably have a couple months or even weeks before it's forgotten. Happy Tuesday. It's chilly outside. Yep.
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0: And that right there is actually the last song that Zephyrin did with Swings Avenue until later when she actually put out the statement like, you know what? Well, thank you so much for being my mentors and for being here for me and also recognizing, because they did actually recognize her talent. And most of the songs that we get to hear from her were recorded when she was at Swings Avenue. So she decided to go on her own journey as an artist. I don't know if she has phone management as yet, if she wants to or not. There are those who live and like, you know what? No, let me just get someone in my circle. They get like a friend or an acquaintance and like, can you do this whole management thing? If they say yes and they're capable, they just take them on and don't sign under any other management. For some, they do thrive. For others, it doesn't work for them. So yeah, it's like a gamble. Good afternoon, Tuesday, August 25th, 2026. That is Godia Bade. What happened to the Swings Avenue All-Stars album? I mean, they booked flights to Zanzibar. I promise you, if there was a Ugandan album that I couldn't wait for, was the Swings Avenue All-Stars album, because the expectations were up there, the buzz. I mean, it made us feel like we need to wait for this banger of an album that's probably was going to take on the year 2025. But guess what? We never got to see that. So Godia Bade is pretty much the only song on the album that we get to listen to. I don't know why. Did they listen to it and like, I don't think this is worth it, and they decided to trash it after, you know, all the investment that they had made. But what do I know? Just like Joshua Baraka did, or said rather, Vinka Azawi winning Naji, Elijah Chitaka, Zephyrin, and La Vixen, Godia Bade. Sing for Cash is coming up in a bit. It's still raining outside the side of Namuongo. Like I mentioned, I was like, oh my God, who can actually send me a cardigan? I haven't seen nobody. Wow. T is a song by Rema that's coming up. And by the way, we could be getting a Rema album. When it comes to T, I don't know whether she was referring to Bodies T. Every time I listen to this song, it just takes me to the pictures that he posted on his Twitter, because dang, not in a good way, by the way.
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0: 30 girls, move them hips, girl. Let me tell you one. This is the kind of music that you need right now. Upbeat, high energy music, because the weather is not friendly. The weather is not weathering, but at least it has calmed down a little bit. It's not raining like it was just, you know, the last couple of minutes. I was looking out the window and I could barely see anything. Not even the road could be, just a few leaves off the tree branches, and that's all. You couldn't see people moving. You couldn't see cars moving. Nothing, zero. So that's how much rain we have experienced this afternoon, this side. But my prayer is just one like this, because when it rains in Kampala, it pours. And with that, I mean, you know, the roads are going to be messed up. Traffic is going to be crazy. It's like, yeah, you hate the rain because of such things in Kampala. Otherwise, I don't think we would be complaining. Because, I mean, if you know that even if it rains, you won't be stuck in traffic. Even if it rains, there won't be flooding or anything. You'd be cool with it. I would love to live in a place like, I mean, I've talked about, let me not go there. 21 minutes after 1 o'clock. Sing for Cash. We had Timothy and we had Noella.
1: Sing for Cash. Sing for Cash. Impress your buddies. Amuse the judge. Sing for Cash in association with Mirinda.
0: Okay, I meant to say I would have loved for that rain to actually find me in my bed. If anything, when I was looking outside, there was someone around and like, damn, this rain should have found me at home in my bed. Do you know how good that's nap would be when you just close it up and it's raining cats and dogs outside? Damn, that's like really fantastic weather. Okay, here are your two contenders.
2: Yeah, man. Yeah. 2, 3, 4, 5, 6, 7 million. Every day I pray for billions. Yeah. Broker. What do you wanna do, my killing? Don't you know we run this city? Look at your Sweden, it is. Came from the bottom to the ceiling. Only have the dream, not the shilling. Only have the faith on the ceiling.
0: Okay, so that is Timothy with What Do I Know? That's a song by Joshua Baraka. And here is Noella.
3: And I can

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1: Noella right there with Latinaker's Anaconda Bravion on that song as well. So it's time for you to decide who your favorite contender is. 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
2: Hello.
1: Hello.
2: I would think I'd go with number one.
1: Okay, you think you're not sure, KFM?
3: Yes, hello.
1: Hello, who am I speaking to? Who impressed you?
3: Number one.
1: Number one, Timothy, KFM.
3: Yo, Aggie.
1: Yo, what's up?
3: I'm cool, regardless of the weather here.
1: Yo, man, your energy never shifts no matter what.
3: I mean, we never seize the energy. I mean, you know, life, I always say, no one can make you happy apart from yourself.
1: Fantastic. I love that.
3: Yes. So, Aggie, first of all, I want to introduce you. There's a new kid on the block. He's called Amazing Toto.
1: Okay.
3: He has a very wonderful song called Munange. If you can look out for him, Amazing Toto, UG.
1: Okay.
3: Yeah, the song is Munange.
1: Mm. All right.
3: So, I vote for number two.
1: Number two, Noella. Okay, KFM.
4: Hey, love.
1: Hey, darling. Good afternoon.
4: Good afternoon. How are you?
1: I'm good. How is the weather treating you?
4: I love it.
1: I just know. Girl, please don't even make me feel jealous. Okay. Mm.
4: I'm jealous, you know that.
1: Yes, but you know that if you were in your bed sleeping, I would also would have loved to be in my bed in that weather.
4: Touch cola, not in my bed.
1: I said in my bed, not in yours.
4: Okay.
1: Yeah.
4: Yakalanda be kusheva ichanda konda anakonda. Number two.
1: Do you know how? Anyway, KFM.
5: Good afternoon to you, love.
1: Good afternoon. How are you doing?
5: I'm doing okay. How are you?
1: I'm good. What are you doing in this weather? But what? How possible is that?
5: It's scorching hot.
1: Are you kidding me?
5: I'm gone.
1: Okay, send us some sun, we shall send you some rain.
5: I'm sad.
1: You're sad.
5: I was up and down.
1: Can you imagine? And trust me, it was fun yesterday. You missed.
5: It was fun.
1: I didn't allow them to banter me like that. Okay, I allowed it, but I also counter bantered.
5: Oh my god.
1: Yes.
5: Yes.
1: Trust me. You're going
5: to Anaconda.
1: Okay. Yes. KFM.
6: Hello.
1: Hi. Good afternoon.
6: Good afternoon, too.
1: Yes. Who impressed you?
6: Number two.
1: Okay, KFM. Hello.
2: I'll go with number one.
1: You'll go with number one. We have three votes for number one and four for number two. KFM.
7: Hi, Abby.
1: Hello. How are you doing? Who am I speaking to?
7: This is Joan in Martin.
1: Okay, Joan, who impressed you?
7: Number two.
1: What do you mean by of course?
7: So well.
1: Oh, she didn't.
7: Really?
1: Okay.
7: Yeah.
1: All right. I mean, so did number one. I felt that the competition today was good on a Sing for Cash, but Noella takes the cash with Latin Acres Anaconda. Sorry, Timothy.

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1: The music people are releasing these days. One sentence. Slick. Slick. Slick. People are just going to sing one word. Just one word. Those are Nigerians. Now, the moment Ugandans start singing, it's
0: The K Drive. The K Drive.
1: Hey, so boy, Emeka. Robert Boyega. Alongside Yakaja. Jagaran Koko. 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
1: Jagaran Koko. 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
4: Government clears 139 billion shilling loan from France to build and equip a new cancer center in Barara. Prime Minister Robin Anabanja asks scientists to focus on creating innovations tailored to solve challenges facing Africa. Government clears ECOFIN report showing Uganda's first oil delayed by infrastructure lags, equipment bottlenecks and financing hurdles. And government clears first ever dogfight on African soil as China's J-16 jets face off with France Rafale in Egypt.
0: Kampala's trending hit.

0: Chris Brown, Lil Dicky, talk about Kendall Jenner. I mean, she's the one who ended the entire song. You can hear him, Kendall Jenner. And also DJ Khaled in there saying, why am I yelling? I mean, he always is in with the best music. There is that. But when it comes to Lil Dicky, because this song belongs to him, he swapped bodies with Chris Brown in this song. And the reason is because he wanted to experience what it felt like being like Chris Brown, having those musical performing abilities, dancing and singing and all. It was like, man, Chris, I want to know what it feels to be you. Happy Tuesday, 25th of August, 2026. Good afternoon. Have you had your lunch yet? Chicken Tonight is open for you 24/7. And given the fact that it's a very chilly afternoon, they do have, you know, hot beverages for you. So please don't be cold when Chicken Tonight can actually come to your rescue. Just saying. I'm giving out lunch to one person. KFM.
1: Hello?
0: Hello, who am I speaking to?
1: This is Emma.
0: Emma, what's up? Where are you calling in from?
1: From Chaliwajala.
0: Chaliwajala. Emma. Ah, who is this one cursing? Alright, what are you up to?
1: Chicken Tonight.
0: You are up to Chicken Tonight. You're already there?
1: Not there.
0: Okay, call me off air and give me your details. Now I'm going to read out. Okay, there is somebody who voted for number two, and also their name is Emma. And then also there's one who voted for number one. For you, you did not put out put your name. And Ebamu Valentine, you're saying you are voting for Timothy. Okay, and there is someone who is texting. I'm actually seeing you. Hey, my name is Aggie. It's not Agnes, please. Don't think it's a short form. For most people who think Aggie is a short form of Agnes, no, it's not. My name is Aggie Owase. Tuesday, 25th of August. Bon appetit if you're having lunch. Oh, yeah, you're saying you're also voting for number one.
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0: Smile, Bruno Mars, and Lady Gaga, a standalone single. Lady Gaga was recounting how Bruno Mars reached out to her and is like, come to studio, let's do this. And in just a couple of minutes, just put everything together, came up with this. Not that it was written already, but like every other thing, just one day, a few minutes, and they were able to do that. It can only be possible if we are looking at two people who are geniuses in music. Die With A Smile, one of the best songs of 2024, absolutely 100%, not debatable. Happy Tuesday. Let's find out what is making news. Catch you in the next hour on The Quick Chat.
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6: Good afternoon. It's the news at 2 o'clock. I am Viola Xasia. Cabinet has approved a proposal for government to borrow up to 139 billion shillings from the government of the French Republic for the construction and equipping of the Uganda Cancer Institute's Mbarara Regional Oncology Center. Once equipped, Mbarara Regional Oncology Center will help to close the gap of many patients traveling long distances to access the Uganda Cancer Institute in Mulago while others seek treatment abroad. According to the Minister of Information and National Guidance, Justice Kasule Lumumba, the move will further reduce the financial and emotional burden that cancer places on patients and their families.
7: The Uganda Cancer Institute carries much of the national burden of cancer diagnosis and treatment. Many patients must travel long distances to Kampala, while others seek treatment abroad at costs that most families cannot afford. The Mbarara Regional Oncology Center will help us to close this gap. It will expand access to diagnosis and treatment, strengthen referral pathways, and support cancer prevention, outreach, early detection, and care in the western region of this country.
6: According to statistics, cancer remains a serious public health challenge in Uganda with 36,000 new cases recorded every year, yet only 8,764 of those cases reach the Uganda Cancer Institute at Mulago, where 80 to 87% of them are in advanced stages. Relatedly, the Minister of Information and National Guidance, Justice Kasule Lumumba, has announced the approval by Cabinet of the four new members to the Surveyors Registration Board who were appointed by the Minister of Lands, Housing and Urban Development. Those approved include Dr. Sophia Naguja. Those approved include Dr. Sophia Naguja Mugumbu, Daniel Okwana, Patricia Aloo Namlembwa, and Mark Anthony Chalirizo. According to the mandate of the board, the surveying profession is central to land administration, physical development, infrastructure, and the management of construction costs. According to the minister, a properly constituted and effective board maintains professional standards and protects public interests.
7: The surveying profession is central to land administration, fiscal development, infrastructure, and management of construction costs. A properly constituted and effective board is therefore important to maintaining professional standards and protecting the public interest. The four members approved by Cabinet are, before we had the law that was for the professionals, the surveyors and the valuers, but we separated. So the valuers are supposed to have a board, and also the surveyors are supposed to have a board so that they are regulated by different entities since they are different professions.
6: Prime Minister of Uganda, Robin Anabanja, has asked scientists to focus on creating innovations that are tailored to solving challenges facing Africa. While addressing scientists at the ongoing 9th African Forum for Research and Education in Health at Munyonyo, she said Africa is currently grappling with various diseases, which include cancer-related ones that require innovations that can save people's lives. She says the government is ready to continue investing in innovations to ensure improvement in the country's service delivery, but also to ensure that the country is able to manage its own challenges. Activists are happy with the ongoing campaign tracking down vehicles which are in dangerous mechanical conditions, saying it is the right way of reducing road deaths and accidents and injuries related to vehicles. Uganda Police Force and the Ministry of Works launched a 100-day operation targeting commuter taxis operating in dangerous mechanical conditions, and on the first day, police impounded 178 faulty taxis across the Kampala metropolitan area. Sam Lubambaza, the General Secretary of Road Safety Advocacy Coalition in Uganda, speaking with the KFM, said that if government did this early enough, the country wouldn't have registered more than 1,700 victims that were recorded in the last year's annual police report.
8: Campaign going on tracking down the vehicles which are in dangerous mechanical condition is the right way of reducing road deaths and injuries related to vehicles that are in dangerous mechanical condition. And in fact, government delayed doing it, otherwise wouldn't have registered more than 1,700 victims that were recorded in the last year's annual police report. We expect by the end of this campaign, the 100 days, at least would have got sanity, at least to people would be able to enjoy comfortable vehicles, that vehicles are in good condition, and also to have motorists that are compliant with the rules.
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9: NCBA Bank. Go for it.
6: Africa has hosted the first ever aerial face-off. China's J-16 fighter jets clashed with French-made Rafales in Egypt during the Eagles of Civilization 2026 exercise. The August 23rd drills marked the debut encounter between the two 4.5-generation combat aircrafts on African soil, with Chinese and Egyptian pilots engaging in one-on-one simulated combat under battlefield conditions. The showdown pitted China's heavyweight multi-role jet against the Rafale, a cornerstone of Egypt's air power. Observers say the exercise not only tested the aircraft, but also signaled China's expanding military reach into new training environments far away from home.
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6: And finally, Ugandan defender Elvis Turach has joined Danish champions AGF Aarhus from Masaka-based El Cambio Academy, the Danish club announced. Turach, who turned 18 on Monday, will initially join AGF's under-19 team as he continues his development in Denmark. He becomes the third player from El Cambio to join the Danish club, following James Bogere and Hamza Sengova. Turach was part of Uganda's historic under-17 World Cup squad in Qatar last year, where the Cabs reached the round of 16. His move further strengthens the partnership between AGF and El Cambio, which was established in 2024 to develop and provide opportunities for Ugandan young talents in European football. That is it for the news at 2 o'clock. Stay tuned. The Hook continues with Aggie.
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0: Miley Cyrus for you. Flowers. Yes, every once in a while, give yourself those flowers. I mean, you can actually decide to do that every other day so that you're not waiting for another person to give you those flowers. Love on yourself. Take care of yourself. Take yourself out. Whatever you'd love for another person to do for you, if you can, do it for yourself. So that if they're doing it for you, they're just, you know, complimentary or supplementary. It's not like you're counting on them, oh my God, you know, something like that. That is a message I always give out. And that is what Miley Cyrus was saying in that song. Of course, it's around the time when she had broken up with Hemsworth. And yeah, she said, you know what, I can take myself to the beach, I can do these things by myself, I can buy myself flowers. That's pretty much the message that's in that song. Yeah, happy Tuesday, 25th of August 2026, 15 minutes after 2 o'clock. Let you go, Demi Lovato is coming right up, and the quick chat is up next. My name is Aggie Oase. Just a weather update. The sun is out and I think it just came around the right time.
1: Kampala's best music plays first.

0: that girl, Arista. And yes, she is that girl. She is who she thinks she is when it comes to her music, her stage presence, talk about her fashion sense, pretty much everything. Just when was it? The time when we were first lockdown, I watched as many documentaries as I could because I find them really interesting to get to know people deeper than you know them. Because usually, if let's say someone is an artist, if someone is an actor, someone is an actress, someone is a footballer, you may not truly know who they are. I mean, you only see them on the surface. You only get to know them from what the blogs post, from what the vlogs post, from what they talk about maybe during interviews. But when you watch their documentaries, you actually get to understand who they are. That's if they have decided to be vulnerable, if they have decided to actually, I mean, there's no reason for anyone to shoot a documentary if you wouldn't like for people to get to know certain things that they had no idea of. So yeah, they kind of like take you through their journey. Iris Stamp, in her documentary, she takes us through the journey of how she was discovered by Marvin Records, by Don Jersey, and I mean, she never thought she would be where she is today. She just was a girl with a dream, with a beautiful voice, a firstborn who the parents had a lot of expectations of. That's why she's really close with her mom, and that, you know, she was the one taking care of the siblings, stuff like that. So she grew up with a dream on heart of being a singer. But she never thought she would be Ira Star, the one that you see today. But look at her now. She is. I remember there is a time when someone posted and said, Don Jersey is a blessing to Ira Star. And that's because she still is signed under Marvin Records, under the boss Don Jersey, but also Republic Records. They're working hand in hand. But they say Don Jersey was a blessing to Ira Star. I love the fact that he stood up for her and he said, well, Ira Star has actually been an equally amazing blessing to me. You know why? She has made him a lot of money. When it comes to music management, yo, they could actually even be making more money than the artists themselves, depending on the contracts. Especially if they literally discovered you and they're like, man, she has a good voice. You're a nobody. You don't have anything. Of course, they kind of like, I had, especially for in Uganda here, they get you an apartment, they give you a car so that you feel comfortable. And for some artists, they never really revisit their contract. Oh, okay, they actually sign contracts without understanding what truly is coming for them. And you realize later on when you're like, I have made a lot of money. How come I don't have it? The management is taking it all. That's why you need to be very keen on your contracts that you sign. You have to be keen. If you can afford a lawyer, get a lawyer so that they can take you through the whole thing. I know so many of us don't like to read contracts. It's a lot of clauses in there. It's boring. But, I mean, it helps you at the end of it all. So that's why some artists eventually fall out with their management because they realize these guys are actually feeding off of me. They're becoming rich off of my talent. But remember, you signed the contract. But I do understand they take advantage of them at that point where you just want to be somewhere. You just want to be a star. So whatever they throw at you, you receive. And you're like, let's start with this. Before you know it, the contract you sign is like for 10 years and you become a superstar in like 3 years. So if you're signed under management of people who are human, I'm talking about people who are human, right? Not animals at heart, not those who are greedy and they want to exploit you. Then they can actually revisit the contracts when they realize, oh, she's actually making a good amount of money. We're benefiting. But yeah, she needs, you know, to get much more than she signed up for. And they revisit the contract. But if you are signed under a management of greedy people, corrupt people, oh, they'll always remind you, man, this is what you signed up for, so you better settle with that. And if you can't, you actually opt out and find your own management. So when it comes to Don Jersey, he said, hey, Ira Star has made me as much money as I have made her. So they do understand each other and it's beautiful. But again, when you watch that documentary, you get to see how she became the Ira Star. So back to, she is who she thinks she is. If you think it's debatable, please watch the documentary, because for me, I did, so I know what I'm talking about.
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0: So earlier in the morning, we were talking about the story of Jovia and Rose, two besties living together. One did not have a roof over her head and reached out to the other, only for things to turn sour just on the 20th of August. We are not going to go back to the conversation, but this also brings me to, you know, when you're like looking for a place to live, there are people who would prefer to sub-rent or go 50-50 on rent, if you'd like to call it that. Maybe because the place is expensive and you just want a convenient space, not just any space. So you decide to, or maybe you just cannot afford the rent and you find another person. They do it. I heard there's people who even have WhatsApp groups of if you want a roommate. You prefer a man or a woman, depending on your priorities and your tastes and preferences. So, yeah, you just meet up with a stranger. If you align, yeah, you kick it off and share a house. Or I don't know whether they share rooms, but there's that. Like, you become housemates. And for others, it's more of, no, I have a friend of mine. Maybe we were at uni and we're all done. We are moving. We are setting our own lives, but life is not really good at the moment. There's no money. So can we just like get a house together, sub-rent, and we live together? Of course, with each comes ups and downs, consequences and all of that, just like we saw with Jovia and Rose. And for them, they were even besties. They were not strangers. Hey! So if you were in a position where you want to move in with someone and go 50-50 on rent, would you rather do it with a friend, someone that you already know, or a stranger and you just start off? Which one? Just like Drake said.
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would love for you to acquaint yourself with good music. This is something that I'm talking about. Just listening to this song. It's by Fireboy DML. By the way, it's in the category of Afrobeats featuring John Batiste. I don't know what came over Fireboy DML in this song. It almost felt like he was possessed. And, well, he is a great vocalist, and that is why his range is so up there. Like, did you hear when he was hitting those notes? Like, literally for me, I feel goosebumps. So when I talk about him being a versatile artist, and well, John Batiste is not someone that's easy to work with. And I'm not saying he's a bad person. He's way too busy. He's an American singer, multi-instrumentalist. He's a composer. He's a Grammy Award, an Academy Award winning artist. He has, if anything, won 8 Grammys. And also, he has worked with some of the finest people in the game. And I really want you to understand who this guy is. So you see how big it is for an artist like Fireboy DML to actually work with John Batiste. So he won 8 Grammy Awards. And also, his earlier life, he was born in Louisiana, and that is in 1986. And he grew up in a very famous musical family. I think for most artists, you realize that they will tell you there was a background of music. Either they started off from church, or maybe at home their parents used to sing. There has to be something. For the artists that have really made it, exactly, that's what it has been for them. So John Batiste, that's his background when it comes to family. And he was a band role leader on TV back in 2015 to 2022. And he won his 8 Grammys, including Album of the Year for We Are in 2022, and Best Americana Album for Big Money. That was in 2026, just last year. And then he won an Oscar for composing the score of the Pixar animated film that is Soul back in 2021. So yeah, his profile is so up there. When it comes to the category of people that he has worked with, you realize there's some, if anything, most of your faves on there. So when it comes to pop and rock, he has worked with Ed Sheeran, Lana Del Rey, featuring Candy Necklace. I don't know if you know about that one. But he has also worked with Lenny Kravitz. Oh my God, I love Lenny and his music and his style. He has worked with Doja Cat as well. And when it comes to jazz and soul, some of the best in that category. He has worked with Stevie Wonder. He has worked with Prince. He has worked with Mavis Staples. He has worked with Roy Hargrove. And also, he has worked with Wynton Marsalis. I don't know if you know about these ones. Yeah, but when you expand your listenership when it comes to music, definitely. But at least there are those names that easily you can get. Like Stevie Wonder. You can't tell me you don't know that one. You can't tell me you don't know Ed Sheeran. You can't tell me you don't know Lana Del Rey. You can't tell me you don't know Lenny Kravitz. But it's possible. When it comes to the global hip-hop, he has worked with New Jeans, Camilo, Cat Bands. Cat Bands music usually plays on KFM. And that was in the Koch Studio song, which is Be Who You Are, Real Magic. And also, he has worked with A$AP Rocky, Rihanna's man. When it comes to roots and country, like, this is a man who literally has, like, done pretty much every category or genre of music. That goes to tell you that he's very talented. Willie Nelson, Randy Newman on Lonely Avenue, and Anda Day. When it comes to classical and film, Trent Reznor, Atticus Rose, and of course he did compose a Pixar Soul for Lang Lang and among others. So yes, John Batiste, acquaint yourself with him. If you love good music, please.

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Wizkid started off and every other person kind of like picks it up.

0: Looking at our quick chat, some of your comments in regard of would you rather share a house and split the bills 50-50 with a friend or a stranger? And why? Jeff Zillion is saying, rent what you can afford. Okay, that's a good one right there. Great advice, especially if you're leaving uni. Please live within your means. Don't try to live beyond your means. Otherwise, you're going to find yourself in situations where you're going to be doing things that you'd rather have not done if you did not try living beyond your means. I'm just saying. But there are people who say living beyond their means actually inspires them. So if you're one of those, please, by all means, be inspired. And finally, Doc Emmanuel is saying, I can't do that because we are all struggling for our future. Well, there you have it. Emma, you won chicken tonight and you're asking me what's it? No, what you're going to do is go to any chicken tonight brunch that's close to where you are. Identify yourself. Tell them you want lunch on the Hoko 933 KFM and you will have your lunch. As simple as that. It's time for me to clock out, yeah? And how is the weather outside, Viola? Because you were outside. I have been indoors like the whole time.
1: Yeah, it's really cold, and but I like the cold.
0: What do you say about someone like me, mm-hmm. who is dressed the way that I'm dressed?
1: Crazy. You know, when I walked in, I was very shocked.
0: Uh-huh.
1: Yeah? Yeah. I was like, Aggie must have eternal warmth, like.
0: Catch you tomorrow on The Hook. My name is Aggie Wase.
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3: Good afternoon. It's the news at 3 o'clock. I am Viola Xasia. Cabinet has approved a proposal for government to borrow up to 139 billion shillings from the government of the French Republic for the construction and equipping of the Uganda Cancer Institute's Mbarara Regional Oncology Center. Once equipped, Mbarara Regional Oncology Center will help to close the gaps of many patients traveling long distances to access the Uganda Cancer Institute in Mulago while others seek treatment abroad. According to the Minister of Information and National Guidance, Justin Kasule Lumumba, the move will further reduce the financial and emotional burden that cancer places on patients and their families.
4: The Uganda Cancer Institute carries much of the national burden of cancer diagnosis and treatment. Many patients must travel long distances to Kampala, while others seek treatment abroad at costs that most families cannot afford. The Mbarara Regional Oncology Center will help us to close this gap. It will expand access to diagnosis and treatment, strengthen referral pathways, and support cancer prevention, outreach, early detection, and care in the western region of this country.
3: According to statistics, cancer remains a serious public health challenge in Uganda, with 36,000 new cases recorded every year, yet only 8,764 of those cases reach the Uganda Cancer Institute at Mulago, where 80 to 87% of them are in advanced stages. The Minister of Information and National Guidance, Justin Kasule Lumumba, has also announced the approval by Cabinet of the four new members to the Surveyors Registration Board, who are appointed by the Minister of Lands, Housing and Urban Development. Those approved include Dr. Sophia Naguja Mugumbu, Daniel Okwana, Patricia Lowo Namulembwa, and Mark Anthony Chari-Lizo. According to the mandate of the board, the surveying profession is central to land administration, physical development, infrastructure, and management of construction costs. According to the minister, a properly constituted and effective board maintains professional standards and protects public interest.
4: The surveying profession is central to land administration, fiscal development, infrastructure, and management of construction costs. A properly constituted and effective board is therefore important to maintaining professional standards and protecting the public interest. The four members approved by Cabinet are, before we had the law, that was for the professionals, the surveyors and the valuers, but we separated, so the valuers are supposed to have a board, and also the surveyors are supposed to have a board, so that they are regulated by different entities since they are different professions.
3: The Prime Minister of Uganda, Robin Anabanja, has asked scientists to focus on creating innovations that are tailored to solving challenges that face Africa, while addressing scientists at the ongoing 9th African Forum for Research and Education in Health at Munyonyo. She said Africa is currently grappling with various diseases, which include cancer-related ones that require innovations that can save people's lives. She says the government is ready to continue investing in innovations to ensure improvement in the country's service delivery and also to make sure the country is able to manage its own challenges. The Nile Basin Initiative says South Sudan expects to begin receiving initial electricity imports from Uganda by the end of 2026 or early 2027, rather than the early anticipation. South Sudan's Ministry of Energy and Dams states that short to medium term power distribution from Uganda's Karuma Hydroelectricity Power Station is slated to provide the power. The executive director of the Nile Basin Initiative Secretariat is Dr. Engineer Nesta Niyonzima, and he says the project is a 299 kilometers, 400 kilovolt double circuit. He says the project is backed by a $260 million financing agreement involving the African Development Bank and the European Union, and has an official full commissioning target slated for 2029.
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5: NCBA Bank. Go for it.
3: China has vowed to protect its interests after the United States announced plans to widen economic sanctions against Iran and its trading partners, including Beijing. Foreign Ministry spokesperson Lin Jian said China firmly opposes what it calls illegal unilateral sanctions and will take all necessary measures to safeguard its rights. The warning followed U.S. Treasury Secretary Scott Bessent's announcement of new measures on Monday, cautioning that any nation financially partnering with Iran risks isolation. China remains Iran's biggest oil buyer, though trade has slowed under Washington's blockade of Iranian ports.
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3: And finally, Ugandan defender Elvis Turach has joined Danish champions AGF Aarhus from Masaka-based El Cambio Academy. The Danish club announced Turach, who turned 18 on Monday, will initially join AGF's under-19 team as he continues his development in Denmark. He becomes the third player from El Cambio to join the Danish club, following James Bogere and Hamza Sengova. Turach was part of Uganda's historic under-17 World Cup squad in Qatar last year, where the Cubs reached the round of 16. His move further strengthened the partnership between AGF and El Cambio, which was established in 2024 to develop and provide opportunities for Ugandan young talents in European football. That's the news at 3 o'clock. I'm Viola Sasira. Coming up, the K-Drive.
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0: Your homegirl, Yada.
6: The Yalem Chili, the Yalem Pili Pili, them Kikuyu.
0: Rembo.
6: Yada Bim Yada Bim.
0: The Viva Mami.
6: Eki Bidi Ganya. How is your Tuesday, Yada girl?
0: Beautiful.
6: Beautiful.
0: Amazing.
6: Beautiful, just like the person speaking.
0: It rained before we got here.
6: Let me tell you, Yada. Where were you? Where did the rain find you?
0: I was home. I was actually getting ready to come here.
6: Yes.
0: And then it started pouring. I'm like,
6: Weather for two.
0: Sorry.
6: Weather for tea. Hey, yeah. Guys, this is weather for tea. I've been taking tea. When we go into the music break, I am going to take tea. Guess where I was, Yada?
0: Where were you?
6: Now, I was supposed to have a meeting at 11. Then... I said, you know what? Let me just grab a judge. But I remembered, I have a meeting later on at 9 p.m. I'm meeting some people at 9 p.m. Yada. The angel in me told me, you drive that car. Then there was like another car voice. The devil was saying, Tojivuga. Now, our road is dusty. They kind of worked on it. Now they're going to tarmac it. The road leading to our gate, it's going to be tarmacked. I drive. No sooner had I stepped out like this
0: than
6: the dark cloud hit. And I'm like, oh. Then I had to turn on my heated seats.
0: Yes, sir.
6: I was like, I just mula a cup of coffee, but the rain was too much, and I just felt bad for the people working downtown. It must have flooded there, and the rain must have gotten into their buildings.
0: Manange, I hope they're okay.
6: I hope they're really, really fine.
0: Their goods are fine also.
6: Yes, they bambi check on your people. But also, this is the time where people start making those booty calls.
0: And if they don't make those calls, they're going to make the calls here and request for music that will...
6: That is going... Okay, so guys, welcome to the happy hour. The hour whereby we get to play your favorite requests. Banangi, in the cold weather, people always start requesting for love-making music. Guys, temuchikola.
0: You got a friend in us.
6: Ella, let's start with a baby-making music. A baby-making song. Angela.
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1: Hello, girl, yada.
0: You got him, chitty, you got him, pili pili, and them kikuyu.
1: Rumble.
0: Yada bim, yada boom.
1: Maybe your mummy.
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0: Whenever it rains, people request for love music. 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
2: Good afternoon, how are you?
0: Very good, how are you?
2: Fantastic.
0: Oh, Sam, who are we speaking to?
2: I'm speaking to Yokan.
0: Yokan, where are you calling from?
2: Luero.
0: Luero, what do you want to listen to, Mr. Yokana?
2: I want to listen to Don't You Need Somebody by Ready One, Baby Sarah.
0: Don't You Need Somebody by Ready One and who?
2: Baby Sarah.
0: Baby Sarah, okay. In this cold weather, don't you need somebody? You need somebody. Good afternoon.
3: Good afternoon, Emeka.
1: Good afternoon to you, Prasi. How are you doing?
3: I'm doing great. How are you doing, guys?
1: Very well, thank you. What do you want to listen to today?
3: You're going to play me Anaconda from like Jamaica.
0: In this weather, you want an Anaconda? Bananga, bananga, magada Anaconda. KFM, good afternoon.
4: Good afternoon.
0: Yes.
1: Oh! Holiday makers are back.
0: How are you, our friend?
4: I'm okay.
0: That's very good. Who are we speaking to again?
4: You are speaking with Brian from Mutoma.
0: Brian, how is Mutoma, Brian, my friend?
4: But I want to listen to Rust Rust from Banner Boy.
0: Rust Rust? Why, you the Rust in class, really? Why do you want to listen to Rust Rust? Oh my god, I missed this guy.
1: Brian.
0: KFM, good afternoon.
5: Good afternoon, Mecca.
0: Good afternoon, Queen. How are you doing?
5: I'm great. How are you, my girl?
1: Very well. Queen, where are you?
5: I'm in Hoima City at work.
0: You are in Hoima City?
1: At work?
5: Yeah.
1: Nga, you're sounding like over you're in a blanket or something. What do you want to listen to today?
5: I want to make a comment for me in terms of any good life song.
1: Yes, ma'am. That's it, doctor.
0: We shall see what we get for you. KFM, good afternoon.
6: Good afternoon.
1: Good afternoon to you. How are you doing?
6: I'm doing great. How are you there?
1: Very well, thank you. Who are we speaking to?
6: We're speaking to Brenda from the side of Makerere.
1: Yes, Brenda.
0: From Makerere.
6: Well done, guys.
1: Thank you so much. Thank you for listening in. What do you want to listen to today?
6: Talk and Talk by Moze Radio. I just want to enjoy myself this lovely afternoon.
0: Someone has requested for a Moze Radio song, a good life song. Do you have any other alternative?
6: For now, I don't have. Maybe you can get for me any from there. I'm just going to enjoy it.
0: Let me get you a song by Money Long. Nobody.
6: Wow.
0: Yes. Oh, only you want to have. Okay. KFM, good afternoon. Bulunji sebo erade tata mamu nyoge.
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0: Oh, Nyaname Gambetia.
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0: Eh, Kagenze Package TV.
7: Hey,
0: Chakami, where can we do my tea?
7: Madin Jagara, you are Kunsi Vairota.
0: Kunsi Vairota?
7: Yes.
0: Kali Sebo. 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
8: Good afternoon, Emeka and Yata.
1: Good afternoon to you. How are you?
8: I'm fine. Emeka, someone wants to talk to you.
0: Okay. Hello?
1: Good afternoon.
0: What's your name?
9: Francis.
0: Yes, Francis. What song do you want to listen to?
9: It's a White Cup song.
0: Which song?
9: It's a White Cup song.
0: Oh, we can't hear you very well. KFM, good afternoon.
10: Good afternoon.
0: How are you?
10: I am good, thank
0: you. That's good. Who are we speaking to?
10: Speaking to Jackson from Mukono.
0: Jackson from?
10: Mukono.
0: Jackson from Mukono.
10: Yes.
0: Yes, Jackson. What do you want to listen to?
10: Blame You by Odile.
0: Blame You?
1: Who do you want to blame?
0: Who do you want to blame, Jackson?
10: I want to together.
1: For what?
0: For what? What if we don't have that song? Because we don't blame people.
1: First, wait. What are you blaming me for?
10: being so faithful.
0: I want to blame you for being so beautiful.
1: No.
0: I want to blame you for being so beautiful.
1: Let me tell you, the only person that would tell me that and I blush is my man.
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0: Ekimidi Ganya. Coming up right about now is the sports update.
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3: Buenas tardes, mi amigo. ¿Cómo está?
0: Estoy bien. ¿Cómo está? Wait, next year we are going to Spain. It was too much.
3: It's not.
0: Turiaga mortiga kusha, tutagambere horse pana. Omutafortiga ni mordi ankore. No, no, no, bihine kumanyangu. We are linguistic.
3: Linguistic.
0: We are linguistic. Linguistic.
3: Anyway, let's start off with, first of all, I am making my way to the FIFA Modi Stadium, Lugogo, because today is KCCFC Day, yeah? Just the same, like Simba Day or Yanga Day, today is that day for KCCA. And their lineup is quite huge. They will be making some very big announcements. The squad announcement, for example, they will be unveiling their kids. They will be officially unveiling their bus and a couple of other things.
0: It was very bad for the environment. It was destroying the ozone layer.
1: Lord.
3: So many things, including for me, it felt like a bit of brand assassination, seeing it making rounds around that. But anyway, so yeah, that's where I'm heading. So I'm going to have the details of that in just a bit. So, also because the new Ghana Premier League season starts this Friday, right?
0: Yes.
3: And since the fixtures were put out, there has been a loud cry that has been ignored, and sadly so, because it does come on the heels of the debate, you know, why the Ghana Premier League is not a product that we love. A product that we see people speaking about, just like it is the case for the English Premier League. And so when they put out the fixture list, the loud cry was about the schedule for match day one particularly, because the league starts on Friday. Then comes Saturday, guys, we have about six games that are going to be played on Saturday, right?
0: Yeah.
3: And as though that's not enough, we have two of, you would say, the biggest games of the Uganda Premier League, because on Saturday we'll have KCCA hosting NEC, and then on the same day and at the same time, 4 p.m., AC Villa will be hosting Chitara at Wankulukuku. Don't forget that on the same day at 4 p.m., Police will be hosting Mara City. And like I said, it's a total of five games on that very day, which is a Saturday. Now, there has been a total of six games on that Saturday. And people have been saying, listen, the game between KCC and NEC, the game between AC Villa and Chitara, the game between Police and Mara City, all those games are games people would love to watch because they're big games. And when I say big, because there are different perspectives to those games, right? When you speak about Mara City, for example, the new signings, the new financial boosts all make it a competitive team, right? So that's why I consider that game against Police will be big. So people have been saying, we cannot have these games on the same day at the same time, 4 p.m. because we are trying to find ways of getting fans back into the stadiums. How to do that? One of the ways is get the fixtures that are good and give them great timing. Great timing, like over the weekend, maybe under the lights if you can, so that people go about their work, and then after they have time to go to the stadium, be intentional about how you go around the fixtures. And all that has been ignored. But also most importantly, like I said, on Saturday there are six games. Only one game is going to be shown on TV. What that means is that I, a guesting, for example, I can only be at one venue and then only watch one game on TV. So out of six, I can only watch two games. But maybe I am not the case study. How many people do you think would love to watch KCC and NEC, also watch SC Villa Chitara, also watch Police and Bar City? But they can't. They are the same time, same day, same kickoff time, same everything. So I think it's been a very, very loud cry.
0: What is that called in the Premier League where very many games are showing at the same time and they're having different splits on the screens for it? Goal rush. Goal rush.
3: We don't do it. We focus on one thing and it's one thing. So that has been ignored, and then later on we're going to start speaking about why, you know, the Ghana Premier League is not a product that people find. The intentionality needs to start with the people that run the league or the game, but nevertheless. But also because there has been official communication regarding where different teams are going to play their games or host their games. So let me go through it quite quickly, because there's been lots of changes. Very many teams have had to find new home grounds because of issues to do with the actual home grounds, issues to do with the licensing and everything. So they've had to find places or grounds they will be using until they've sorted the different issues. Bull remains at the FIFA Technical Center in Jeru. Black Spur will be hosting the games at Hoima City Stadium. Entebbe EPPC will be hosting the games at Ham Stadium, Nativubo. Last season, they were hosting the games at the Fisheries Ground in Bugunga. It has issues, so until those issues are sorted. Express will also be hosting at Ham Stadium, Nativubo. That's where they were last season. KCC will be hosting the games at the Fimpo Mondi Stadium, Lugogo, but the games will only be played during day because their lighting has issues, so until they solve those issues to match the standards, they cannot host night games. Kataka will be playing at Mukedia Comprehensive School. Chigezi Homeboys will be playing in Ramwanja Stadium, that's Kamwenje. Chitara is also at the Hoima City Stadium because the Abutema Stadium has issues as well. Lugazi stays at their home, Lugazi FC Stadium in Najembe. Maroons will be hosting at the Mtesa 2 Stadium in Wanklukuku. Mbara City are also using Ramanja, just like Chigezi Homeboys. Then we will have Nick also using the Philip Mondi Stadium again during day. Ntuga says they will be using Chila Police Arena. They will be sharing that stadium with Police FC. SC Villa is at the Mutesa 2 Stadium in Wanklukuku because their home last season was the FUFA Stadium Kadiwe is undergoing works. UPDF and URA are all using the Ham Stadium Nativo. So the Ham Stadium Nativo will be hosting 4 teams. Can you imagine? 4. Then Vipers, of course, they do have their home ground, which is the St. Mary's Stadium, Chitende, so that doesn't change. So yeah, that's where the different teams will be hosting their games come next season. It does speak to just one thing. We have an infrastructure problem in this country. Not that we don't know it, we know it, but this emphasizes, because if one stadium is hosting 4 teams, then that tells you everything you need to know with the infrastructure issue in this very country. So that's the latest regarding the Ghana Premier League. Remember, the new season starts on this very, very Friday. First game is going to be Entebbe UPPC up against Vipers in Chitende. So that's going to be the very, very first game. To wrap this one up, there's been a number of current and former footballers that have united against the under-pressure FIFA president Gianni Infantino. They say change is necessary at the head of the global governing body, FIFA. They've added their voices to the likes of UEFA and CONCACAF that have come together to say that he needs to go. Former Manchester United and first defender Michael Sylvester, who actually sits on FIFA's players' voice panel, has issued a statement on X, and he did issue that statement yesterday, actually. He titled it, Enough is Enough.
0: Echimara.
3: Echimara
0: chikorachi.
3: Chimara. Behavior. So, in Canada, let me head to Lugogo, see what's happening over there.
0: All right. Say hi to my friend Anisha.
3: If I find her, I will.
0: Okay.
3: I will.
0: Give her a hug for me.
3: Okay. Yeah, sure, she knows you.
0: Mohoz is my buddy. Very good friend of mine.
3: Why is Yada laughing?
0: Meanwhile, let me tell you just a short story about Anisha and I. There's a time I was on holiday with my boys who were in Dubai. So when we were checking out of the hotel, Anisha was checking in with her girls. Yes! The NKCCAN unveiled me as an official fan. Yariwo.
3: Bye.
0: We are neighbors at home.
3: Bye.
0: Anyway, tell her I said hi.
3: I will if I find her.
0: Or if you find her.
3: Mm-hmm.
0: Okay.
3: Bye.
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0: 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Red One, Shaggy, Enrique Iglesias. Don't you need somebody? Indeed, in this cold weather, you need somebody. And that somebody is Yada and I. Because it is a Turbo Charge K-Drive with the Mekka the Romantic Machika and...
1: Your homegirl Yada.
0: Galim Chidi, Galim Pili Pili, Mdem Kikuyo.
1: Rembo.
0: Yada Bim Yada Boom.
1: Baby Omami.
0: Ekibiriganya. And also... in this cold weather, you need a cup of tea, a cup of coffee to avoid making mistakes because diapers are expensive, baby formula is expensive, Yada. Rent is also expensive. Fuel is expensive.
1: Hospital bills are expensive.
0: Hospital
1: you do not
0: bills.
1: Want to catch a cold.
0: The best thing right now is abstinence.
1: Grab yourself a blanket or a sweater, or you know, you might be at work.
0: Yes,
1: me and Mecca, I do not know why you're thinking of only one scenario. You might be at work, and because it is cold, you could catch a cold.
0: Oh, the cold will catch you,
1: somebody will catch someone.
0: Hey.
1: Or something will catch someone.
0: Let me go and catch someone. Anyway, coming up is the news with Viola, the person I'm catching right now.
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7: 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Roads cut off in heavy downpour.
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7: Eastern News at 4 o'clock. I am Violet Sassira. The Ministry of Works and Transport has directed the Directorate for Road Safety to submit bi-weekly reports highlighting the progress of the ongoing crackdown operation on dangerous mechanical condition taxis across the Greater Kampala Metropolitan Area. According to Alan Sembewa, the Media Relations and Corporate Communications Officer at the Ministry of Works and Transport, the report will reflect the number of vehicles inspected, impounded, and those delicensed throughout the duration of the campaign. The reports will be directed to the minister during the 100 days of the operation, which has today entered day two, with hundreds of vehicles impounded on the first day yesterday. In other traffic news, motorists travelling from Nakawa towards Kampala have been diverted onto the opposite carriageway after floods cut off part of Jinja Road around Lugogo. The disruption is near the T-junction traffic lights connecting Lugogo bypass, where a fallen tree crashed onto a Mercedes-Benz during heavy rains today. The incident has further complicated traffic along the busy route. Cabinet has resolved starting distributing fertilizers to farmers in different parts of the country. This after Cabinet considered the procurement, supply and distribution of fertilizers to farmers during a Cabinet meeting held yesterday under the chairmanship of the President. While addressing journalists from the Uganda Media Center, the Minister for Information and National Guidance, Justin Kasule Lumumba, said this will be done through the Ministry of Agriculture. She added that the intervention is intended to increase the production and productivity of the strategic crops and to support beneficiaries under the parish development model.
8: Cabinet considered the procurement, supply and distribution of fertilizers to farmers across the country. Through the Ministry of Agriculture, Animal Industry and Fisheries, government will distribute fertilizers to farmers in different parts of the country. The ministry will work out the detailed implementation arrangements and communicate them to the public, including information on the targeted crops, beneficiary areas, and distribution process. And this is supposed to be worked out to take advantage of the rains that have already started in the different parts of the country.
7: The Nile Basin Initiative says South Sudan expects to begin receiving initial electricity imports from Uganda by the end of 2026 or early 2027, rather than the earlier anticipation. South Sudan's Ministry of Energy and Dams states that short to medium-term power distribution from Uganda's Karuma Hydroelectricity Power Station is slated to provide the power. The Executive Director of the Nile Basin Initiative Secretariat, Dr. Engineer Nestor Nyonzima, says the project is a 299 kilometers, 400 kilovolts double circuit. He says the project is backed by a $260 million financing agreement involving the African Development Bank, and the European Union has an official full commissioning target slated for 2029.
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6: 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Go for it.
7: Elsewhere, China has vowed to protect its interests after the United States announced plans to widen economic sanctions against Iran and its trading partners, including Beijing. Foreign Ministry spokesman Lin Tian said China firmly opposes what it calls illegal unilateral sanctions and will take all necessary measures to safeguard its rights. The warning followed U.S. Treasury Secretary Scott Bessent's announcement of new measures on Monday, cautioning that any nation financially partnering with Iran risks to be isolated. China remains Iran's biggest oil buyer, though trade has slowed down under Washington's blockade of Iranian ports.
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7: And finally, the Futsal Association of Uganda, FAU, a body that governs, promotes and protects the sport of futsal in Uganda, has announced that it will hold its fourth annual general meeting on Friday, August 28th, 2028 at the Old Kampala Futsal Arena. The annual general meeting will bring together FAU officials, club representatives and other stakeholders to review the association's progress, evaluate its programs and competitions, and discuss the future direction of the game in Uganda. This meeting will also evaluate the progress of Youth and Women's League, as well as reviewing previous final reports. FAU was named the best football association last year and received the award during the end of MTN FUFA Awards held at Serena Hotel, Kampala. That's the news at 4 o'clock. I'm Violax Hasira. Stay tuned to KFM.
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1: Yohungal Yada.
0: Yadam Chidi, Yadam Pili Pili, Indem Kikuyu. Yadabim Yadabum.
1: Babi
0: Omani. Greetings to Sergeant Babirye, all the way in Chicago. You say hi.
1: Hi.
0: Anyway, so what do we have this hour, Yada Gal?
1: In this hour, we have money for you.
0: Mm.
1: 970,000 Ugandan shillings could be yours, yep, if you can give us the correct answer to our brain buster question. On top of that, we have our conversation in Good or Bad Idea that will be coming through, and you can look forward to some big mouth and great music.
0: Well, talking about great music, here is a man who has been shaking his waist, and people said they put out that meme of Kagwanjal of why are you? Let you go. Aronix, kicking off this hour. 8 past 4 p.m. We'll be right back.
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93 FM, the information of the best music. Money Long with Superpowers. This song gives you peak 2000 R&B. Remember those, the early 2000s? The R&B songs of Britney Spears. It gives me, it's giving me Usher vibes. You know, these Usher of Can You Hear?

0: my whole world is falling.
1: Do you think we should start Karaoke Tuesdays? Because
0: it's giving me these vibes. I think we need to start Karaoke Tuesday. Trust me, Money Long. She's giving me those vibes of Mary J. Blige. Money Long gives me the vibes of which are the R&B.
1: Has she recovered? Because I remember she took a not exactly a break, but she wasn't very active like other musicians.
0: Yes,
1: because she was unwell. But she did say that, you know, as much as I am unwell, I still look forward to coming back and making great music. And you know, I mean, we're looking forward to even album releases.
0: Yeah, she's back. I saw on her Instagram recently. Looks like she's in studio, and very, very soon she is going to be hitting us with some great music. That is Money Long for you. I love Money Long.
1: She's beautiful.
0: Could you believe this is Usher Raymond?
1: I can. Absolutely. I can.
0: We have a gem in this guy. He's actually one of the best artists, one of the best R&B artists of our time. Him and Chris Brown, no wonder they were on tour together. Yes. Which R&B artists in Uganda would you be looking forward to tour together? Me, I'll start. Tonix and Aziz Yon. Those two have never released bad songs. Tonix, Aziz Yon. But yes, yes, they're really good. Mm-hmm. Who else?
1: I don't know.
0: No, I mean, I think
1: I can't. I don't know if I can categorize music, but I know artists who have good music. And because I listen to literally everything.
0: Who would Joshua Baraka tour with? An artist that is in the same genre with him. Joshua Baraka and Cohen JC, yes.
1: Absolutely.
0: Yeah. Then we have Eddie Kenzo and Lil Pazzo.
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1: And courtesy of Rockboom, you can win yourself 970,000 Ugandan shillings only if you can give us the correct answer to the question. 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Who was he?
0: 0393 93 93 0393 262 933. 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Looks like guys are not ready, and they'll be ready in the next hour, which is the 6 o'clock hour. Mm-hmm. 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
0: So Yada, Dr. Ekwaro Obuku has called for the regulation of plastic surgery over long-term health risks, and in this. Dr. Ekwaro Obuku, he's a clinical trialist and he's a member of the outgoing board of the National Drug Authority. Mm-hmm. So he's also a member of the East African Community Member Stage Technical Working Group on Clinical Trials Overseas. Mm-hmm. So there are people that oversee BBLs.
1: Among other things.
0: Mm-hmm. Now, he came out and said that they are looking at regulatory law for medicines and certain plastic surgeries. You understand? And he says that one of the things that government is about to regulate is plastic surgeries, the most common of them being BBLs, Brazilian butt lifts. Because now that has been an issue. Yesterday on the internet, I saw how some lady, I think was it a Nigerian lady, she died because a BBL went wrong.
1: I mean, it depends on who's doing the procedure, but also,
0: yeah,
1: I watched a video of a doctor that was explaining the whole thing.
0: Yes.
1: They take fats from one part of your body and inject into the bum.
0: The bum.
1: And the thing is, the bum has like really tiny, are they called arteries or something? And because they do it blindly, sometimes you find because of the procedure that is being done, they could inject the fat into one of those bowel veins. And they have direct connection to the heart, so they can cause a fat clot. that causes a heart attack and somebody dies. So imagine you could have a heart attack from
0: your bums.
1: Exactly.
0: So they ask her, Kiecha Muse.
1: Heart attack.
0: Heart attack, Yavudewa.
1: Heart attack.
0: Heart attack, Yavudewa.
1: Heart attack.
0: Yavudemu.
1: But no,
0: it
1: like
0: came from the bums. So in short terms, the bums killed her. Let me tell you, bums are going to kill people.
1: But you see, the one thing that people do not the one thing that people do not talk about enough is the fact that plastic surgery isn't just giving people BBLs.
0: Yes.
1: It's not just you know, like all of that stuff. There are people who literally go for plastic surgery to restore certain parts of their bodies. For instance, somebody could get a burn or whatever, like, you know, those acid patients.
0: Yeah.
1: And they could go for plastic surgery to you know, like, have new skin grafted or whatever on their faces. Or if you're... Now, like, there was this issue. The same way that Nampera went and had, you know, like, a breast reduction.
0: Yes.
1: Because it could literally be disastrous for her if she, you know, like, keeps the... So, yeah, I think that people do not talk about the positive sides enough, which is why they're not calling for a ban. They're calling for a regulation.
0: Bringing us to the question today in Good or Bad Idea.
1: And the question is, government regulating plastic surgery, is that a good or bad idea?
0: Including BBLs. By the way, I think we need to have an authority in Uganda that is called the UBBA. Uganda... UBBLA. Uganda...
1: Brazilian...
0: Butt lift...
1: Authority.
0: Regulatory authority. Where they regulate BBLs. Because, you know, there are women who do BBLs and you're like, you did not have to do a BBL.
1: Free will. If I want one big and one small, I can go and get it. What is that to you?
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0: 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Ruga, they get Agaruga with Bounce. Yeah, playing at 19 minutes to the top of the hour on the Turbo Charge Kid Ride with the make other romantic machine. And
1: Yohongal Yada.
0: You got him chitty, you got him pili pili, them kikuyu.
1: Rembo.
0: Yada bim yada boom.
1: Baby or mommy.
0: Eke bidding anya. Yada. Now, this goes out to the landlords out there. Landlords, when people leave your houses and you fail to pay their security, do not be shocked when your house never gets tenants for a long time. So this guy on X went and said, my landlord refused to give me my security of 700,000 7 months ago. From the time I left, he has not gotten any other tenant. Yes. And he said, thank you, grandma.
1: Wait,
0: you
1: what?
0: People, yes, you people do things to guys, they will report you to their ancestors. I tell his grandmother died. Banange landlords. One time you land on a landlord whose ancestors are stronger than your ancestors.
1: They will deal with you.
0: They will deal with
1: traditional
0: you.
1: Traditional chemistry.
0: You will even fail to get a house with all the money you have.
1: Hiya.
0: And you'll sleep on the streets. Let's cut some wood.
2: Big mouth. Big mouth. 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
0: Yada.
1: Yo.
0: My girl. My friend. Kimberly Jael Aremo.
1: Emeka, your friend since when? Your friend since when?
0: Yada. You think I'm an everyday person?
1: Show me. Because I remember the conversation that we had.
0: That was a different one.
1: Why are you holding your phone from this side?
0: Because it is charging. It is charging.
1: But yes, Kimberly, the beautiful Kimberly.
0: The girl
1: that won people's hearts.
0: The girl with an ecstatic smile. The girl with an exotic smile.
1: Do you know everyone?
0: A smile that can make you forget you have problems. I think her smile can parent. You see, Ada, if I was going to go to the bank and get like 1 million, I would take her smile as collateral. You're saying people?
1: People are still having debates about the whole thing to this point.
0: And they say she should have won.
1: But she is Miss Africana Uganda.
0: Yes. So Kimberly Jael Aremo has always dreamt to be a brand ambassador of a beverage company here in Uganda.
1: That she says has been her favorite for a while.
0: And she calls herself an addict of that particular drink. Guess what, Yada?
1: What?
0: Her prayers were answered.
1: Really?
0: She's the official brand ambassador of that particular beverage drink in Uganda.
1: That is amazing.
0: Yes, I'm so happy for her.
1: Congratulations to you, Kimberly.
0: Congratulations, Kimberly.
1: That's amazing. That is super, super awesome news.
0: Let me tell you, Yada, that smile. If she decided to rule this country for 40 years, I would be like, Kimberly, rule us. You know, she gives those vibes of Princess Bagaya.
1: Emeka.
0: Yes.
1: Shall I remind you she's only 20?
0: In more news. Yada.
1: In more news.
0: This gentleman is in Uganda.
1: What is he doing in Uganda?
3: It seems like just the other day that we hooked up.
0: I was running and you're running.
3: And I spooked you up.
0: Tyrese Gibson, Yada. In Uganda.
1: What is he doing in Uganda?
0: You know the coffee park? So he was supposed to be here, I think, a year or two back. Then something came up.
1: That's why they brought Diamond.
0: Yeah, I think that's when they brought Diamond. Yeah, that's when they brought Diamond Platinums. But at that show, when they're launching the Africa Coffee Park, he was supposed to be the headliner. Yes. And, he has come today. And guess what? He wrote on his Instagram when he posted that video of being welcome to Uganda. Guess which language he wrote it in?
1: Luganda.
0: Luganda.
1: What did he write?
0: He said, Nse ndiko kwa gara kwange, nukweba za okwa manyi eri OHT wa General Retired Yoweri Kaguta Museveni, President wa Republic of Uganda. Ne mama Janet Kataha Museveni, First Lady wa Uganda, era Minister wevye njigiriza nemi za nyo. 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omukisa Uganda.
1: Two things. One. NTV, come for your person here to read news in Luganda. Two. Yes, he has great music. Yes, he is. He could be a potential investor, or he could attract the markets to this side.
0: Yes,
1: but like, I want to raise a conversation that was happening back then when they brought Diamond.
0: Yeah,
1: do we not have good artists here who could headline that show, get paid as much as these people are being paid to come through, and have impact as deep as, you know, the whole thing, and also like the correlation with the whole coffee thing.
0: We do have artists that can do that, but the goal here is to market Uganda internationally. Let's bring in these ambassadors. Same thing Rwanda is doing. Rwanda was doing the same thing with Arsenal. They took Arsenal stars to Rwanda, and the tourists ended up coming to Uganda. But you see, you get, you understand, eh?
1: But you see, that is a direct correlation.
0: Yes,
1: because with Arsenal, they had their jerseys with, you know, visit Rwanda and
0: now,
1: whatnot.
0: We have coffee in Tungamo, and you know Uganda's biggest export is coffee.
1: Yes. So are they also like labeling those packs like this is coffee from Uganda?
0: Yeah, like every product from Uganda that has been made from coffee. I was with a friend when I was home in Barra on Sunday, actually Saturday and Sunday. I saw the products that are being made. Yana.
1: Yeah.
0: We are making soap out of coffee, juice out of coffee, beverages out of coffee, and it's strictly labeled from Uganda.
1: Yeah.
0: I tested one of the products here and it's so beautiful.
1: I went to a cafe in Germany in January and I was looking at their coffee packs.
0: Yeah.
1: And they had coffee from Ethiopia. They had coffee from other countries in Africa. And it pained my heart
0: that there was no coffee from Uganda.
1: I did not see coffee from Uganda. And I was like...
0: In May...
1: And those are the biggest consumers of coffee.
0: In May, I'm going to London. And I believe... Because I was talking to someone in London. And they told me that Uganda actually made a... There's a deal they signed with various cafes in London. They're going to be distributing Ugandan coffee and Ugandan beverages from Uganda. So, really...
1: No, but the government needs to do something about, like, Germany, because those guys consume coffee like it is water,
0: but
1: drinking
0: water. We have Sabia. We also have other areas. Maybe they will come and shoot Fast and the Furious from Tungamo. Attend Tungamo has those hills.
1: Emeka.
0: No, Tyrese told me that.
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10: Good evening. It's the news at 5 o'clock. I am Viola Kosasa. Parliament's Committee on Commissions, Statutory Authorities and State Enterprises, COSASE, has issued arrest warrants for top officials of the Microfinance Support Center after they failed to appear before the committee for the second time. The committee chaired by Chadodo East MP Muwada Nkunyinji ordered the arrest of the directors, executive officer and accounting officer, directing them to appear on Friday at 2 p.m. The officials had been summoned to respond to queries in the Auditor General's report of 2025, but neither attended nor sent any explanation. Muwada said the decision was taken because of repeated absenteeism, stressing that public institutions must be held accountable. He accused the Microfinance Support Center of a history of evading scrutiny, claiming it had been shielded from oversight since the 11th Parliament. He vowed the current committee will not allow such practices to continue and will compel the officials to answer the audit queries.
11: Our research as leadership of this committee wanted to update you on our findings on Microfinance Support Center. And the rationale is this particular entity has remained with a questionable response to invitations by the committee. The records we found in the Consensus Secretariat, there were attempts to shield it from scrutiny by the previous leadership of the 11th Parliament. And we want to stress this position that as the current leadership of COSASE, PACA COSASE, we shall not operate and inherit any syndicate, that there are some entities which appear and others don't appear for years.
10: Security has been stepped up in Mubende Municipality as 137 schools converge for the National Primary Schools Bowls Games and Special Needs Education Championship. The 13-day event kicked off on August 23rd and runs until September 4th, with teams housed at seven centers, including Kasenyi Secondary, St. Mary's Primary, Comprehensive Secondary School, Infant Primary, St. Peter's Technical, Tiger Secondary, and Kasumba. Wamala Region Police Spokesperson Senior Superintendent Lamek Chigozi says police, the UPDF, and other agencies are on the ground to safeguard participants. He urged teachers and technical teams to closely monitor pupils, limit unnecessary movements, and follow organizers' instructions.
12: Teachers and their technical teams should be in charge of their pupils and teams at all times. All schools used as dormitories, accommodating participants and officials, are out of bounds from members of the public in Mubende Municipality. All participants in various capacities should be security conscious and are advised to report any act of crime on time to police so that such acts can be investigated and appropriate action taken on time.
10: Accommodation centers are restricted to the public and participants have been told to report suspicious activity within the right time. Chigozi wished all teams a safe and successful stay in Mubende Municipality. The Ministry of Works and Transport has directed the Directorate for Road Safety to submit bi-weekly reports highlighting the progress of the ongoing crackdown operation on dangerous mechanical condition taxis across the Greater Kampala metropolitan area. According to Alan Sempebwa, the Media Relations and Corporate Communications Officer at the Ministry of Works and Transport, the reports will reflect the number of vehicles inspected, impounded, and those delicensed throughout the duration of the campaign. The reports will be directed to the Minister during the 100 days of the operation, which has today entered day two, with hundreds of vehicles impounded on the first day, which was yesterday. In other traffic news, motorists traveling from Nakawa towards Kampala have been diverted onto the opposite carriageway after floods cut off part of Jinja Road around Lugogo. The disruption is near the T-junction traffic lights connecting to Lugogo bypass, where a fallen tree crashed onto a Mercedes-Benz during heavy rains today. The incident has further complicated traffic along the busy route, but the heavy rains complicated other areas around Kampala too. Several farmers will be expecting better harvest after Cabinet resolved to start distributing fertilizers in different parts of the country. This after Cabinet considered the procurement, supply and distribution of fertilizers to farmers during a Cabinet meeting held yesterday under the chairmanship of the President Museveni. While addressing journalists from the Uganda Media Center, the Minister of Information and National Guidance, Justin Kasue Lumumba, said this will be done through the Ministry of Agriculture. She added that the intervention is intended to increase the production and productivity strategic crops. The intervention is intended to increase production and productivity of strategic crops to support beneficiaries under the parish development model.
13: Cabinet considered the procurement, supply and distribution of fertilizers to farmers across the country. Through the Ministry of Agriculture, Animal Industry and Fisheries, government will distribute fertilizers to farmers in different parts of the country. The ministry will work out the detailed implementation arrangements and communicate them to the public, including information on the targeted crops, beneficiary areas, and distribution process. And this is supposed to be worked out to take advantage of the rains that have already started in the different parts of the country.
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10: And finally, the Futsal Association of Uganda, FAU, a body that governs, promotes and protects the sport of futsal in Uganda, has announced that it will hold its fourth annual general meeting on Friday, August 28, 2028 at the Old Kampala Futsal Arena. The annual general meeting will bring together FAU officials, club representatives and other stakeholders to review the association's progress, evaluate its programs and competitions and discuss the future direction of the game in Uganda. The meeting will also evaluate the progress of the Youth and Women's League, as well as reviewing previous final reports. FAU was named the Best Football Association last year and received the award during the end of MTN FUFA Awards held at Serena Hotel, Kampala. And that's the news at 5 o'clock. I'm Viola Sasira. The K-Drive continues.
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0: Viola is putting on, you're putting on dull colors. These are colors we put on in autumn. in my village. We put on autumn colors. This is army green, and this is this burgundy?
2: Emeka.
0: Oh, no.
2: That's a burnt orange.
0: Burnt orange, burnt orange. Burnt orange, burnt orange. Can I burn it more? But it's being burnt because your body is fire.
2: Village people, hey. We shall report to the village people.
0: Oh, what do I know about autumn? You know, Ed Sheeran's on. I can feel the autumn leaves are falling. So autumn comes before Ed Sheeran, they sound the same. Yeah, autumn is that season before winter. Yeah, it's a season before winter. No, we've been there. We've been there. Just because you've seen it on the internet, really, doesn't mean. Anyway, welcome back to the Chapu Chas K Drive with the Mecca, the Romantic Machiga, and
2: your home girl, Yada.
0: You got him, Chidi, you got him, Pili, Pili, and then Kikuyu.
2: Rambo.
0: Yada bim, yada bim.
2: The bigger mommy.
0: What do you have this hour, Yada girl?
2: We're counting down the biggest songs of the day in the Big 5 Plus 5. Our conversation in Good or Bad Idea will be coming back, and we have Justin that will be joining us for more sports updates.
0: Yes, Justin is going to be joining us for more sports update, and you are going to be knowing when your team is going to be playing, what they are playing, and who they have signed. But talking about signings in this cold weather, what you need is the Rosform Bonlux Spring Mattress. It is designed to provide consistent long-term support and maintain its structure over time. Now, on top, there is a 4-inch high-density layer that adds a plush, luxurious feel, giving you comfort without compromising support. 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Please take a moment and try it. 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
2: You will remove it a difference.
0: Ah, here is number 10.
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0: was Shaggy, featuring Robin Thicke, looking lovely. Number 10 was Bicha Ganye by Dr. Brain. Man, Dr. Brain, he's really so brainy. That's a beautiful song. What you mean about what you need by Tems? It's in the same genre as Ira Star.
1: Heaven Baby.
0: But Heaven Baby is really heaven.
1: Do you realize that a lot lately people are releasing music that is calmer
0: and mellow?
1: We
0: are tired of amapiano.
1: And jumping music.
0: And chidandali.
1: We are tired. Music without any meaning.
0: Mm-hmm. We are going back to the early 2000s.
1: The good old days.
0: The good old days.
1: Mm.
0: It is the Tabu Church Gate Drive, 22 plus 5 p.m. Make other romantic machiga and.
1: Yolongal yada.
0: Diyalim chidi, diyalim pili pili, dem kikuyu.
1: Rembo.
0: Yadabim yadabim.
1: Debi
0: omami. Ekibidi nyanya. It's time for us to get into good or bad idea.
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1: Government regulating plastic surgery. Is that a good or bad idea?
0: 0393-932-9933. 0393-262-9933. 0753-1-933-900. 0701-933-934. 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
3: Hello.
1: Hi.
3: How are you, Ada?
1: Odegaard, just go straight to the response.
3: Emeka, how are you?
0: We are good. Go straight to the point.
3: I think government is just in plastic surgery. It's a good idea because it will decrease the level, of good pollution will be done and do, as in, good money.
0: Sorry, we lost him.
1: imagine, think about it like this.
0: Yeah.
1: Would you want your person to get plastic surgery? Or under what circumstances would it be okay for your person to get plastic surgery, even yourself?
0: You get plastic surgery if you have been badly burnt by something. Eh? Guy, your face is like really almost unrecognizable.
1: Mm.
0: That's when you can go for a plastic surgery. But because you want to get a BBL, you want your nyash to be big, then you go for a BBL. It will go wrong.
1: Brand. It is part of branding. Investing in your brand.
0: What kind of branding is that, Yada?
1: Auntie, you never know. People are into nyash. That's the trend. Go and get nyash. If the trend is eyebrows, big eyebrows, go and get. There's somebody who had a big nose. And every time people would make fun of her big nose.
0: Yeah.
1: And then, when they're making fun of the big nose, sorry, when they're making fun of the big nose, this girl had enough. She went abroad and did surgery. She did surgery. They gave her proper nose job, made her nose proper.
0: Yeah.
1: But when she gave birth, the child had her old nose. And people are asking, are you going to take your baby for plastic surgery so that she can get her nose done? So that she can't have your old nose?
0: Afazali, you'd get a BBL, but making your nose work.
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1: your home girl Yada.
0: The Yalem Chidi, the Yalem Pili Pili, Demki Kuyu.
1: Rembo.
0: Yada Bim Yada Boom.
1: Baby Omami.
0: It's time for us to get into the sports update.
2: All the sports stories, all the updates, all the results. 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
0: Joining us all the way from Old Trafford. Jibrizzy baby! The Old Trafford of Uganda.
3: Anyway. Considering you're a fan, the United fan, I hear you. But yes, I am coming to you live from the KCCFC stadium. That's evidence, Emeka. Omani, you might think I'm lying. That's the Old Trafford in your own words, right? Does it look like the Old Trafford?
0: Toveyo. We move there.
3: Anyway. Yeah, so I'm at the Philip Mondi Stadium in Lugogo, where the KCCFC Day is happening. But the numbers don't look good. I don't know whether it's down to the rain, but also from where I sit, I don't know what it was about this day. I felt like it was organized in a not very organized manner, if that makes sense, right?
0: Mm.
3: Because I think it was officially announced just a couple of days ago that we were going to have the KCCFC Day, and for an event like this, you must give it time. For me, that also explains why, for example, it's being held on a Tuesday. On a Tuesday, which we all know is a working day, so it definitely does limit some people. And maybe it's no shocker that the numbers don't look as good, even when the tickets are as cheap as 2,000 Uganda shillings. So, yeah, that's what's happening here. Not so many people here, but nevertheless, the friendly between the KCCFC team and the Dakawa Select team has just started. Largely, it is the team B, you would say, players who don't have a lot of playing time when it comes to the starting 11. Those are the players that are on the pitch, the likes of Elvis Bonde, you know, Kakande, the likes of Hamad Mahmoud, the likes of, Eno Kwalusimbi, players who don't really get Musenero, the famous Musenero, players who don't really have a lot of playing time when it does come to the first team of the players who are on the pitch now. But away from that, they will also be unveiling their bus, they will be unveiling their women's team. Reporting kept the partnership with Kampala Queens does continue. And yes, I do see them in the stands. They will be unveiling their kids, but also unveiling their entire squad for the 2026-2027 Uganda Premier League season. So nevertheless, the numbers are not good, but the activities will go on. And I'm here for a couple of those, especially when it does come to the squad for the 2026-2027 Uganda Premier League season. So let's see how everything does go on up to the very, very end. Away from that, Uganda is represented in Nairobi, Kenya. That's at the CAF B Volleyball Championship, the CAF B Women's African Nations Volleyball Championship. And Uganda has started the right way. They started with a straight set victory over Burkina Faso 3-0 at the tournament just this morning. They won 25-21, 25-15, and then 25-16 to draw first blood in a group that also has Egypt in there and Senegal. Now, that result means that the champions will secure direct qualification for the LA 28 Olympic Games, while the top three finishers will then earn places at the 2027 FIFA Volleyball World Cup. So we'll be waiting to see if Uganda can be able to pick up another result, and that way they get to guarantee their ticket at the Los Angeles 28 Olympic Games. But when we say the football season is finally here, we really made it, because after game one of the English Premier League came to an end, we have action coming up tonight, and we are speaking about the English, the EFL. I was going to say the English Premier League, and I'm like, what are you saying? But anyway, so we have action that is coming up tonight. Nottingham Forest will be taking on Leeds. Remember, these two teams faced off just a couple of days ago, so they're facing off again for the second time in just 5 days, and that will be at the City Ground this very evening. Now, The secretaries began the brand new 2026-2027 English Premier League with a 1-0 defeat at the hands of the team they're facing tonight. Leeds, that was last Saturday. And so what that means is that in the clash tonight, they're definitely going to have revenge on their mind, because if you lose 1-0 to a team and you have a chance to face it 5 days of there so later, then you know, you're like, I have to make things right. The things I couldn't get right in the first game, I have to get them right, to get those things right. And yes, but that's what we are going to be watching in that game tonight between Nottingham Forest and Leeds United. Kickoff is exactly 10 p.m. So there is plenty of action all around us. You don't have to get bored because the seasons are officially here. Get a call, Bajukiza, and this Friday, the Uganda Premier League starts. Guys, that's the country's top flight league, right?
0: Yeah.
3: Yeah, so we can have so many issues, but nevertheless, this is our country. Like the tagline of the Uganda Premier League goes, which makes me laugh. It is our league, go for it.
0: And now we shall go for it, or now we go away from it.
3: Munang, that's what they say. It is our league, go for it. Why should I go for something? Well, we are a week away and fixtures, there's enough room. I'm not going to miss out with Dane too. But anyway, it is our league.
0: We go for it. We go for it. Gracias, mi amigo. ¿Dónde está?
3: Gracias.
0: Gracias.
3: Naya?
0: Chichi. Isn't that Anisha? That sounds like Anisha.
3: No, come on, Anisha can be doing commentary.
0: Anyway, we'll catch you again tomorrow. When are you coming to studio?
3: Tomorrow it is.
0: Ah, you bring our gifts from Tanzania. We'll be waiting with open hands. All right. Okay. Here is Flavor with a Shower.

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0: 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Ariana Grande with Petal playing at number 6 on the Big 5 Plus 5 on the Turbo Charged Kid Ride with the Mecca the Romantic Mochiga and
1: Yolongal Yada.
0: Yadam Chidi Yadam Pili Pili Nem Kiku
1: Rembo
0: Yadabim Yadabum.
1: Maybe your mommy.
0: Hey, how is the weather looking outside?
1: It's okay, it's clear.
0: You need to make matters worse with the way it rained. It might be hot at night.
1: I hope not.
0: That by the way, that coldness hits you.
1: I hope not.
0: When you are wrapped in your duvet.
1: Honestly, I hope it rains at night so that it doesn't have to rain during the day. Because imagine there are people who are moving, going about their business, and it has to pause because of the rain, because of the weather.
0: Business comes to stand still. Like every business, Yada, comes to stand still whenever it rains.
1: Sad.
0: Border guys will tell you what I mean to tell you tambula.
1: Delivery. You want to deliver roses to your parcel.
0: You want to deliver food. Even the people at Speak Road will say, "Banange bini moteji tambula ange kube tonye."
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1: Ate, BBLs. 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
0: More than that.
1: You but just like Nyash, that's all.
0: Auntie. By the way, have you ever seen a BBL gone wrong? I have seen Yada a BBL gone
1: There's
0: wrong.
1: Someone who went to a beach somewhere.
0: Yes.
1: And you could literally see the places where
0: the things were inserted.
1: Bro!
0: Yeah?
1: Forget this one of injections and whatnot. Yeah. Those
0: implants.
1: Yes. You could literally see where the implants were. And this person was so thin. So thin. And it looked like, do you know how you can get balloons, fill them with water, and tape them there where you can literally see this is where the balloon is.
0: Oh my goodness. By the way, there's another one I saw. They had those implants. Hey? Now, the implants kept on moving every time they twerked. So they would stalk. So that the more they twerked, the more the implants went down. Now, the implants went up to the what? Up to the thighs.
1: No!
0: The implants went up to the thighs. So one Buddha guy shouted, never nage. Abagas, abakazabagas, abagazamba vinagabe, katilabamba vinagamulimbisambi.

0: But also, if you must get, like, if you want a bigger bum, get your one person who accepts you for you and go and buy these ones that are made of cloth. The problem is that those ones are stiff.
1: Those ones, they are stiff. Even if you shake, it cannot shake. It cannot shake. The only thing that will be shaking is your head. Kati, yada. On X...
0: The knowledge you have around bums and makeup.
1: Batabani Ismail says, good idea. In fact, it should be banned. I like it original. Wadekatonoka kanka ya kanga. Newe kama katono. Kamera kankorera.
0: Professor Bums.
1: Etienne Silver says, they say plastic causes cancer. How comes they are promoting plastics?
0: But... we are going to take you back to class, back to Google. Use whatever resources you have available to you, because it is, man.
1: So, Yada, there's a guy who, do you know there's a guy who I know, he's a millionaire because of selling those bums in town. So one time on NTV, they were interviewing him on Akaongezi some years back. So there's that segment on Akaongezi that they had. I think it was Frank Walusimbi. He came on TV, he's like, uwe wow, leo tukulete domwami. Ye kule derinya, mukutunda, obubina wabakazi. 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So the guy said, Sebo, mze, bapita chisitu. Ina ntunda mamina kabacha. Mumamina mpere de mwa.
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5: Microfinance Support Center faces Gossett's scrutiny. Trump hopes sanctions will topple Iran's regime.
3: KFM News.
5: Good evening. It's the news at 6 o'clock. I am Viola Oxasira. The treason trial against opposition political leader Dr. Kizza Besigye has entered its third day at the High Court in Kampala, with the prosecution continuing to present audio evidence from its first witness, American private investigator Andrew Wilson. Court is currently listening to a two-hour audio recording after the prosecution yesterday presented a 15-minute video and other audio recordings allegedly captured during a meeting in Geneva, Switzerland on October 29, 2023. Wilson told court that the meeting involved Dr. Besigye, Joel Wakaima, and Frank Kihiri, and claimed he was hired to gather intelligence on an alleged plot to overthrow the government. He said he secretly recorded conversations using devices hidden in a watch, power bank, USB charger, key holder, and neck accessory, which were admitted into evidence by Justice Emmanuel Baguma. Wilson also alleged that the group discussed plans to destabilize the economy through counterfeit currency, political mobilization, and acquisition of weapons. Meanwhile, Dr. Besigye's aide, Haji Obeid Lutale, has hired a new legal team led by his daughter, Mariam Lutale. However, the trial is proceeding in Besigye's absence, with none of his lawyers present in court to represent him. The hearing is still ongoing. Parliament's Committee on Commission, Statutory Authorities and State Enterprises, COSASE, has issued arrest warrants for top officials of the Microfinance Support Center after they failed to appear before the committee for the second time. The committee, chaired by Chadondo East MP Muwada Nkunyinji, ordered the arrest of the directors, executive officer and accounting officer, directing them to appear on Friday at 2 p.m. The officials had been summoned to respond to queries in the Auditor General's 2025 report, but neither attended nor sent any explanation. Muwada said the decision was taken because of repeated absenteeism, stressing that public institutions must be held accountable. He accused the Microfinance Support Center of a history of evading scrutiny, claiming it had been shielded from oversight since the 11th Parliament. He vowed the current committee will not allow such process to continue and will compel the officials to answer the audit queries.
6: Our research as leadership of this committee wanted to update you on our findings on Microfinance Support Center. And the rationale is this particular entity has remained with a questionable response to invitations by the committee. The records we found in the Consensus Secretariat, there were attempts to shield it from scrutiny by the previous leadership of the 11th Parliament. And we want to stress this position that as the current leadership of COSASE, PACA COSASE, we shall not operate and inherit any syndicate, that there are some entities which appear and others don't appear for years.
5: Rampara East legislator Charles Ngabirano has called on government to develop a comprehensive disaster preparedness and response strategy. He made these remarks while addressing the press following heavy rains that destroyed banana plantations in Bugamba sub-county, Rampara East. Ngabirano said local communities still need to be empowered with skills in value addition, planting indigenous crops and tree planting as a sustainable way to prepare for such calamities. In Rampara East, where the disaster struck, residents depend on matoke for both food and income. Many households have now been left stranded with no food and no source of income. Local leaders are now warning of imminent food insecurity in the coming months if urgent interventions are not made. Security has been stepped up in Mubende Municipality as 137 schools converge for the National Primary Schools Ball Games and Special Needs Education Championship. The 13-day event kicked off on August 23rd and runs until September 4th, with teams housed at seven centres, including Kasenyi Secondary, St. Mary's Primary, St. Peter's Technical, Tiger Secondary and Kasumba. Wamala Region Police Spokesperson, Senior Superintendent Lamek Chigozi says police, the UPDF and other agencies are on the ground to safeguard participants. He urged teachers and technical teams to closely monitor pupils, limit unnecessary movements and follow the organizers' instructions.
7: Teachers and their technical teams should be in charge of their pupils and teams at all times. All schools used as dormitories accommodating participants and officials are out of bounds from members of the public in Mubende Municipality. All participants in various capacities should be security conscious and are advised to report any act of crime on time to police so that such acts can be investigated and appropriate action taken on time.
3: KFM International News, powered by
4: NCBA Bank. Go for it.
5: The U.S. says it has launched an economic onslaught against Iran's financial connections around the globe. Treasury Secretary Scott Bessent said sanctions included digital assets, technology, gold, aviation, and shipping. Any nation financially partnering with Iran also faces a threat of being isolated. However, Bessent's announcement of what he termed an economic D-Day may have sounded more dramatic in Washington than in Tehran. Shortly after the announcement, Iran's economy minister called it the same old talk and said Iran was ready for every scenario. He also said Tehran had expected the measures and had plans to deal with them.
3: KFM Sports News.
5: And lastly, the Cricket Cranes will begin their title defence at the ILT20 Cup in Kigali, Rwanda from September 1st to 14th. Captain Rezat Ali Shah will lead a revamped Uganda squad, with Kenneth Weisswer retraining the vice captaincy, Uganda Cricket has announced. Head coach Steve Tikolo has made several changes to the team, with Robinson Obuya, Ronald Jutaya, Anas Beg, Charles Mushemeza, Enoch Kasaija, Matthew Musinguzi, and Fahad Mutagana earning call-ups. Uganda, the defending champions, will face hosts Rwanda, Kenya, Malawi, Sierra Leone, Tanzania, and Nigeria as they seek a third consecutive ILT20 title. That is the news at 6 o'clock. Stay tuned. The K-Drive continues.
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9: your homegirl Yada.
8: Yalim Chidi, Yalim Pili Pili, Mdem Kikuyu.
9: Rumble.
8: Yada Bim Yada Boom. Ekibidinganya. Yada. Have you heard of this song? It's actually very famous. People have been using it a lot as a TikTok sound.
9: Which one?
8: It's a Congolese song. Opile, opile, opile, opile, Michael Jackson, opile, usoma sise, usoma sise, that one. Do you know how it came about?
9: How?
8: So, you know, they mentioned Michael Jackson. So, in that whole thing of mentioning Michael Jackson in the song, remember Michael Jackson's song, Beat It, Beat It, that one. Then, Osama Sinse, then they mentioned Michael Jackson or Bide. So they tried singing Beat It in the Congolese Lingala version. Yada. So they did not know the exact words. You now like this one. You understand? So they didn't know the exact words. Then instead of beat it, they said pile. Opile, opile, opile, opile, opile, opile.
9: And where did you get this story?
8: Yeah?
9: Where did you get that from?
8: Janet Jackson told me.
9: In this hour, you can win yourself 970,000 Ugandan shillings, and all you have to do is give us the correct answer to our brainbuster question. We're still counting down the five biggest songs of the day in the Big 5 Plus 5, and we also have Street Talk coming your way.

0: Chegera. So Yada, when things fail, you always come and kuiya something that is going to actually work.
1: Is that why you keep on yaring the stories that you tell us here?
0: No. This is a true story. Pire, pire, pire. Here's number five, Victoria.
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0: If I started a career in country music,
1: you know who your biggest fan would be?
0: Who?
1: Country Princess.
0: Hey, by the way, Country
1: Na
0: Princess.
1: Ye, would she say that about you? Would she?
0: I want us to be. I want us to work together in these things.
1: But we are working together, aren't we? Constructive criticism.
0: Let me give you a country instrumental.
1: And then me, I didn't claim that I can't do it. You're the one with your claims.
0: Me, I'm doing my thing, but Nange, let me shine.
1: And
0: let
1: shine. Me shine.
0: Have I ever distracted you?
1: Emeka must shine.
0: Oshitegera.
1: Hey.
0: Katika nkutere
1: your
0: beat.
1: But auntie, like for you, your dance hall, your reggae, your...
0: We need to diversify. Oshitegera. We need to diversify.
1: Okay, sir.
0: Hey. Oshitegera. We need to diversify, Yada.
1: Mm.
0: Why are you discouraging me?
1: Why would I discourage you?
0: By the way, Yada, when I make it big and I start winning Grammys, yeah, you'll be there. Oh my God, my G!
1: There was constructive feedback.
0: Mm-hmm.
1: Stick to dance hall and those other things.
0: Yada. Ndeka. Ndeka. 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
2: Downtown in Kampala lived a beautiful girl. She used to bring meat pies in studio. But every time I saw her, that girl said she has a man.
0: Past 6 p.m. Let's get into shit. You know, country artists start by
1: storytelling.
0: By storytelling, yeah? This is how they normally start.
2: I told this girl how beautiful she is. She said, "You, you got me."
0: But imagine, Yada. No.
1: Mm-hmm.
0: Let me. Imagine. We got love in Luganda or Uchiga.
1: Aye.
0: Hey, Yada.
1: Same.
0: Let me first. Let me get the instrumental here. Here. So, we got love. Should I do Uchiga or Luganda?
1: Do both.
0: Okay.
1: Mix and match.
0: Okay.
1: A one, a two, a one, two, three.
2: Iwe onyine iniwe twinitwe twine rukundo. 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
1: But first you pay. What is honey in Luganda?
0: Honey. 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
1: 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Now you pick that one.
0: Omubisi,
1: Okay.
2: Again. 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
0: Your part.
1: Mm-hmm.
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3: Aren't we sing it a bit?
4: Okay, sorry.
3: Kali.
2: Anyway.
3: Banange, have you ever been there and you're like, if I had all the money in the world, I wouldn't be doing what I'm doing
2: today. Let me tell you, Yada. In Luganda, they say sente waga. Sente tuma. Money can wagyu. What is okwaga? Sente waga. Money can wagyu. Sente tuma, money can send you.
3: Gives you hype.
2: It gives you hype. Mm. You know, Yada, you can wake up if you have money and you declare yourself like the president of this country.
3: Because you have money.
2: But they will come for you.
3: And when they come, don't look
2: don't,
3: for
2: don't
3: us.
2: Don't look for us because we are not in your things. You understand? But when you get money, Yada, you can call yourself Don Dada. You can call yourself Don Who, Don Who. I've seen a lot of rich people calling themselves Don. Yes, they deserve that title.
3: My
2: Don.
3: Name would rhyme with Don like that properly.
2: Don Yada. Don Emeka. Imagine. Don B. Wall. Don Dodo.
3: That one.
2: That one would work.
3: But that would be a donor, not Donna. No. Okay, like okay. Don Donna.
2: Hey. Okay. Don Donna. Whatever. So, Yada, I know someone who called themselves a prophet because they had money. Hey, I'm prophet so-and-so. I can tell that today you're about to receive 50K. He gives you 50K. Say, praise God. Say, praise God. Say, God is good.
3: Kati, you prophesy.
2: Eh?
3: Prophesy.
2: I prophesy, Yada, that you are going to receive money right now.
3: How much?
2: You are going to receive...
3: Big money.
2: Big money.
3: How much?
2: But... The Bible says, start with the small things. And the big things shall be added down to you. You're going to get 500 shillings.
3: Bana, keep your 500.
2: Bring us a question in Street Talk.
3: And the question is, if you had all the money in the world,
2: yes,
3: what would you actually be doing with your life?
2: 0393-93-93-0393-262-933. If you had all the money in the world, what would you be doing with your life? Just go and tell us what you think. We'll be right back.
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0: 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Joshua Baraka playing at number 3 of the Big 5 Plus 5 on the Table Charge Kid Ride with the Mecca, the Romantic Mechiga. And
1: your homegirl, Yada.
0: You got him chili, you got him pilling, them kick you.
1: Rumble.
0: Yada, let's talk about this new breed of streamers on TikTok. They are always standing in front of the camera for like 4 to 7 hours, just standing, and they are saying repeated words. While people send them gifts.
1: How?
0: On TikTok.
1: How?
0: So they go and put on tattered clothes, then they put on wigs, hair wigs on their heads. Eh? Mm-hmm. Then they have like a slow song playing in the background. Mm-hmm. Eh? Mm-hmm. And so let me just get a slow song play it in the background. Then I show you how these guys do it. So, here they start. Guys, tap the screen. Brian Mulondo, you see, he's watching. He's watching. Doreen Nasasira.
1: He's watching.
0: Shasenta Flower. Then they'd be happy. Oh my God! A flower! Never nangi, guys. You know, guys have made money from that. They get flowers, they get galaxies, then they get a lion. I hear that a lion is $100.
1: Are you serious?
0: You are joking, Yada. TikTokers are making serious money from those lives. Me, I know of TikTokers, Yada.
1: But who is falling for that stuff, though?
0: People have their money. People just have time to be there, and they are sending money. Great. I'm telling you. So I think we need to start streaming.
1: And we tap the screen.
0: Yes, and we tell people to tap the screen. Yada is here with us. Emeka is here with us. Tap, guys. Tap. Send flowers now. TikTok coins. A rose. It costs 1 coin. That's like $0.015. They earn less than a penny. Sunglasses. That's 199 coins. That's like $2.4 to $3. A galaxy. That's $10. $10 to $13. A lion. $398 to $450.
1: Bro.
0: A universe. $562. Hey.
1: That is crazy.
0: Those guys are making money.
1: But why are you sending money to someone who's like, hey, tap the screen? By the time they have bundle to stand there for 4 hours.
0: Auntie, they look at you as the poor kids of Africa. Reminds me of a time, Yada, when we were, they told us to do an advert. Eh? They told us, guys, BBC is coming to your school to do an advert. So we were practicing English, Yada, English. We're like, oh my God, BBC is coming. We practiced all our English, Yada. Guess what? BBC comes. Guys come with their cameras. They set their cameras. Yeah, I went to the dictionary. I got all those beautiful English words and I was ready. Guess what? They put me in front. So I asked the Muzungu, what should we say? He's like, no, just keep quiet. We're going to direct you. So we are there getting ready, Yada. They set up big cameras, big lights. As you're ready there, we're like, 3, 2, 1, action. So we asked the guy, he's like, keep quiet. After they were there, the guy comes in our video and he says, the African child exposed to malaria, diarrhea, donate to save the African child.
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0: Rockboom. Think fast, win big. Rockboom. Energy for winners. From that day onwards, I started fearing Bazungu.
1: We will give you money so that they don't manuse you like that. 970,000 Ugandan shillings could be yours, courtesy of Rockboom, and all you have to do is give us the correct answer to our Brainbuster question. He helped me make history at 55. Who was he?
0: 0393 932 6693 0393 266 933 0703 934 0751 933 900. He helped me make history at 55. Who was he? Yeah, guess we'll bring this back tomorrow morning on the Mighty Breakfast with B Squared, B Wall and Becky. And it's going to be at 1 million Uganda shillings officially.
1: About time.
0: Yeah, so you will become a millionaire. For now, number two.
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0: Heaven Baby, Ira Star, beautiful melody, beautiful, sounds like a symphony. 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And
1: your home girl, Yada.
0: The Galim Chidi, the Galim Pili Pili, them Kikuyu.
1: Ramble.
0: Yada Bim Yada Boom.
1: Baby Wamami.
0: Eki Bidinganya.
1: Single people are struggling.
0: With what?
1: Because of people in relationships. Using this song and showing us how they're heaven babies. Bonongi. But then there's somebody who decided to go dark.
0: And
1: was showing. Should I?
0: No, it's okay. You tell us.
1: And was showing a strip.
0: You can be my. Dry Jokes Wednesdays tomorrow. But tomorrow we are coming. Guys, get ready for dark humor. Let's just get back into Street Talk.
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0: You take all ladies for BBL? 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
4: Good evening,
1: Good evening, Queen.
4: Thanks for the good father, sister,
1: then. Thank you so much for listening in.
4: For me, if money can help me to go and get citizenship in the UK, I would use it.
0: If the money can get you citizenship in the UK?
4: Yes, because I want to leave the Ghana.
1: Yes, ma'am! I love it!
0: Queen, you are in a new relationship. Now, yeah, you are enjoying it. It's very fine, Yada.
1: We love that.
0: We love that for you, Yada. If I had all the money in the world,
1: what would you do?
0: I would have breakfast in Uganda, Kampala, Serena. I have lunch in Diani, dinner in Zanzibar, and sleep in the Maldives.
1: Yes, Kwandara.
0: KFM, good evening.
5: Yes, good evening.
0: How are you doing?
5: I'm good. You're speaking to Samuel from Nansana.
0: Yes, Samuel Konkona.
1: Samuel from Nansana. Hey. Samuel.
0: Yeah, sorry, me, I had Samuel from Konkona. Yes, Samuel from Nansana.
5: Yes, please.
0: If you had all the money in the world, what would you do with it?
5: So, if I had all the money in the world, I would use my money to help this needy and these children that speak. For sure, the knowledge to train me a lot.
0: That's nice, Bambi. That's very good of you.
5: That is me.
0: Thank you so much. KFM, good evening.
6: Hello.
0: Yes, Odegaard, what would you do if you had all the money in the world?
1: What would you do if you had all the money in the world?
6: If I had all the money in the world, I could get fellas. I sold them the commando and surprise all the young boys there and tell them.
0: KFM, good evening.
7: Good evening to you.
0: How are you doing?
7: I'm good. This is Philip from Gayaza.
0: Philip from Gayaza.
1: If you had all the money, what would you do?
7: First thing which I want to do is find my parents. Get first.
0: Is to what?
7: I want to first buy my private jet first.
0: Private jet? Where would it take you?
7: Every game when a person is playing, I need to watch. After my breakfast, I need to be there in Dubai.
0: Okay, Sebo. KFM, good evening.
8: Good evening, Yannick and Yada.
1: Good evening to you. How are you?
8: So this is Angela.
0: Yes, Angela. Owen Nansana.
8: Gamba.
0: Tulio gamba tia Angie.
8: Gamba.
0: Yes, what would you do if you had all the money in the world?
1: BBL.
0: Hey, breakfast in Uganda, lunch in Diani, and dinner in Zanzibar. Hey, she didn't finish, Banani.
1: I would get her airtime. KFM, good evening.
9: Good evening, Mika and Yeda.
1: How you doing?
0: How are you?
9: I'm good. This is Vicky.
1: Yes, Vicky.
0: Where are you calling from?
9: Namsarok,
0: sir. How is Namsarok,
9: sir? Cold.
0: It's cold. Do you need a hug?
9: And more.
0: You You need a hug and more.
1: She needs a hug. She needs a huge amount of money. She needs a duvet. She needs a cup of tea.
0: Mama, what is the more you need? Then we see how to help you. Oh my goodness. What would you do with all the money?
1: Why are you blushing?
9: If I had the money, I would trade the whole Uganda for names.
0: Okay, FM, good evening.
10: Hey, guys.
0: Hi. Dina Kajavangu.
10: How are you?
1: We're good. How are you?
10: I'm fair. So for me, if I had all the money in the world.
0: Yes.
10: Nandi zimbe nyumba. Nandi zimbe davana wange nyumba. Ngeri mubuli chimu. Then I even adopt other two. Nemba gacha kubanda.
0: Oh, that's nice.
10: Yeah.
0: Okay. Yada.
1: Yes.
0: What would you do?
1: I would get money. Part of it, I would get land for my brother. I'd probably pay for his education until he's done. I'd make sure I have my own land. Mine, this is mine alone.
0: Nice.
1: That my man won't even go there. Then I will raise another one. Businesses, like, you know, I'd raise a hotel.
0: Nice.
1: I'd raise a holiday home for me and my girls. But I would want to make sure that I get the people off the streets and build shelters for them, really.
0: Beautiful. Me, I would call Ira Star to come and sing for me, Heaven Baby.
1: Emeka, you first go and give that girl a hug. First leave Ira Star alone.
0: Wakiso, is forgive me for you.
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0: 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And
1: your home girl, Yada.
0: You got him chili, you got him pili pili, them kikuyu.
1: Remember.
0: Yada bim, yada bim.
1: The mami.
0: Ekibiri nganya. That is, that actually brings us to the end of the show today. But Yada, if I had the money, all the money I want, I would go to Mars and the moon. And I would also just go and just fly to the States casually. In shorts. And look at Elon Musk and punch him.
1: I'd punch him for what?
0: Hey, rich people have those games.
1: You just walk up to each other and punch each other.
0: Friendly punches, smaller, like this. Kubonga, mbadengamba kubonga.
1: A fist bump.
0: Yeah, fist bump. Kubonga, me I call it a punch. I punch his hand. Kubonga, we bonga.
1: Is there adult education for things like this?
0: We shall catch up again tomorrow on Dry Jokes Wednesday.
1: Pew, pew, pew, pew, pew.
0: We leave you with Allen Tonics, That Girl. Have a good night. God bless you. Please and please. Do not make those risky phone calls because diapers are expensive. Number two. Number two. Number two. Number two.

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1: The music people are releasing these days, one sentence, slick. 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
8: Prosecution presents more evidence in Besigye trial on day three. Tanzania's vice president announces resignation.
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8: Good evening. It's the news at 8 o'clock. I am Vaila Kusasira. The treason trial against opposition political leader Dr. Kizza Besigye entered its third day today at the High Court in Kampala. Prosecution in the treason trial jailed former presidential candidate, retired Colonel Dr. Kizza Besigye, has presented more video and audio evidence in which its key witness, American private investigator Andrew Wilson, alleges that Besigye and his associates discussed plans to assassinate President Yoweri Museveni and blame the attack on the Allied Democratic Forces, ADF. A 50-minute video recorded by Wilson using a camera hidden in a power bank at an apartment in Geneva, Switzerland on January 29, 2024 shows two African men whom Wilson identifies as Dr. Besigye and Joel Wakaima. Although the conversation in the video is largely unclear, Wilson told High Court Judge Emmanuel Baguma that the three discussed how to assassinate the president using drone attacks. Prosecution yesterday presented a 15-minute video and other audio recordings, also said to have been recorded in Geneva. Besigye, who is currently on remand at Luzira Prison, is charged with treason and misprision of treason alongside his longtime ally, Haji Obeid Lutale, and UPDF Captain Dennis Ola. While Lutale and Captain Ola are attending the trial, Besigye is being tried in absentia after court ruled that he had disrupted earlier proceedings. Meanwhile, Lutale has re-instructed his lawyers to resume representing him after the legal team had earlier withdrawn the case, citing intimidation and security concerns. The new team includes Lutale's younger brother, Farouk Kamlegea, his daughter, Mariam Obeid Lutale, and two other lawyers. The hearing is expected to resume tomorrow. The Ministry of Works and Transport has directed the Directorate for Road Safety to submit bi-weekly reports on the ongoing crackdown against taxis in dangerous mechanical condition across Greater Kampala. According to Ministry spokesperson Alan Sempebwa, the reports will detail vehicles inspected, impounded and delicensed during the 100-day operation, which entered its second day today after hundreds were impounded yesterday. Meanwhile, heavy rain stranded motorists travelling from Nakawa towards Kampala and they were diverted after floods cut off part of Jinja Road near Lugogo. The disruption at the T-junction traffic lights was further worsened when a fallen tree crashed onto a Mercedes-Benz during heavy rains, complicating traffic along the busy route. Parliament's Committee on Commissions, Statutory Authorities and State Enterprises, COSASE, has issued arrest warrants for senior officials of the Microfinance Support Center after they failed to appear for the second time. The committee, chaired by Chadondo East MP Mwada Nkunyinji, ordered the arrest of the directors, executive officer and accounting officer, directing them to appear on Friday at 2 p.m. The officials had been summoned to respond to queries in the Auditor General's 2025 report, but neither attended nor sent any explanation.
1: Our quick search as leadership of this committee wanted to update you on our findings on Microfinance Support Center. And the rationale is this particular entity has remained with a questionable response to invitations by the committee. The records we found in the COSASE Secretariat, there were attempts to shield it from scrutiny by the previous leadership of the 11th Parliament. And we want to stress this position that as the current leadership of COSASE, PACA COSASE, we shall not operate and inherit any syndicate that there are some entities which appear and others don't appear for years.
8: Mwada accused the center of a history of evading scrutiny, saying the current committee will compel the officials to answer the audit queries. Elsewhere, security has been stepped up in Mubende Municipality as 137 schools gather for the National Primary Schools Bowls Games and Special Needs Education Championship. The 13-day event, which began on August 23rd, runs until September 4th, with the teams housed at seven centres, including Kasenyi Secondary School, St. Mary's Primary and St. Peter's Technical.
9: Teachers and their technical teams should be in charge of their pupils and teams at all times. All schools used as dormitories, accommodating participants and officials, are out of bounds from members of the public in Mubende Municipality. All participants in various capacities should be security conscious and are advised to report any act of crime on time to police so that such acts can be investigated and appropriate action taken on time.
8: Regional Police Spokesperson Senior Superintendent Lamek Chigozi says police, the UPDF and other agencies are on the ground to safeguard the participants. He urged teachers to monitor pupils closely, limit unnecessary movements and follow organizers' instructions. Accommodation centers remain restricted to the public, with participants told to report suspicious activity immediately.
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8: Cabinet has approved plans for government to borrow 139 billion shillings from France to build and equip the Uganda Cancer Institute's Mbarara Regional Oncology Center. Information Minister Justice Kasule Lumumba says the project will ease the burden on patients forced to travel long distances to Mulago or even abroad for treatment.
10: The Uganda Cancer Institute carries much of the national burden of cancer diagnosis and treatment. Many patients must travel long distances to Kampala, while others seek treatment abroad at costs that most families cannot afford. The Mbarara Regional Oncology Center will help us to close this gap. It will expand access to diagnosis and treatment, strengthen referral pathways, and support cancer prevention, outreach, early detection, and care in the western region of this country.
8: Uganda records about 36,000 new cancer cases annually, but fewer than 9,000 reach Mulago, most in advanced stages. The new center is expected to reduce both financial and emotional strain on families.
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8: Tanzania's Vice President Emmanuel Nchimbi has announced he's resigning less than 10 months after being sworn in. The 54-year-old shared a letter to President Samia Suluhu Hassan on Instagram, saying he was fulfilling a pledge to step aside if she wanted changes. Nchimbi becomes the first vice president to resign since Tanzania's independence in 1964. His move follows reports of a fallout with President Samia. He was sworn in last November after an election marred by opposition disputes and violent protests that left hundreds dead. In his letter, Nchimbi thanked the president, the ruling CCM party, and Tanzania for their support, saying he will retire from public life next week.
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8: And finally, from the world of sport, Uganda Premier League side URAFC has confirmed that forward Bruno Buyanga has joined Kenya Premier League outfit APS Bomet FC on a six-month loan. The move is designed to give the striker regular playing time and valuable experience in Kenya's top flight. Buyanga, who joined URA in January 2023, still has a year left on his contract with the tax collectors. URA begin their 2026-2027 Uganda Premier League campaign this Sunday away to Maroons FC at Wankulukuku. That's the news at 8 o'clock. I'm Viola Ustasia. 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

0: 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Better information, the best music. New one from King Saha. It's called Wewe. Survived a nasty accident a few days back. Posted on social media. Started to solicit, you know, funds. Hey, from fans, gave out his number, and whoever would send him money, whether it's 20k, whether it's 4,000, whether it's 10k, hey, he was actually documenting it. You hear me? Hey, King Sir, how are you? The boda boda guy, where gundi? But I'm going to be 4k's iso. Bambi, I'm like, Bambi. He's loved. Yeah, he's loved. I love people who are so real. That is King Sir. Hate him, love him, that is him. He's not going to change for you. It's going to be him. Yeah. Beautiful voice is God. Beautiful souls. That is God. I love all of his songs. And then also, Boto R by Baxi Boys played. Thank you so much for listening to The KZone, Creating Connections, Mending Your Hearts. Doreen is my name. So if you have a song that you'd like to listen to, let me know. Drop it on the KFM socials. You can even use the KFM WhatsApp. The number is 0747-032-192. Okay, KFM. Sorry about that. I have someone here. Good evening, Dorina Sasura. Good evening to you, too. You want... thanks for the show, Mwanje Geoffrey. You're in Kazo, Kuchisawe. Can you play for me Toma by Virota? Blessed evening, Carly. Thank you so much. Blessed evening to you, too. And, someone says, Dembe FM, this is KFM. You, that's our sister station, Luganda station. Izora. Okay, you're searching at this time. This is Kevin, my dear. And then someone says, Doreen, good evening. Play for me Anonymous, Timberland. And you're in Chambogo. This is Effomand. How are you? And then Bad Liar, a song. And this one comes in from Imagine Dragons. Ah, this is Mats. Thank you for listening. Thank you for loving the show. Appreciate it. All right, Carly. Kevin? Sorry, can't hear you. Let's get back to the music. And remember, this hour is brought to you by 93 KFM itself. But if you have a song you want to listen to, seriously, let me know and I will definitely play that particular song for you. Until midnight, make sure that you make a date with me. Here is Toma. Mm-hmm. Toma. Getting something else here. Okay, in the meantime, KFM.
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0: Hi, how are you?
1: I'm good, how are you?
0: I'm good. Who am I talking to?
1: This is Philip from Gaza.
0: Yes, Philip.
1: Yes, I want to play for me any song by Christopher Martin.
0: Any song from Christopher Martin?
1: Yes.
0: Okay, going out to who?
1: Going up to my friend Isaac.
0: Okay, my dear. Let me give you I'm a big deal.
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0: Okay, that is Scoop Llama, new kid on the block. Yes, more famous on TikTok though. I love his song, Temutuloga, trending on TikTok. People have done challenges like, using this very song. And then there's another song that he sings about. I've not had him sing about a love song yet. Okay, so far I know two. This one, Temutuloga, and then also... Siganye and the movie Naye Nebirunji Biogere, something like that. I'm like, okay, way to go, boy. He looks good, Bambi. That is Scoop Llama. And it's 93 KFM, better information, the best music. My name is Doreen. It's, the Kazon, creating connections, mending your hearts. A chilly evening, but hey, I'm here to make sure that you feel good. I'm here to make sure that I have to warm you up. Why not with your favorite songs? As we get to have we get to talk here and there. Remember, you can always send through any message. Yeah, whether it's a request, whether it's a dilemma, whether it's a surprise message on the KFM WhatsApp number. The number is 0747-032-192. Stay with me.
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0: Exactly, so make sure that you send through that information on the KFM WhatsApp number. Someone has just sent me a message here, but you didn't include that person's number. So you see, so I need all the information. That person's number, the name, and definitely what exactly you want me to do. Is it their birthday? Are you looking for closure? I'm here for you. Now, I have someone here who is saying, thank you so much for playing Wewe by King Saha. And then you want me to play for you any other track from Irene Namubiru or Agatunda by Afrik or Nzali na by Spice Diana. Have a fee. Thank you for listening to KFM though. We love you back. And this is Tarisol Macharaga. Have a fee. That's a cool name, Macharaga. Let's get back into the songs that you love. I don't know if you're happy. Are you happy?
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0: 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My name is Doreen, surprising your friends and loved ones. Let me see. Okay, hello. Prisca?
1: Yes, ma'am.
0: How are you, Prisca?
1: Fine,
0: my name is Doreen. 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
1: From?
0: 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You're live on air.
1: Mm-hmm.
0: Prisca, when someone says hello to you on the phone, you always respond by saying, that is you. Prisca, really? You cannot say hello back. Anyways, I have a message hello. For you. Can you imagine, Prisca? I have a message for you from someone. This one is called... try to get the name. Okay. I'm seeing God's will. Do you know anyone called God's will? You know him?
1: No. Yes, I know.
0: God's will, yeah? Okay. He says that you're his fiancé. Prisca, tell me that he's lying. He's lying. You know, yesterday someone... He's lying.
1: He's not lying.
0: I was going to call him right now. Because yesterday someone was actually... Someone thought that he was dating someone, told me, call my girlfriend. The girl said, that's not my boyfriend. So I thought, I thought God's will is doing the same thing to me today.
1: He's
0: your fiancé.
1: Yes.
0: Are you sure? In words or in action, has he proposed to you yet?
1: Not yet, but he's about.
0: Is that, how sure are you? Have you seen a ring?
1: No, I'm very sure.
0: You're even calling him your husband, I think, in your mind. This is my man.
1: Yeah.
0: Things are serious. Anyway, I have your message here. He says, you talk to my fiance and remind her of my love for her. And then he says, I got her after just breaking up with a man. Prisca. He has given me all the details. You are just broken up with a man, so I'm not sure. Prisca, we need assurance before we give you that ring. Prisca, are we the only? We want to know. I'm asking on behalf of God's will. He wants to know, are you sure? Before I give you my ring, are you sure I'm the only one? Are you sure? Have you forgotten about that person?
1: I forgot about him.
0: Hey.
1: About his love, and all of you are welcome.
0: You're even welcoming us to you. To your proposal. Okay. So God's will, you've had. Bambi, you're the only one. Because he says, Bambi, you mean a lot to him.
1: Okay. Thank you.
0: Prisca, it seems you have a lot of, competition. So you said no to someone else, and then someone else is waiting for you. Bambi, that's nice. I wish you all the best.
1: Hi, thank you.
0: Okay, my dear. Have a beautiful night. Oh, Lord. You know, yesterday someone surprised me. Doreen, please help me call my boyfriend. No, help me call my girlfriend. And the girl said, he's just a friend. So when I saw fiance, and then she laughed, I thought something is not right. So God's will. Yeah, even though you got her when she was just from a breakup, she says, Bambi, you're the one. Yeah, you're the one. So you relax and enjoy your relationship, okay? Hopefully when you propose to her one day, you'll get back to us. We would like to know. Okay. Kale, still surprising your friends and loved ones. You guys are very hilarious. Let's get back to more music. I do have a song coming in from cranium. Ooh, I love this one. Girls Trip. Coming up.
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0: Cranium giving us a beautiful one. It's 93 KFM, but information, the best music. My name is Doreen the Kazan, still surprising your friends and loved ones. Okay, hello.
1: Hello.
0: Hi, my dear. Is this Juliet?
1: Yes, please.
0: Okay. My name is called... my name is Doreen.
1: Yes,
0: I'm calling you from 93 KFM.
1: Yes, please.
0: Yes. So you're live on air, and there's someone who wants me to tell you a very good word or, you know, a sweet word before you go to bed tonight. And do you know anyone called Richard?
1: Yes, I know him.
0: Oh, really?
1: Sure.
0: Richard has told me to tell you that he loves you so much and he appreciates you for everything that you have done for him so far.
1: Oh, thank you so much.
0: So is he to you, though? Because, you know, these days things are weird. Who is he to you?
1: He's my husband.
0: Is your own? That is so beautiful. You have children together?
1: Yes, we have one child.
0: One child. How long have you been together with your man?
1: 3 years.
0: Oh. So what's the secret? Because for us, in a month, things fail. So what is your secret?
1: It's just love. If you love somebody, don't look at them. Just trust.
0: You just trust someone, regardless.
1: What? Regardless.
0: Ah, that's the okay. That is the secret. Thank you so much, Juliet. And I wish you all the best.
1: Thank you so much.
0: All right.
1: Tell him that I love him so much.
0: You love him too. Call you, sweetie. Have a good night.
1: Have a blessed
0: day. All right, sweetie. Oh, there you go. Thank you for spreading love. My name is Doreen. More music, Landa, for you. I love this one, Kunsi, by Rotor, for me to you.
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1: The music people are releasing these days. One sentence. 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Now, the moment Ugandans start singing, that's
0: the K Drive. The K Drive.
1: Hey, so boy, Emeka. 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

Oh, that is a lovely one from the Let's. Dolly Parton also played Think About Love, Think About Me. Some artist, Dolly Parton, who has just passed away at the age of 80, and her family announced her death through a pre-recorded video message she had requested years prior, and it was shared by her nephew and longtime head of security, Brian Siva. Dolly Parton's death follows a period of undisclosed health challenges, which led to the cancellation of her planned Las Vegas residency earlier in the year. And she leaves behind a historic 60-year legacy as one of the most successful and beloved singer, songwriter, actress, philanthropist in American history. That is Dolly Parton. No child, but she has left us with good music that we shall always listen to. Timeless songs. May she rest in peace. We got more music lined up for you next hour and the garage. So if you have a dilemma,

0: If you have a question, just get ready with that question and dilemma. Very easy. 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

0: Well, he's called Tyrese. The title of the song is Best of Me, and he is currently in Uganda. Yeah, for a two-day tour intended to promote coffee tourism and the country's rich tourism potential. That is Tyrese for you. 24 minutes after 10 p.m. Good evening, and thank you for listening in and choosing the K-Zone, where we create connections and mend your hearts.
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0: Hello.
2: Good evening, Doreen.
0: Good evening. How are you doing?
2: I'm Jude.
0: Yes. Who am I talking to?
2: I'm Jude.
0: Jude.
2: Yeah.
0: Jude, you would like to talk to us? Oina dilemma. Step away from the radio, like volume your radio. You take one seat.
2: Ina girlfriend.
0: Yes.
2: Na yeye sita kera pena watu tu fanya kera vyenda ova manikali tu kusiki mani.
0: Why?
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2: Aliku second year.
0: Second year campus? Aine bi?
2: Aliku musawe.
0: Oh, nothing. How old is she?
2: Meka kati mchumo.
0: Aine name yake Meka.
2: 21.
0: And then yourself?
2: Yeah.
0: Go ine yake Meka.
2: 28.
0: Okay. So mm-hmm. So chechi duwo.
2: Anti kati kugera go kelo.
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0: mhm
2: chiliwa yanga ya kia bazadeze
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2: ya mena na basaidi.
0: Is she a virgin or embuzi zangu whether ali virgin?
2: Yasingamba kunti ali.
0: Ali virgin, okay.
2: Yeah.
0: So, basically,
2: when... in the search confirming, I'm going to write to
0: because nothing has happened between you two, definitely, right?
2: Yeah.
0: Katika mbuze, mwogela every day, you talk every day?
2: Mwogela every day, when the guy
0: is there, mwukubida, last question for me. Omulabi akusaba sente omulabi dida. I don't know what happens.
2: Omulabi dida mukemba nsobo de chona.
0: So akusaba ku sente ozimuweleza.
2: Ozimuweleza.
0: Then akugamba akwagala but at ya the parents because she's still a virgin. Whatever that is.
2: Young man ya jagala. Era ngamba ya jagala mbere na ye wa. 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
0: Amala soma di.
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0: So she has never come to your place. Tatanjanga kuwaka, right? Okay, so she says we amalo kusoma next year. She's willing to talk as I willing go kugira neva za debe abagambe nti I've been having a boyfriend dating
2: Buyanga mbakuba nangi akejini katanika na uku zimba.
0: Mm-hmm.
2: Ye nangi mani ndi wangayizu kusuma kuwenda mbela.
0: I'm sorry to ask you. I know it's not very important, but what changes will occur? Bakati, I'll campus. I'm sorry, I'll mukusoma go asoma mpaka di. No offense. I'm just wondering.
2: Bakari na kumamu senior three.
0: So achimanyi ko tachogera ngakomanya bambogera na gamba no tomanyi ruzungu tewasoma. Have you got that from her?
2: Achimanyi ko era na mugama.
0: So, are you fine with that, yeah? So, Olimu Kuzimba, you're saying?
2: Yeah.
0: I ran a church money. Okay, so the question here is this the person you should wait for all over on? Are you serious over you move on? Because Tomanyoba Kwagala, because you've met only 3 times in 2 years. Yet you talk every day. Okay, Kale. Thank you. Let's see what people have to say about your dilemma. Kale Mukwano. All right, thank you. All right, so just a recap. He says he's dating this girl, lady, 2 years now, but in those 2 years, they've met only 3 times. She's 21, he's 28 years of age. The girl says she's a virgin and doesn't want to let people know that they are dating, especially the parents, like not now. He stopped in S3, but of course told her everything after S3 went and started hustling. Right now he's constructing, so he feels like he wants to settle down. The lady is in year 2. Yeah, and she told the guy, wait for me, next year I'll be graduating, so yeah, I'll be able to settle down with you, but I love you. Communication is there every day, but there are doubts. So according to what you've heard, is this a healthy relationship? Do you think he should wait for another year for this girl, or he should focus on himself? I don't know what you think. Please, he wants to know because he's confused. So that's what we have in the garage in this hour. So as you process that whole story, and how about we get into the songs that you've requested for? I do have Annie Marie. This one's called Her. Hey, yeah.
3: This week, we talk cybersecurity and artificial intelligence.
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1: It is 933 KFM, but information, the best music, back in the garage. And yes, we have a dilemma. And well, the gentleman called in. So according to you, there are very many... Anyway, I don't know what you think, but a lot is happening. 2 years, to give you... snippet of what he told us earlier. He's 28, the lady is 21, she's at campus, this one stopped in S3, he's now constructing, but now in the 2 years they've met only 3 times, and not at home, somewhere on a date. Communication is every day. The girl is a virgin, that's what he says. What is going on? Do you think the relationship is healthy, or he should move on? Call in and advise him. You're live on K.

0: being in year two, he has 2 more years of formal classroom and 1 year of practical. Those are 3 years ahead.
1: So there are 3 more years.
0: Yes.
1: Yo.
0: 2 years, as he had said, because that is what is written in the curriculum, but there's also 1 year of internship.
1: Which she did explain to him.
0: Yes. So those are more 3 years from today.
1: More 3 years. Wow.
0: That the guy will be 32 or 31, this lady will be just 24.
1: True.
0: Now look at a 24-year-old doctor with a bachelor's versus a 32. Old senior story dropped out.
1: Yeah.
0: For career comparison. Because I was getting him random questions in English that he Uganda.
1: Yes, yes. Exactly. No offense.
0: However, I know Chimani, and even in the family, it will be the same. This lady will feel shy, will feel down. The all conversations, there will be that burden. So that it must be to understanding. After all the 5 years, I have to explain everything in local language. Also, the reason Kulacho Mwala is shy to explain even to the parents. But the Mubuza, what are you doing? I'm a medical officer. So the confidence introduced that guy at home. Before the parents. So guy, I know that these people are on two different scripts. Totally different scripts.
1: Very true.
0: Never had that caller agenda could take a mutiny to convince this girl. To wait for more 3 years, and after the 3 years, I don't see certainty. It's on a more 3 years. You are going to campus.
1: True.
0: Meaning, and campus is the late changing of anyone, especially ladies. To a lot of Kutanga, the supervisor, again, the Kutanga internee, again, the Kutanga, and to a Somanabo, that they reason the same. They are reasoning at an exposed level of education.
1: Okay.
0: That is the sincere truth. Agenda reasoning anga industry, agenda mukwa na agenda reasoning anga master's holder. Because also they said agenda kuangala umusajia musinga ko full challenge ha. Atisi kwa agenda kuchallenge nga. So my final advice for him, it is better inga moving on. If this kid was 21 and doing courses like prayer dressing, what duty something, that kind of reasoning would kind of rhyme. But when medical versus senior three, regardless of the younger after senior three again, that was his highest level of education is senior three.
1: True.
0: And that's the best guarantee. So again, that could have said the more completely.
1: So my advice in the long run.
0: As now, that's okay. Before it looks that day. We were happy because it will come.
1: Okay.
0: And when I'm available for 3 more years, I don't know the consensus. I'm available throughout that campus life, which is very expensive.
1: Yeah.
0: And in Uganda, you know what? Let's move on. That is from me.
1: Okay.
0: We can take also from other listeners, but to me, I see no future direction.
1: Thank you so much, my dear. All right, dear. Well, he has analyzed the situation so well. Ah, sorry about that. Kefem? Sorry. Then I have someone here saying, Doreen, my advice to the guy, the Kefem WhatsApp, the guy, man to man, bro to bro, mukwano, but then saba. What tewali plan ya wo? Look for someone else. First finish even your house. Okay, KFM.
2: Yes, Doreen, how are you?
1: Yes, I'm good. How are you doing?
2: I'm good.
1: Yes, my dear.
2: So I would advise my brother to move on because I don't think you can start with a 21-year-old girl. So she hasn't seen anything in this world.
1: So more headache, yeah?
2: That is a lot of headache. I remember... Where they go for lectures, they are friends who go with cars.

0: how did you feel yet when God sat home?
1: Okay.
0: That's a lot of edict for you. Let him move on and find his age.
1: Thank you. Find your level, literally. KFM.
2: Doreen.
1: Yes.
2: Webalekuuliriza. Yaba edewo rienaguru.
1: Yes, yaba.
2: Alai sima nye mpereza ayo.
1: Webale.
2: Kati mugada wango yo. 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
1: Omwala amute.
2: Bweni kugamba. 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
1: So achite asigare kunyu azimbe amwe sonywe.
2: Ai yewe bale nyokati umwana amwe sonywe.
1: Okay.
2: Ori yabo kuvana gul.
1: All right, yaba. KFM. Hello. KFM, hello.
3: Hello.
1: Yes, my dear. I'm okay. How are you doing? You're very far from the phone. I don't know. I can't hear you well.
3: The advice that I'm giving my brother.
1: Yes.
3: It's better you move on, just because. I'm so challenged, Amani Mwana.
1: Tebiku watagana,
3: nakam.
1: Okay. So meaning if this lady ever graduates, Ajamusula.
3: Graduates, yeah?
1: Mm-hmm. Okay. All right. Thank you so much. KFM. All right. Sorry about that. They're thinking you people are not matching for some reason. And the fact that you even have doubts 2 years into this relationship, that's a sign from God. The fact that she's a virgin, thank God she is, you even don't know if it's true. KFM.
4: Good evening, Doreen.
1: Good evening. How are you doing?
4: I'm all right. How are you doing?
1: I'm good. Who am I talking to?
4: This is Peter from Chiriku.
1: Peter, helping your brother out, what is your thoughts?
4: Now, looking at that scenario,
1: yes.
4: To me, particularly, what I would consider is if there is commitment, it would be better because sometimes they say that age doesn't matter.
1: Yeah.
4: But now, what is going to create a lot of issues is majorly the focus on the education.
1: The education thing, yeah.
4: Because now, considering somebody who dropped out from senior
1: school, yeah,
4: and now the lady is already in university, by the time she graduates tomorrow, she's going to have her own priorities.
1: True.
4: Because sometimes the guy might make a lot of sacrifices right now, but tomorrow the lady is not going to consider that. To me, I would at least advise the guy, if possible, let him make priorities and establishes himself. However, he has to have less hopes than this lady. To me, that's what I would advise him. If he can move on, the earlier the better, other than him getting regrets and tomorrow a very heavy heartbreak.
1: I know. Thank you.
4: Yes, thank you.
1: All right, there you go. I'm sorry I cannot pick more calls, but I really get your point. Most people are not rooting for this relationship. Mukwano, love, yes, maybe love, weary, communication, weary on your part. Na ye mulimu ebituli binji in the relationship. So what they are thinking, balowoza. Kusetezo zori mkule mkwane sawa zino. So kumaize nyumba yo, wefeko. Kumanga mumasa wabagena kwefu ulira. For some reason they are thinking, they will start with the education thing. Yeah, there's a reason as to why. Alimuko kwekane abazada kubuza abuza. That's one of the reasons. Just a takulaga. Then, waluwa Gambia nti, there are more years. Waluwa omwaka gwa internship, blah, blah, blah. So are you willing to wait for all those years? There are like 3 more years for you to wait. And ataja kumukula more expenses. So neba gamba, walewa heartbreak a joke uja wa umaso. Atanukua gamba kala invested in a lot, kala took care of this woman. Even when you try to force the relationship, you will not fit in. So they're thinking, move on, bobo sobola. Gena ngo chitampolo kilize bulungi mbono nye level not in a bad way kale bo cheba kuwade kubange bintu sibi angu bio. Remember she's still in her early 20s, 21, you're 28 bwebalooza, right? She still has maybe she's still living life. Yeah, she's way too young. But all the best, my dear. Anyways, we still proceed with the case on creating connections, mending your hearts, and why are you still awake? Plus, ballads lined up for you.
5: 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You're not alone tonight. 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
1: People just want to sing one word. 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
1: Hey, so boy, America. 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
1: Jagaran Coco. 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

0: 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So I have a message here. This is Joyce. Joyce, thank you for tuning in. And you are snacking right now on crisps as you're listening to the K-Zone. Thank you so much, my dear. Then I have a message. Oh, now for you, you are called Aloni. Aloni, I guess. Oh, you are trying to advise the gentleman in the K-Zone garage in the previous hour. All right. Saying how love is blind, urge is just a number, it shouldn't be a problem. We see that in First Family of France. So you're saying what they should agree on is that by the time she joins campus, she should be ready to move in. She's already at campus, my dear. You missed out the story. But like I said, we're still rolling on. Why are you still awake? Talk to me. You love on KFM.
1: Hi, Doreen.
0: Hi. How are you doing, my dear?
1: I am good. How are you?
0: Very okay. Who am I talking to?
1: Yes, to George.
0: George. Yes, George. How come you're still awake? What's up?
1: I've been listening in the show.
0: You've been doing what?
1: I've been listening to your show.
0: Oh, thank you so much.
1: You're welcome.
0: So you're about to sleep?
1: Yes. Before I sleep, I want to listen to some songs.
0: I'm not playing requests, my dear. Yeah, not in this hour. We have ballads already for you. Yes. Akali, sweetie, thank you for listening.
1: All right. Have a good night.
0: All right, good night. I have Kayed Baluku. Oh. Thank you for listening, my dear. That's all. All right. Good to know that you're still with me, Baluku. I appreciate it. Back to the ballads. As you let me know why you're still awake, it's 93 KFM. Better information, the best music, the K-Zone.
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coming in from the late Dolly Parton. She just passed on 8 years. Everyone, sweetheart, I will always love you. We will always love you, Dolly Parton. Thank you so much, guys, for being a part of the K-Zone tonight. We do this again tomorrow. Good reading. Wednesday it is. And just in case you would like to...

0: Be motivated. Make sure that you wake up with us in the morning from 5 to 6, the hour of power. Start your day with positive vibes. I'll be back tomorrow. God bless you. Keep you safe. Keep it right here. 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